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Dr. Sarah Kay right there with that absolutely beautiful jam. And yes, indeed, yeye Mungu asiye shindwa. He is the undefeated God. And this morning we praise his holy, holy name. A very, very good morning to you, child of God. It is a wonderful, wonderful Thursday morning. The first day of October 2026. Happy new month, a child of God. Definitely, it is a great day that the Lord has made, and we shall rejoice and be glad in it. You are tuned into Praise Break right here on Nation FM, where it's all about your voice and your vibe. 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I'm your host, Barbara Koinange, and kama kawaida, I am super grateful to God that we are getting to start this day together, and more so that we are getting to start this brand new month of October right here in the presence of God. Happy, happy new month, child of God. It's going to be a good one in the name of Jesus Christ. And today being a new month, you know what we do every single fast of a new month? We get to speak into it. We get to have our declarations, and that's what we're going to be doing throughout the show this morning. We're going to be speaking into this month of October in the name of Jesus Christ. But just before we get into all that stuff, let us start with the word of prayer. Father Almighty, we thank you so much for this morning. Thank you for your goodness and your mercies, Lord. Thank you, Lord, for the gift of life. This Thursday morning, we don't take it for granted that we've seen this day. And we pray that, mighty God, even as we start off the day, as we start off the show, would you start with us? We ask the Lord Jesus, would you be enthroned right here in the studio? Take your place, Lord. We are here ready to hear from you, ready to learn from you, mighty God. We pray that, Lord, even as we are gathered here, Lord, would you speak a word of encouragement to each one of us in a way that is so personal, mighty God. Lord, we thank you. Thank you that you've watched over us from the beginning of this year all the way to this brand new month of October. Again, Lord, we don't take that for granted. We give you all the glory and all the honor. Daddy, be magnified, be glorified through this broadcast this morning. Have your way. We are surrendered, Lord Jesus. It's in your mighty name, Lord, we've prayed, trusting and believing. Amen and amen and amen. Child of God, once again, karibu sana to the show. Do let me know where you are tuning in from. You can do that by signing in across all social media platforms on Facebook. That is the Nation FM. On X and TikTok, that's Nation FM KE. Remember, we are live on X. On Instagram, that's Nation FM underscore Kenya. And you can tag me across all social media platforms at Barbara Koinange. And our hashtag is Praise Break on Nation FM. Right about now, child of God, I'd love us to get back into the music. And as you can tell, we are throwing it back. It's a Thursday, and what a beautiful Thursday this is. So we're going to be throwing it back as well. And in just a bit, we're going to be getting the word of the day. And also in this hour, once again, let me remind you, we have a good time to pray together. And today we're going to be speaking into this brand new month of October. So child of God, enjoy being in your Father's presence. Begin to just speak to him. Begin to speak into your day. Begin to speak into your month in the name of Jesus.

0: Masika right there with that absolutely beautiful TBT jam. Wakwaminika ni Yesu, child of God. You can put your trust in our Lord Jesus Christ. He is dependable. And this morning, even as we're starting this brand new month of October, child of God, you can put your trust in God. Absolutely beautiful right there. And it brings us to exactly 28 minutes past 4 a.m. Once again, a very, very good morning to you, child of God, and Karibu Sana to Praise Break right here on Nation FM, where it's all about your voice and your vibe. You are hanging out with me, Barbara Koinange, this absolutely beautiful day. It's the first day of October. Ah, Yamani, child of God. See the goodness of God. He has carried us through from January. Yamani, here we are in October, and we give him all the glory and all the honor. Thank you so much for signing into the show. I can see quite a number of us already here. I'm going to be sampling your feedback in just a bit. But I see Brian Temba here. Good morning. Thank you so much for tuning in. Vincent Ogutu Kamakawaida, good to see you. Moses, good morning. How are you doing? Kosh Pien Mekonapo Asante Sana. Aha, I've seen your song request. I see MC Kenley Kamakawaida, good to see you. Rocky Pier, good morning. Asante Sana for tuning in. Remember, child of God, you can also sign into the show. Let me know where you are at. You can do that across all social media platforms. On Facebook, that is at Nation FM. On X and TikTok, that's Nation FM KE. On Instagram, that's Nation FM underscore Kenya. And you can also send me a WhatsApp message on 0758-400-053. But right about now, child of God, I'd love us to get into the word of the day. And after that, we're going to be coming in with a good time of prayer. Let me tell you, today we are going to be making declarations, speaking over this brand new month of October. So, child of God, just get your Bible, get your scriptures, ask the Holy Spirit as well to lead you, because I know that there's power in making declarations that are pegged on scriptures. The Word of God is alive. The Word of God is so powerful. That is why it is called the sword of the Spirit. And so today we're going to be taking this Word of God, taking this sure word, the truth, and speaking it into our new month in the name of Jesus Christ. But just before that, here is the word of the day.
1: Word of the day.
2: The Bible says that whatever we do with impure motives, we're not going to get a reward for it. It's going to be burned up in the fire. So if I pray to be seen, does me no good. If I can have all kinds of gifts and do all kinds of fancy things, but if I have no love, then all I am is a big noise and a clanging cymbal. I can give and give, but if I do it to be well thought of, then that's not good. So God is not nearly as concerned about what we're doing as he is why we're doing it. Let's just give an example. We'll pretend for a minute like this is not me, although it was. A younger and a very excited believer shares with me a verse of scripture that God is revealing to her. And she's forgotten where it's at in her Bible, but she knows it really well. And she's sharing with me all that God is showing her. And I assure her that I am aware of all that. And then I'm kind enough to give her the chapter and verse that I know that she doesn't know. You say, well, what's the problem? Well, then comes God. Well, Joyce, out of spiritual pride, you had to let her know that she wasn't really teaching you anything that you did not already know. And you wanted to impress her with your knowledge of where the scripture might be found. In doing so, you've dampened her enthusiasm instead of simply listening to her and being excited for her. The moment that I assured her that I already knew that, oh, yeah, I've known that for a long time, yeah, that's... I teach that. That's always a good one. Yeah. Oh, yeah. I've been teaching that for years. Amen. You can almost feel the whole atmosphere kind of make a shift when that person now is shut down and they're losing their enthusiasm. It'd be just like if somebody met with a more mature Christian and they were so excited. Oh man, I tell you what, I'm having such great fellowship with God. I got up this morning and the first 5 minutes I was up, I just prayed and worshiped God. And Sister Super Christian looks at him and says, 5 minutes? That's all you prayed was 5 minutes? Well, yeah, how long do you pray? Oh, the first 4 hours every day. Yeah, I pray. And I've met people like that. But here's the thing. It is so important to me that we really love God truly. I mean, really love God with our whole heart, and that we're not just playing a bunch of religious games, and that we're not just one way on Sunday and another whole way the rest of the week. And I lived like that for so long. And even something little like this, I want to get to the point where I'm humble enough, if somebody that's been saved a week wants to spend 30 minutes telling me about something that I've known for 20 years, that I don't have to try to tell them how much I know, but I can be happy to just let them be excited. Amen? But I still got a ways to go. But, you know, here's the good thing. I recognized it. So the good news is I'm not deceived anymore. Now I'm just left with it. Well, there you have it. Can't hide from that anymore. Okay, well, I love to give. And I really do just love to give. It's one of the gifts that God has given me. And considering how stingy I used to be, that's pretty good. And so at the end of the year, I got this idea. I thought about a couple of people I know and knew, and I thought, you know, I'm going to give them a gift on the last day of the year, and I'm going to give them a gift on the first day of the year so I can go out giving and come in giving. Well, that sounds good, doesn't it? But then over the next 2 days while I was planning, God began to make me aware that I was also thinking about how good they were going to think I was. Oh, don't act like that. Oh, poor Joyce. And I finally just got aggravated with myself, and I said, I'm not going to do it. If I cannot do it with the right motive, then I'm not doing it. I'm not going to do stuff just so somebody else can think that I'm good. So maybe my next year I can do it for the right reason, but I didn't do it this year because I want my life to be right before God. I want my heart to be right before God. Now, here's another thing I'm going to tell you, and I was going to tell you this, and then you can see I crossed it off because I thought, no, I better not tell them that. Okay, I mean, this even sounds bad to me, but I just feel like if I'm truthful with you, and see, the good news is I don't feel condemned about any of it. I don't feel guilty. I don't feel condemned. I don't think God's mad at me, because here's what I think. I think that God loves it when we face truth. To me, that's the important thing. Because if I'm willing to face truth, then I can grow. But if I'm not willing to face truth, I'm stuck in a mess that I'm going to have forever. All right, now, my mom, my dad, and my widowed aunt all came to a point in their life at the same time when they needed care. And so first it was take care of them in their houses, get the groceries, get the lawn cut, get the house cleaned, you know, do all that. Now, keeping in mind, I'm running a worldwide ministry. So it's not like I'm looking for something to do, okay? I'm very aware that if I stand up here and do this, and behind the scenes I don't do that, hello, that then it's just a bunch of phony baloney, because that is my God-given duty before God, okay? Now, I'm going to throw in right here that I didn't want to do any of it. Didn't want to. Didn't enjoy it, but I did it. Well, then eventually they moved to assisted care living, by the way, which we paid for all of. So you haven't had any fun till you paying for three people to do that. And we have a lot of longevity in my family. I'm just making a point here that it was a long time, all right? And I mean, like, my grandfather lived to be 102, so there's no telling how long I'll be around. Amen. I just want you to get this, because here's the thing. A lot of you are dealing with stuff in your life that's not very pleasant. And you got to understand that none of it has to keep you from being a Christian and acting like one. And the only way that we're ever going to have victory as a Christian is if we learn to do things we don't want to do with a good attitude. Amen. And in order to do that, we've got to first of all be honest with God. God, I don't want to do this. I do not want to do this. But I'm asking you for the grace to help me do it and to do it with a good attitude. So finally wore out assisted living, got to the point where couldn't do that anymore. And so my dad went in the nursing home first, and then he passed away. And, you know, you got to keep in mind that my dad sexually abused me. My mother abandoned me into the situation. So I'm dealing here with people that I don't, you know, have any gooey, ooey feelings for. Did not. No unforgiveness. Forgave them. was committed to taking care of them. But you know, you can forgive somebody for something they've done to you, and that doesn't mean you're gonna have all these woohoo feelings every time you get around them. And you know, as I went back and forth about should I tell you this, shouldn't I tell you this, should I tell you, shouldn't I tell you, I just think that there's a lot of people as Christians, they deal with this kind of stuff all the time, but they never would want to tell anybody how they felt because they think it's just, it's not awful, it's normal. Then my mom went in the nursing home. Well, my mother was a sweet lady, but she had mental illness. And you just really haven't done anything challenging until you, I mean, it's much easier to take care of somebody that has physical illness than somebody that has mental illness. And she was, I forget all the fancy words for it, but she would see things that weren't there and thought she had bugs in her food when she didn't, and, you know, would see just different things. Or you might go, I might go on a day, and you know, maybe it's my only day in town that week, and I want to go do this. I know it's right. I mean, I don't want to go, but I want to go. You know what I mean? It's like, I know I should go. It's the right thing to do, and I'm committed to doing my duty before God, but I'm like, oh, God, help me go do this with a good attitude. And the reason why I'm telling you all this is this, because I dare not think that I'm good because I go. This is where we get in trouble. Somebody said to Jesus, good master, and he said, why are you calling me good? There's none good but God. Now, he said that in his humanity. In his humanity, he was saying, I'm not good. Only God is good. So the thing that we have to understand is as we grow in God, any good thing that we see happen through us, it's not because we're good, because we're never going to reach the status of good. I mean, we're just not good. God is good, and we get to be the vehicle for his goodness to flow through. But when we start taking the credit, now we've got a self-deception problem because we think, oh, I'm good, when really there's no one good but God.
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And that is Pete Odera right there with that absolutely beautiful jam. And yes, indeed, Mwingine kama Yesu akuna. There's no God like our God. Even if we're to search the earth beneath, we're to search the heavens above, we will not find anyone like our God. And this morning, He deserves all the worship, all our adoration. And so even as we're getting into a time of prayer right here on Praise Break, I just invite you to just begin to worship the King of Kings and the Lord of Lords. There's none like Him. There's none like unto Jehovah. There's none like Him, child of God. And so this morning, would you just worship Him? Would you lift His name on high? Would you say, Lord, I thank You because there's no one like You. You are the great I Am. And this morning, I worship You with all that I have. Child of God, today would you just surrender yourself to God? Surrender everything unto Him. Surrender all the good plans that you have, all the good plans for this Thursday, all the good plans you have for October. Would you surrender them to Him? He is the one who establishes the plans that we have. And so, child of God, it is rather you surrender everything unto Him. Let everything be aligned with the will of God for you. This October, child of God, is going to be a great month for you. But I pray that we're going to be a people who are surrendered, a people who will choose the will of God above everything else in the name of Jesus Christ. That we will not only be hearers of the word, we will not only know what we need to do, but child of God, we will take it as step farther, and we will walk in obedience. We'll be doers of the word this October in the name of Jesus Christ, that we will walk hand in hand with the Lord. It is my prayer that this October, child of God, you will encounter God for who He truly is, that facade and that image that you have of God that is not real, one that says that God is not able. A child of God, I pray that this October you will be able to see the truth of God's word. You'll be able to see God in the fullness of who He is. He is an able God. He is able to turn around situations. He is able to realign things that maybe have been so displaced for such a long time. Let me tell you, this God is able to work with the impossible situations in your life. And so this morning, would you just surrender everything unto Him? Surrender everything unto God this morning. Would you say, Lord, here I am this October. I choose to believe that You are well able. You are well able to take care of me. You're well able to take care of my family. A child of God, would you believe for it? Maybe you've been going through a season where your child has not been feeling well, and maybe that has shaken your faith a bit. Oh, but would you declare and would you believe that this God is well able to turn around that situation for your good in the name of Jesus Christ? He is Jehovah Rapha. And I pray that this October, you will get to encounter Him in His different dimensions. Child of God, healing is not just something God does. It is who He is. He is the healer. He is the healing itself. And so I pray that this day, child of God, this month, you will encounter God in the fullness of who He is in the name of Jesus Christ. Child of God, I know that maybe you're going through certain seasons or a certain situation that feels so heavy and impossible. Impossible is God's speciality. He works out those impossible situations. He makes a way where there seems to be no way. And I love that the scripture says that it seems like there's no way, because according to what we can see, it seems like there's no way. But there is a way. There is a way.
And it is only God who will be able to show you and direct you on that path. And so today and this month, would you just begin to say, you know what, God, I surrender everything to you. Even this impossible situations, I just surrender them to you. And I believe that because you're a good God who does good. By the way, that is who he is. That's the character and nature of God. He is a good God who does good. So yes, maybe the enemy has thrown all these things at you. God may not have caused all those pains and all those things that are affecting your life, your children, and you know, your entire family. But he is well able to use those very things and cause them to work out together for your good. And so, child of God, I don't know why I sense that there's some, you just have tears in your eyes. It's been a very heavy season. That's the word I can use, a heavy season that seems to not have an end. We speak in the name of Jesus Christ. That this season comes to an end, that this October, child of God, you will smile again, you will laugh again in the name of Jesus. That even right there, with tears in your eyes, that the Lord will love on you to a point where you will be able to understand how deep his love is for you. To a degree, you'll be able to just know that this God loves me. Every tear that you've cried, child of God, has not gone to waste. It's not just fallen to the ground in vain. There's a verse that reminds us that he collects our tears in a bottle. He knows every tear that falls from your eye. This God loves you. He wants to be good to you. And he's going to turn around that season, that situation, to work out together for your good. Oh, you need to believe it this October, that things are shifting for your good in the name of Jesus. I know there's some that are grieving. You've lost a loved one. You've lost friends. Yesterday we saw another plane crash. You know, there's just a lot that's going on. And we pray that in the name of Jesus, for anybody today who is here, who's lost a loved one, we ask that would the Lord embrace you in such a way that you will know that you are not alone in this season and even after. That this God, who is the God of all comfort, will love on you and your family. That you will not lack in anything in the name of Jesus. I pray that the Lord is going to heal your heart. That even in this journey of healing, of restoration, that you will get to see another dimension of God that you've never seen. I always remind us that when you find yourself in a certain season, whether it is difficult, whether it is a good season, it is an invitation for you to see a different dimension of God. When you are grieving, you get to see this dimension of God being such a good God, you know, a loving father who is closer than any brother. There's just a way when you're in that season of pain that you can come to the reality of this God being the God of all comfort. You could be in a different season. Maybe you're not feeling well. You get to see God as Jesus.

0: a God who can part the Red Seas. Ah, let me tell you, child of God, you are safe in the hands of God. If you're finding yourself in such a situation this day and this month, would you believe that this God is a miracle working kind of God? He still works miracles, child of God. It is not just what he does, it is who he is. And I pray for us this October that we will get to see the different dimensions of God in our lives, that when things are good, we will see him in the fullness of that space. So maybe it is provision the Lord has provided. That means you get to see him as Jireh. That the Lord has defended you. You get to see him as Jehovah Nissi, your banner, child of God. Would this October, and even as we're coming to the end of 2026, would it be that you open up your heart to encounter God for who he truly is? That you will see every season as an opportunity to encounter a different dimension of who our God is. Keep your eyes on Jesus. Keep your eyes on Jesus. Child of God, right about now, I'd love us to just make declarations. In fact, we were supposed to just begin with declarations in our time of prayer, but I really felt it was so important for somebody to hear that. That this October you can get to see different dimensions of God. Open up your heart. Look to Jesus. Don't look at your situation. That can be so discouraging, child of God, especially when you don't have anything that you can do about that situation. So look to Jesus. Look to Jesus this October, this end of 2026. We are now in the last quarter. Child of God, look to him. And so right about now, let's just begin. We're going to be making our declarations all through the show. But let's begin with some declarations here. But I ask that would you be led of the Spirit of God as we do this in the name of Jesus Christ.
1: Morning declarations. Morning declarations.
0: Right, and child of God, where I'd love us to begin from this morning is from the book of Psalms. So we're going to do Psalm chapter 5 verse 12. That is Psalm chapter 5 verse 12. And it says, "For you bless the righteous, O Lord. You cover him with favor as with a shield." For you bless the righteous, O Lord, and you cover him with favor as with a shield. And this morning, child of God, would you declare and decree that this October, child of God, declare it like you mean it. That you believe the word of God. I declare that this October is covered in the favor of God. His favor surrounds me. Declare it and decree it. This favor of God not only surrounds you, it surrounds your children. It surrounds your entire household. In the name of Jesus Christ, declare and decree that this favor goes before you in this October as we are here at the gate. I love the time that we have. Very early in the morning, we are still at the gate of this day. So that means we are still at the gate of October. Declare and decree that this favor of God goes before you. This favor of God speaks for you, child of God, in places that you cannot speak for yourself. The favor of God will speak for you this October in the name of Jesus. You need to declare it and you need to believe it for yourself. Child of God, remember we said sometimes it's not really about feelings. You may not feel like it right now, but what does the word of God say? And we've said that we'll not be just hearers of the word. We'll be doers of the word. We will believe and enact the word of God. So you need to believe that this word is sure and true for you. That indeed, this favor of God will work for you, will speak for you. In the name of Jesus Christ. We have quite a number of declarations we're going to be making. Quite a number of declarations we need to speak into this October. But child of God, I'll see you in the next hour.

0: power. 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But I ask, would you be led of the Spirit of God? Oh, Holy Spirit, would you help us, lead us, even as we're making these declarations, that we're not just going to be speaking, merely just speaking, but our words are going to carry fire as we are speaking the very word of God in the name of Jesus Christ.
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0: right there with that absolutely beautiful jam. 13 years in and it still sounds so fresh. Absolutely amazing. And this jam brings us to exactly 6 minutes past 5 a.m. A very, very good morning to you, child of God, and Karibu Karibu Sana to Praise Break right here on Nation FM, where it's all about your voice and your vibe. You are hanging out with me, Barbara Koinange, this absolutely beautiful Thursday morning. As you can tell from the music, we are throwing it way, way back. But we are also beginning something new today. Happy New Month! It's the first day of October 2026. And we are so grateful to God for this far He has brought us. Yamani, child of God, He has watched over you from January all the way to today. Yamani, He is a good God. He is a faithful, faithful God. And child of God, this morning, we're just going to keep on declaring and decreeing over this month of October. It is very important to speak over anything new. Anything new, it is important, and that is why we take some time every single fast of a new month to just declare and decree God's word over that entire month. As a child of God, that's what we're going to be doing, and I'm going to be letting you know how you can do that in just a bit. But let me just say hi to a group of people here. I can see quite a number of us already signed into the show. Asante Sana for being here this morning. Joshua Onsongo, good to see you. Kama kawaida. Unasema tuned in from Nyamira County. Good morning. Thanking God, the Lord, for the gift of life. And you're saying happy new month. Showers of much blessings upon us. Amen and amen. Thank you so, so much for being here. Kama kawaida. Kosh Jake Black. Jaka Black. Hey, man. Yeah. Unasema morning, Sister Barbara and Praise Break crew. Happy new month. Happy TBT to all. Kisumu, we are awake in the Lord. Amen and amen. And I still see your jam. That's going to be coming in just a bit. Mevi Nakwana Hapa, good morning. Unasema happy new month. Maua Nico Locked, I thank God for this precious month. Amen and amen. I see David here. Muse, kama kawaida, good to see you represent Mombasa. Likoni, asante sana for tuning in. Montford, good to see you. Karibu sana, tuned in all the way from Maragoli. Amazing. Shout out to you. Joshua Tirimba, good to see you as well. Shout out to your wife and your son as well who are tuned in. I see Waithera and Njoroge, good to see you. Good morning. Unasema hi, Ridge. Tuko tuned in. Asante sana for being here. Kamau pia nakuona hapo. Good morning to you too. Jimmy Uso, good morning. Thank you so much. And some of this month will be a month of breakthrough. Amen. For many unanswered prayers in Jesus' name. Amen and amen. Asante sana for that declaration. I see Moses as well. Good morning. How are you doing? Thank you so much for being here as well. Remember, child of God, you can also sign into the show. You can do that across all social media platforms. Facebook at Nation FM, X and TikTok, Nation FM KE, Instagram, Nation FM underscore Kenya. And also you can send me a message on WhatsApp on 0758 400 053. So I'm just going to be sampling WhatsApp in just a bit, but let me introduce the conversation we're going to be having, which is exactly what I've been saying. Today we're going to be speaking scriptures over October. What are you declaring over this month of October? So if you could speak one scripture over your October and believe God for it, what would it be? Child of God, if you could speak one scripture over your October and believe God for it, what would it be? What are you speaking over October? And I'd love us to speak scriptures. Please take the word, speak it out loud. Because let me tell you, there's power in the word of God. Peg your declaration on a scripture. Take it and say, in the name of Jesus, I'm going to be believing for this. This is the word I am carrying throughout this October. So regardless of whether the enemy tries to throw arrows or see what has happened, stand on that word. So if you could speak one scripture over your October and believe God for it, what would it be? Across all social media platforms, there's a post that is up in the comment section. Do let me know. But you can also call me up in studio. 0719-038-963 is the number. Right about now, let's take it way, way back right here with some Kirk Franklin. I also have some Evelyn Wanjiru coming in with a jam that you're going to absolutely love. Hey, Jemani, you need TBT now. Then also, I'm going to be playing your song requests as well. Remember, also in this hour, we have our inspirational moment coming in and also our daily affirmation of the day. Hit me.
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0: Jose right there with Mwanga, an absolutely amazing, amazing TBT jam, bringing us to exactly 26 minutes past 5 a.m. A very, very good morning to you, child of God, and Karibu Sana to Praise Break Radio Nation FM, where it's all about your voice and your vibe. You are hanging out with me, Barbara Koinange, this absolutely beautiful Thursday morning, the first day of October 2026. Happy, happy new month to you. And I'm super excited that you are here with me. Now, quite a number of us right here on WhatsApp as well. Charles Mugani, I see you. Nasema, good morning, Barbara. Hashtag Praise Break on Nation FM. Praise Breakers. This is the word Charles has for us today. May this be the month that something finally moves in your favor and God do you good. Amen and amen. Oh, we love that. Thank you so much. And you're saying happy, blessed day and also new month. Asante sana for being here. I see Tim Kubo Sana Hampa, your praise break. Good to see you, Auntie Esther. Good to see you, Kamakawaida. And thank you so much for sharing the links right there on the group. And I see Ital as well, Asante Sana. And Pia Nona Hapa, woman of God, Jackie Pia Kohapa. And Asema, happy new month. Good morning, Barbara and praise breakers. Psalm 121, verse 8 is what she's sharing with us. The Lord will watch over you coming and going both now and forevermore. Amen and amen. Thank you so much for sharing that. I see MC Tonje as well from Muhoroni. Asante sana for tuning in. Kama kawaida. And there's somebody else here. Hey, good morning, Barbara Koinange. Tuned in as usual. This is Jeremy from Kihongoro. Shout out to you. Thank you so much for being here. Nasema, October is my month of restoration and plenty. Hallelujah. Absolutely love that. Everything that was delayed, lost, or eaten up in the past months, God is restoring in this month. Amen and amen. Absolutely love that. Asante sana for sharing. And I have Auntie Esther here. Oh my, thank you so, so much, woman of God, for being here. And Kamakawaida, thank you for the flowers right there. Happy and blessed new month of October to you, Sister Barbara and Team Praise Break. And I love the images that you've shared. Okay, let me begin with this one. Auntie Esther has shared with us here, October will be a month of new opportunities, happiness, abundance, answered prayers, healing, and blessings. Amen and amen. In Jesus' name, I love that. And there's an acronym here for October. Okay, let's see. So the acronym starting from O, open your heart to God, choose faith over fear, trust His timing, observe His goodness, believe His promises, expect divine favor, receive what God has prepared. Oh, I absolutely love this. And the inspiration behind this is Jeremiah 29:11. And yes, indeed, we say amen on that. Thank you so much, Auntie Esther, for sharing that. And saying, Sister Barbara, if you can, please play for me the song by George Nooks, that is God Will Take Care of You. It's a TBT. As we start this new month of October, let's trust that God is seeing us through it safe and sound. We should not be worried because He is taking care of us in every way, in Jesus' name. Absolutely beautiful. That's going to be coming to you in just a bit. And you shared a portion of scripture right here. That's Psalm 23, verse 6. It says, surely goodness and mercy shall follow me all the days of my life, and I will dwell in the house of the Lord forever and ever and ever. And it's saying this is the verse that I'm walking with this month of October, in Jesus' name. Amen and amen. Thank you so, so much for sharing that. If you are just joining us this morning, we've said that today we are making declarations. We are speaking into this month of October. And I'm asking you if you could speak one scripture over your October and believe God for it, what would it be? If you could speak one scripture over your month of October and believe God for it, what would it be? Across all social media platforms, there's a post that is up in the comment section. Let me know. And there's a declaration here that I'd love us to make together from the book of Psalm 121. And it's exactly what Jackie was sharing with us. And that's verse 7. Actually, let's do verse 7 and verse 8. It says, the Lord will keep you from all evil. He will keep your life. Child of God, it is God who will keep your life. The Lord will keep you going out and you're coming in from this time forth and forevermore. So, child of God, let's declare and decree that indeed we are protected. We are kept of the Lord. You are going to be kept of the Lord this October in the name of Jesus Christ. Declare and decree that my going out is covered. My coming in is covered, not only for you, but for you and your entire household, your family, your children are covered in the name of Jesus Christ. Declare and decree that no evil will have the final word over your life in this October in the name of Jesus Christ. You know, October is, it's a beautiful month, a very beautiful month, but there's also some funny things that come. Halloween, any child of God, you just begin to declare and decree from the beginning that no evil shall touch you, not only you, but you and your entire family, in the name of Jesus Christ. A child of God, we're going to keep on making declarations. Share your scriptures as well. I'm going to be speaking them out loud right here as well. Remember, across all social media platforms, the post is right there. Right about now, let's get our inspirational moment of the day, and after that we get back into the music.
1: How many know the truth that God has been with you when nobody else was? You might be there right now. It might have been last night. You were saying, God, I sure am lonely, but even in your greatest loneliness, there was light, wasn't there? Come on, even when you were a little girl and you were 12 or 13 years old and you just felt so weird and so strange, there was something inside of you that you knew you weren't alone even though you felt alone. That even though you didn't get invited to the parties, there was something in you that knew that I have a purpose. You were never alone, not for any of it. He is present. And I don't need a feeling to prove his presence. You know, I don't need more proof of his presence than I already have. He told me he was with me, so he is with me. It's just a matter of me becoming aware of it.
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0: Mara Carrera right there featuring Alice Kimanzi with Ojule Kane, an absolutely beautiful jam, bringing us to exactly 20 minutes to the top of the hour. A very, very good morning to you, child of God, and thank you so much for being right here on Praise Break on Nation FM, where it's all about your voice and your vibe. Happy, happy new month. It is the first day of October 2026, and child of God, we are speaking the word of God over this brand new month, and that is why I'm asking us if you could speak one scripture over your October and believe God for it, what would it be? So we are speaking and we're also believing. Which scripture are you standing on? Are you speaking and believing for this month of October? And I absolutely love the scriptures coming in. Thank you so much for sharing. Emmanuel Kipkoech, I see you saying Isaiah chapter 3 verse 10. It says, tell the righteous that it shall be well with them, for they shall eat the fruit of their deeds. Absolutely beautiful. Amen and amen on that. I see Amos as well. Amos Kimtai saying, for still the vision awaits its appointed time. It speaks of the end. It will not lie. If it seems slow, wait for it. It will surely come. It will not delay. This is Habakkuk chapter 2 verse 3. Absolutely beautiful. I love the version that you've shared. And you're saying this verse encourages me to walk with my God, that delay is not denial. Amen and amen. Waiting is normal. Your waiting will be managed. God is going to do it. He's going to come through for you. Absolutely beautiful. Thank you so much for that. I see Timmy Melvin. Good to see you. Isaiah chapter 43 verse 18 that says, forget the former things. Do not dwell on the past. See, I am doing a new thing. Now it springs up. Do you not perceive it? I am making a way in the wilderness and streams in the wasteland. Amen and amen. Absolutely beautiful. See, I am doing a new thing, and that is something that we can also run with in the name of Jesus. You're asking for Shout to the Lord by Hillsong. Okay, let me see what I can do for you, but thank you so much for being here. Jackie Chiriro, I see you here as well. Thank you so much. And you're saying for you the scripture over October is Isaiah chapter 45 verse 2 and 3. It says, I will go before you and I will level the mountains. I will break down gates of bronze and cut through the bars of iron. Absolutely love this. And it continues, I will give you hidden treasures, riches stored in secret places, so that you may know that I am the Lord, the God of Israel, who summons you by name. Amen and amen. Such a powerful scripture right there. I absolutely love it. Thank you so much for sharing that. I see somebody here. This is Yemani. Kosh pia nakuona hapo unasema Romans chapter 8 verse 28, God's timing is perfect and always the best. Let's all be blessed this new month of October in the name of Jesus Christ. I believe the scripture that you're talking about is that God is going to cause all things to work out together for our good in the name of Jesus Christ. Thank you so much for sharing. Keep your feedback coming. I'm going to be sampling them in just a bit, but I'd love us to speak this as well together. Even as we get into our affirmation, I'd love us to declare Psalm 84 verse 11. Psalm 84 verse 11, it says, for the Lord God is a sun and a shield. The Lord bestows favor and honor. No good thing does he withhold from those who walk uprightly. Child of God, declare and decree that this month of October, you will not lack anything, because God has said he will not withhold any good thing from you. Declare and decree that you will walk in the fullness of who God is in the name of Jesus Christ. Declare and decree that indeed God is your provider. He is your shield. He's your protector. He is your source. And every good thing that he's ordained for you in this month of October, child of God, would you claim it in the name of Jesus Christ? I know that October is one of those months that you need to also be a little extra, just being spiritually aware. Yeah, October just has that stretch. As believers, we cannot just be found in slumber. You cannot be found in slumber. October is a month where definitely you need to stand and take the word of God. Now, there's something someone once shared, and this really changed my perception about spiritual warfare. And they said, you know what? Spiritual warfare really is not you fighting the enemy. That is not your fight. It is not you standing and saying, Nina Pigana. You know, it is not you fighting the enemy. What spiritual warfare is you taking the word of God and enforcing the word of God in areas where the enemy maybe has thrown darts at you and all that, but your work in any form of spiritual warfare, any point where you need to be a bit more spiritual, it is you taking the word of God. Child of God, it's not your effort. It is not about what we can do and how well we can fight the devil. That's why ikitu fagia shetani. You cannot fagia shetani, child of God. But what you can do is take the word of God. And I pray that this is going to liberate somebody today. Maybe you've been fighting this battle in the wrong way. What you need to do in any spiritual warfare, I repeat, is take the word of God, stand and enforce the word of God, speak it over everything. Is it your health that is not going well? Take the word of God. What does the word say about your health? What does the word say about healing? You take those scriptures, say, by his stripes I am made whole. Now that is spiritual warfare. It is you taking this scripture and saying, no good thing does the Lord withhold from me. He will not withhold. God will not sit down with something good and say, wacha tu tukanyime. That is not our God. And so spiritual warfare looks like this. It looks like you taking this scripture, Psalm 84:11. You say, no good thing will the Lord withhold from me. And so I'm standing on this. So in fact, this October, I will enjoy good things because my Father has said, no good thing will he withhold from me. It is you saying that, you know what, the favor of the Lord surrounds me as a shield. And standing on that word and saying, yes, indeed, I partner with this word. In the name of Jesus Christ. I know that's a whole other conversation that we need to have, a longer conversation, what spiritual warfare looks like. But I pray that has liberated somebody today in some way, that indeed you can take the word of God and that is your weapon. You fight with the word. That is the sword of the Spirit of God. Right about now, child of God, let's get our daily affirmation of the day.
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0: 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And this is what we are saying. This October, God's word will shape the way I think, will shape the way I speak, and the way I live. Once again, this October, God's word will shape the way I think, shape the way I speak, and shape the way I live, in Jesus' name.
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That is George Nooks right there with God Will Take Care of You, an absolutely beautiful reggae jam. And thank you so much, Auntie Esther, for this absolutely beautiful. And yes, indeed, God will take care of you. And this jam brings us to exactly 7 minutes to the top of the hour. And child of God, you are right here on Praise Breaker Nation FM, where it's all about your voice and your vibe. You are hanging out with me, Barbara Koinange. This absolutely beautiful October is the first day of this great month. Happy, happy new month to you. And today we've been making declarations. And I'd love us to just make just a few more before time. And please keep on sharing the scripture that you're standing on. And in fact, I extend it. Would you also take that scripture, write it down somewhere, stand on it this entire October? Child of God, we said that is exactly what warfare is. You take the word of God, speak it over anything else that has been trying to speak. Because guess what? The word of God supersedes anything that the enemy would be speaking. Anything that any wicked person, you know, the word of God is powerful. The word of God is living and active. And that is how we win our battles. When the enemy says, you know what, I am going to bring this delay, I'm going to do this, I'm going to do that. You refute every tongue that has risen against you. In fact, when there are different altars that are speaking against you, you refute in the name of Jesus, because that's what you've been told in Isaiah chapter 54 verse 17, that no weapon that has been fashioned against you will prosper, and every tongue that rises up against you, child of God, guess who refutes? It is you. You refute it in the name of Jesus. And that is why, child of God, if you're going to take anything from this show today, I pray that you will be able to take this with you and practice it. We've said that we're not just going to be hearers of the word. We're going to be doers of the word of God. And so when the word says you can refute, you have that power. It is the heritage of the servants of God. That is your heritage as a child of God. You have the power to refute, and you say, uh-uh. The Lord has said, like Revelation chapter 3 verse 8, it says, behold, I have set before you an open door, which no one is able to shut. Child of God, you declare and decree over any shut door that the enemy was trying to shut and bring frustration over your life. You declare and decree that God has ordained this door frustration over your life. You declare and decree that God has ordained this door for me to open, and it will open in the name of

win your battles. It is being there in the presence of God. Do you know that even angels, they only move and operate when the word of God is spoken? If I were you, I'd just be speaking the word of God. Regardless of what I'm going through, I'll just speak it out. Because that is how also you get this ministering angels, ministering spirits to help you in these battles. And so this October, we've said we're going to be doers of the word. We will not only speak the word, we will speak it, we will believe it, we will keep on declaring it in the name of Jesus Christ. Child of God, keep on sharing the scriptures that you're standing on. Put it down somewhere. We said that in this journey of Praise Break, we have our journals. We're putting them together. We write the journey and how we've just, you know, been going with the Lord, walking with the Lord throughout the year. So wherever that is, if it's like a notebook, that is good. Just put down that scripture and say, this October, me, I'm standing on this word. I believe for it, whether I feel it or not. It's not about feelings, child of God. It is about the sure word of God. So this October is going to be great for you in the name of Jesus Christ. This October belongs to God. You will be covered, you'll be protected, you'll be guided, you'll be strengthened, you'll be established, child of God. Declare and decree that you will walk through this month not in fear, but in courage, in wisdom, in expectation. You'll be expectant of God. What God has ordained for you this October, child of God, it will not miss you. Whatever blessing has your name on it, it will locate you in the name of Jesus Christ. In fact, the blessings of the Lord will overtake you. There'll be so much, you'll even wonder. You're not going to end this year broken. You're not going to end this year, you know, just tired, defeated. You will end this year strong in the name of Jesus Christ. Child of God, thank you so much for hanging out with me. And remember, tomorrow we're going to be here together as we end the week in style. But right about now, even as I leave, remember not to touch that dial, because Fixing the Nation is coming right up. I've been your host, Barbara Koinange. Bless you. Yani Jemani. May you enjoy this October in the name of Jesus Christ. And I absolutely love this jam that's coming in. It's another declaration jam. Child of God, speak it out loud. Mungu akisema atakubariki. Atakubariki. Hakuna tapinga. And child of God, I pray that you're going to claim this in the name of Jesus Christ.

0: Who doom?
1: Guess who's back?
0: Back again.
1: Shady's back.
2: Ooh.
3: Tell our friends. Guess who's back?
0: Who's it?
2: Hey,
0: that's
2: Amy.
0: Who are you?
4: How are you?
3: Not six, no. I'm not even lying.
0: And I'm going to confirm bad work.
3: Not six. Like 8:30.
0: 8:30.
3: Look on our fighter. 8:20, 8:30. So catch.
0: 8:30. Ante yoni kujaribu. Ange kwa na check-in 10. Okay. I guess they're still there.
3: Have a great morning. Leaving you in the capable hands of Claudia and Winnie and Brian Asili.
0: You're the one we'd be leaving in those hands.
3: Anyawe. But usingizi tu liko inaisha. Niko fiti lakini Eric niko poa. Niko feeling much better.
1: Very good.
3: Kariko hoba ka Mount Kenya.
0: Ilukula like kambiyo.
4: That's
0: home,
4: man.
0: As
4: you were saying yesterday, yours came out. Yangu ilirudi ndani. Ilikuwa tu huko ndani.
3: What does that mean?
0: Iko internal.
4: Sikia homa kwa mifupa.
3: Oh. Yani two aches and pains.
4: Just
3: not
4: the levels of lethargy that you're just feeling.
0: But there's something.
4: There's something.
3: Yo, Paul, how are you feeling today?
4: Much better. Much better.
0: Hiyo kifika weekend, we pumzisha vizuri. Next week you'll be A1.
4: Itakuwa proper. I think mwalimu imefika sasa, it needs more activity.
0: Yeah.
4: Like,
3: activity?
0: Si kulala.
4: Kama jana nilienda, sasa nilienda, nikachapa malaps hapo Karura. Kasikia a bit better.
3: Nice.
0: That's good.
3: Actually, I think kuchapa lapu saidia.
0: Did you take a walk?
3: Yesterday and the day before, actually, yes, even Monday. Shorter than my usual.
4: Yeah.
3: Just 45 minutes. What are we doing?
0: Let a baby's go for 45 minutes.
3: It's true, actually. But, just enough to get some movement in. That's it.
0: And kwanza yoku kupata kajua hivi just makes you there's something. Na we unapenda jua
3: sana. Na kwanga house plant bana. Any type of plant. Vitamin D is being synthesized. There's a lot. It needs the sun to happen.
4: The sun.
3: Yeah.
0: Mariam the house plant.
4: Karibu sana.
0: Welcome back. Na jua fixers walikuwa wamekumiss sana.
3: Sasa mimi niliwamiss. But let me just say, like, from an outsider, you know, whenever I watch a show, like, from the outside, I'm like, I hate it to be engaging bana. Retracting to kwana maswali mingi, but I was telling fella, all my devices were mbele yangu and I just wanted to be horizontal. But ilikuwa na maswali mingi. I'm like, I have so many questions. I know she spoke about the fact that we have enough laws as far as tobacco, you know, regulation is concerned. And from a manufacturer's perspective, retailer's perspective, their views and everything. But I wanted to know what determines the sin that gets a sin tax and the sin that gets banned. You know?
0: And who decides?
3: Who decides?
0: Who is that authority
3: that decides?
0: Who decides?
3: Yeah. Regulation, na fines, na, you know, na big branded warnings. Na wengine itakuwa jail. Immediately. Jail.
4: Kama gani?
3: Tobacco versus marijuana.
4: Okay.
3: One is illegal. One is regulated. Who determines this class of drug is
0: sinful?
3: Yeah, it's sinful.
4: Is more than the other.
3: Yes,
0: it's senior.
4: And who is that? To who makes laws?
3: Okay.
4: Ongejibu.
3: Sour.
0: Wasiwa marijuana only moved to court. I'm just remembering us guys reading that judge's intro.
4: Ali quote nani? Kenyan musician.
0: Yeah.
3: Ali kwa nani, by the way.
0: Kuta a Kenyan musician is like one of these young ones. That was epic.
3: Like was what? No. Why is that him?
4: It was a Kenyan music. It was a brilliant quote.
0: Mm-hmm.
4: A brilliant quote. Yeah.
3: Today, butter. It'll come back to us. Yeah. But it was, I don't know if I'm alijitaftia, but either way, it was amazing.
0: The guy is just clued in proper. Mm-hmm. He's like, kunele wimbo ninapena.
4: And a joyous song.
0: Yeah. Drop it on them.
4: Many conversations to have. Even today, being Thursday, we're going to have a number of conversations.
0: Actually, tuingia kwa ma conversation, unajua leo ni Happy New Month. So acha tuseme Happy New Month, ni October.
4: Leo ni October. Guy.
3: Be for real.
4: Guy.
0: Imagine. Ooh. Just like that, tuko kwa mteremko
4: ya mwezi wa kumi.
0: Mwezi wa kumi, mwaka 2026, tarehe moja October.
4: Wait. Like those guys were saying, wake me up when September ends. Wake up!
3: I'm Kenny. What? Tumebaki tu Merry Christmas.
0: Yeah.
3: Tumebaki tu police na gita ivo mwaka isha.
4: That's it.
0: First October.
4: It's first October.
0: Yeah.
4: Gosh. Now, actually.
3: When Happy New Month.
4: Wake me up when September ends. I was checking who sang that song. It was Green Day.
3: Green Day,
4: Wake me up when September ends. It is that day. When summer has come and passed. Yeah. Innocent can never last. Wake me up when September ends. Mm-hmm. Like my father's come to pass. 7 years has gone too fast. Wake me up when September ends.
3: Whoa.
4: Here comes the rain again. Falling from the stars. Drenched in my pain again. Becoming who we are. As my memory rests, but never forgets what I lost. Wake me up
0: when
4: September ends. Amuka.
0: Today's the day.
3: I'm Kenny
4: Basi. For them, you can see it's a change of a season.
3: It is.
4: You know, end of summer, going into fall now, and then they'll go into the cold season. Sisi,
0: tunangoja El Nino.
4: Sasa sisi ni El Nino is coming this month.
0: Yeah.
3: Yo.
4: Now we are not talking about it in next month. Mm-mm. El Nino is coming this month.
0: See ya.
4: Wow. Wow.
0: I am.
4: Tukwe ready.
3: What?
0: Tukwe ready kabisa.
4: Kabisa, kabisa.
3: On your toes.
4: Our conversations for today, let's begin with 7 a.m. We are going to talk about the pharmacy practice standards. Now, remember when we had a conversation here with dentists?
0: Yes.
4: Right?
0: Yes.
4: And the president of the Kenya Dental Association saying dentists, kunavile, there are dentists who are have studied dentistry at degree level and dentists who have studied at, diploma level. Mm-hmm. Those ones, kunavenye. Right? So, again, now here, there's the issue of pharmacy and pharmacy practice standards. Okay? And the Pharmaceutical Society of Kenya is tackling an issue on gazetted practice standards where those with a diploma in pharmacy, they call it PharmTechs.
0: PharmTechs.
4: Yeah. Also not really happy about them. Dr. Wairimu Mbogo, who is the president of the Pharmaceutical Society of Kenya, atakuja hapa saa moja. We talk about that and also talk about, what do those standards mean when it comes to proper dispensing of medication, proper use of medication for treatment, and not abuse and not medication that then goes, or pharmaceutical products that go ahead to harm you, right?
0: I'm actually curious about online pharmacies and how those operate within the standards. Because, you can access their entire portfolio of drugs, whilst some will always have a disclaimer of you need a prescription for this.
3: Yes.
0: But what are the guidelines or guardrails that have been put in place for online pharmacies?
3: Alafu chemist ni nani? Chemist.
4: Na apothecary basi tuongeze pia huyo.
3: Na apothecary.
4: Yes.
3: Si apothecary ni the place. Kuna mtu anaitwa apothecary. Haya.
4: Tujue.
3: Hey, we're about to find out. Okay.
4: Kama chemist na chemistry.
3: Fair. Apothecary, apothecar.
4: Pharmacist na pharmacy.
3: You know. There's definitely someone. Fair.
0: Fairs.
3: Who can dispense medication at what level?
4: Yes.
3: Yeah, you're right. I'd not even thought about online pharmacies because I think of them as like a place for over-the-counter things. Yeah. But yeah, sijai jaribu get a prescription drug on a online pharmacy. I'd like to see how that goes, actually.
0: Actually, I have on one of those platforms. So you upload your prescription. So now for me, it's the validation of that. Who gets to validate it, verify it, and actually then see, okay, this is valid. We are not, you know, issuing drugs to someone I'll put your prescription 2 years ago, has doctored it somewhere there. Because nowadays, there's all manner of things that you could manipulate such things online. It's and I had that safety concern for myself because I was getting some painkillers. It's, you know, now what are the controls?
3: Okay. Like in a chemist, nani you verify?
0: True.
3: Sini chemist mwenyewe.
4: Nani huyo?
0: Nani?
4: Yeah. When, for example, you operate a pharmacy, it's only somebody with a degree in pharmacy that is licensed to operate. Even a pharmacist should have their doctor as the one in charge. And then now the farm techs can dispense. Now those regulations are also bringing that kind of clarity. Even at what level does a farm tech operate? And I think the ministry was coming to say, farm techs, you can operate, all of you can operate everywhere. It's the degree of responsibility that now varies. We're checking out that it that varies.
3: Okay.
4: Who does what where at what and what point? Who verifies? Who looks at the prescription and says, okay, I'll dispense the medication.
0: I'm a prescription.
4: I remember actually having another conversation with some other pharmacists some time back, and they're saying, ideally, even in a health facility, the doctor should consult the pharmacist as they give you prescription.
3: True.
4: Because the pharmacist is the one who's actually been trained on these things and the active ingredients in different products, and then
3: the dosages and all
4: so you tell me, doctor, what have you found in this patient? What is the treatment? What are you looking to achieve? Then I can now come and say, all right, so the best treatment would be this kind of medication and this kind of dosage. Otherwise, now it appears like doctors just prescribe. Now, a doctor of pharmacy.
3: True. I remember that it's... it's always a doctor just scribbling something and then...
4: The pharmacist, kazi yake, either you work at a pharmaceutical company or if you're working at a pharmacy, your job is just to dispense.
0: Just could dispense,
3: Fair.
0: Yeah.
3: Okay. Then at 8 a.m., we switch gears a little bit to online child safety. A lot has been happening around the internet, to say the least. There's a lot going on, and the focus today will be how to keep children safe online, what guardrails exist in Kenya for children, what is best practice around the world, what are things like grooming? When you hear a term like grooming, what is that? What vulnerabilities exist? And it's so wide, because even the things that appear safe often aren't. You'll think about video games and it's like, okay, cool, but video games aren't what they used to be. It's not just you playing on your console with your friend, right? It's you playing with anyone anywhere in the world. You think about even YouTube for kids or whatever, because you're like, okay, no, this one only uses YouTube for kids, but they're better with tech than you at age 5. So they can go to YouTube for adults. They can, you know. And some with online child safety, I feel like the slope is so slippery. It goes from minor inconveniences of, oh, this kid charged my card on this and that, all the way to now matters grooming, matters safety. We'll talk about that. I think that series Adolescence was so jarring. But that's an extreme end, but there's a lot before that. We'll be talking to Liz Kimani, who is an educator and a child protection advocate at 8 a.m.
0: Wow. It's this conversation on online child safety has been a big one, and will continue to be a big one, because the internet is evolving so fast, and just when you think you're addressing something else always comes up. It's going to be quite the conversation. Then at 9 o'clock we have Ashika Maika, young Kenyans, enterprising Kenyans, coming up with solutions to issues that we are looking to address. And one of the biggest issues that we have as a country right now is the you know, illicit alcohol, and how, you know, either manufacturers are really trying to curb it by putting certain guardrails, and then there's the Bureau of Standards that comes in, checks, but still, we have so, so much that is happening. So is there a way we could use technology to sort of like deal with this problem? How can we track and trace, you know, whatever is being sold at market? Where would this solution actually be placed? Would it be placed at manufacturer or at retail? Or who gets to access such kind of tools? We'll be having Ben Rotich, who is a software developer, coming in to join us at the 9 o'clock hour, because he has an idea, a big idea, enterprise in Kenyan, who's just like, mimi,
4: kuna venye
0: nimeona ninaweza solve his shida. So we'll be getting to interrogate his solution and also just seeing again the practicality of it.
3: We'll also get to see a demo, hopefully, and then ask him what's different between this, what's the difference between what exists currently, scan, kila kitu, and what you're offering. And then I think he's also expanded this to track and trace technology for everything, but alcohol, you know, ni kama a starting point, because counterfeits na illicits ni kila kitu. Ata petroleum jelly kuna counterfeit.
0: Kuna counterfeit hata ya shower yenye unatumia kwa bafia.
3: Like this
0: tap. There is a counterfeit for the tap you're using, the shower you're using, the toilet you're using. It is, counterfeit is just, no one is spared in this story. No one is spared. But yeah, quite rich conversations today. Today's quote is courtesy of our Oga brothers. You know, tumekuwa kwa mambo ya Dangote, Monday, Tuesday, Wednesday, Thursday. Naona hapo, game changer. So today's proverb is courtesy of the Igbo people of Nigeria, and it reads, when a handshake passes the elbow, it becomes another thing.
3: Sorry, that's hilarious.
0: You know, there's those people who want to greet your entire hand. Like, hey, we're not shaking hands at this point.
4: When a handshake
0: passes the elbow,
4: sasa yoni nini?
0: It becomes another thing.
4: What is that now?
0: What are we doing? That is our proverb of the day.
3: When a handshake passes the elbow, it becomes, and ukweli,
0: it becomes true. Another thing.
4: It's true.
3: Mambo ya kivuka mpaka, they now become
0: something else.
4: Twingine.
3: Tuingia magazetini. 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
3: 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This is the refinery. And there's a picture here of Rais Ruto na CEO wa Dangote Group, Aliko Dangote, wakipita katikati ya vifaa vya ujenzi wakati wa hafla ya kuweka jiwe la msingi kwa ajili ya ujenzi wa kiwanda cha kusafisha mafuta mjini Lamu jana. So it's big news for the continent, honestly. He's right. It's not just for Kenya, but it's big news for us. Alafu ilikuwa ni Lamu wapi exactly, guys?
4: It's a place called inaitwa nini?
0: Kuna jina.
4: Kuna jina. It's a jina. There's a name there.
3: We'll take a look at.
4: Iko pale utayona.
3: Utayona, yes.
4: But it's this area that's been set aside as a industrial economic zone, a huge several thousand acres of land. Morowe
3: in Lamu. All right. 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That's also front page of the Daily Nation. 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Who says there'll be any election disputes, guys? 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It's good to see the president speaking out. What concrete things are being done? I mean, same question we ask here, we ask everywhere in the world. What are governments doing? Because these things bubble and develop over generations, and they may take generations to undo, but what are you doing right now?
4: Yeah.
3: Magavana wanane walemewa na zigo la madeni ya watangulizi wao. 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We'll take a look at which counties those are. 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
4: Miamba hao, Ghana, Nigeria, Cape Verde ni mianga. 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
0: Na wanyonge.
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4: Hapana, mwamba.
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3: 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I don't know if we have the bites and we can listen in to Rais Ruto na Aliko Dangote.
4: Ruto alizungumza, Aliko Dangote kazungumza, Rais Sebo Muzee alizungumza Muzee. Muzee alisema, I support this project. But you know, we had already started talking with the Dangote, and we want to put another refinery in Hoima for the local domestic consumption. And we also talked to Mama Samia about putting up another refinery in Itanga. I don't know what happened to that one. I need to find out. So I support this one, but I will not invest yet. I first need to find out.
3: Simple, please.
4: Last I checked, we had a conversation about Tanga.
0: Kufanya follow up. Sasa pesa yote imekuja
4: kumeendaje? Yeah, so Sebo alizungumza na Dangote baadaye alisema vitu. Both the president and Dangote spoke basically in response to some of the concerns coming out of the residents of Lamu in terms of jobs and job opportunities, and also in terms of land and land compensation. But ziko tayari hizo kripu ziko. Haya basi.
6: Ladies and gentlemen, is bigger than a refinery. It is an investment in energy security, industrialization, and regional integration.
7: We have 1,000 megawatts that we're going to generate here. We have 1 million tons of polypropylene, and we also have a base oil production that will supply, and also we will supply at least 20% of jet fuel consumed by Europe and UK.
6: Once complete, it will bring refining closer to African markets,
8: and add significant capacity to this part of the continent.
6: Land matters will be handled lawfully and fairly. Environmental and social impacts will be assessed rigorously, and the safeguards we agree on will be enforced during construction and during operation. This project must also open a fair route to jobs and enterprise.
7: I want to assure you we are coming here to set up a training school that will train 1,000 of your people to now become anybody who has an engineering degree, diploma, or whatever, tell him that he has a job. His job is guaranteed.
8: And if we have a refinery in Hoima, smaller one, 60,000, 120,000, another one in Tanga, no problem. Another one here, very good. Because we need more than just two or three refineries.
9: You continue to work with your counterparts in this region to develop common user infrastructure that will help Africa grow and catch up with the rest of the world.
6: I know you have had a different experience before in Kenya. I want to assure you, nobody is going to extort from you anything.
4: Several things have been said there about job assurances and assurances of justice and fairness, about the size of this project and the importance of it, and then also about Mchezwa Town.
0: The games that have been... There's a lot of things that came out from all the speeches there. Big revelations in terms of what could have been, you know, there's the cement story, the factory, what, I don't know who the French did, da-da-da. And, you know, fine. All of those things have been said there. But one issue that comes out very solidly is the foreign direct investment, the lost opportunities that we've had as a continent, and what it is we need to do as a continent is like this. How do we come together and just knock some sense into those sitting in power and just make sure that we are not knocking out investors because of selfish interests and this, that, or the other?
4: Because it's true. I mean, it is people who are at very, very senior and high levels, basically President Ruto's compadres, who would be going to try and demand kickbacks from such investors. So it's people who have access to these high offices.
3: We don't even tunajonga after the fact.
4: Sisi tunasikianga tuuliza kuna kazi.
0: Sisi tunataka feasibility study na tujue how can I plug in. You know,
3: but uzuri ukianza kusoma sahi vile Dangote amesema unaweza kuwa na hiyo degree for years.
4: And you'll have a job.
0: It is, I mean, very, very big questions. Then tutaangalia hiyo the rest of it here on the Daily Nation. But kabla tuende break, tuangalie Bitaifa. Naomi Waweru, miaka 21, anatupambia safu hii leo. 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
4: I think we should call NCIC now to look at Bitaifa's. What is what Bitaifa?
0: Investigate.
4: He needs to have the face of the country. Out of 100 Bitaifas, 95 Nakuru.
3: Nakuru.
4: Moja ya Rongai, ingine ya Nairobi. Ilikuwa Nairobi makinyaga.
0: Ilikuwa Nairobi, then kuna Elbagon.
4: Elbagon. Elbagon ni Nakuru.
3: Nakuru, yes.
0: Investigate.
4: Nyeri, I think.
3: Yeah, we had a Nyeri one maybe like a few weeks ago.
4: And then
3: Kisi. Yes. But sprinkles here and there.
0: Nakuru ndio kuna mambo. Bas. Tuende breaki. Yesterday I learned a new term from Lofty Matambo. Kupiga soga. So tuachukua breaki, wacha tupige soga hapa. We'll be right back.
4: Soga ni
0: kupiga soga ni gumzo tu. Story.
4: Sawa. Sogea basi.
0: Kupiga story za kawaida.
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1: Sometimes we feel like every birthday, graduation, holiday, or family event has to be big and expensive. But meaningful celebrations do not have to leave us struggling financially. A homemade meal, a family picnic, a handwritten note, or simply gathering together can create beautiful memories. Let us not allow the pressure to take away the joy of being together.
0: That's it for today's edition of Family Fast. Remember, family isn't just about where we come from, it's also about the deep connections we create along the way.
2: That's a really, really good WhatsApp Nation video. And you are a fixer, feeding the children of like Kipia County, making sure that they have a little something in their bellies, whether they have a home or not. It's an amazing, amazing thing to do. Thank you so much, Ndroki. Thank you for sending us the video as well. Our number is 0769-590-762. 0769-590-762. Please tell us who you are, where you are, and how you're fixing the nation, and we'll be more than happy to play your video in the next hour. Amakesho, Kamandroki.
3: Very, very nice. But fixers wako inside. Jimmy Munuthi yako pale dani. Anasema good morning, fixers, marafikis. 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Mariam, welcome back.
2: Asante.
3: Good show ahead. Uy, asante sana Jimmy. Good night to you. Christopher Mwangi. Hey, she's back. Mambo ni mwecheche.
2: Mwecheche.
3: Sir Charles, you don't have to be great to start, but you have to start to be great. Change, but start slowly, because direction is more important than speed. Kabisa, sindio? Mustafa says, welcome back, Mariam. H. Matende, anakusalimia pia. People will walk in and out of your life, but only true friends will leave footprints in your heart.
2: Love.
3: Mariam, that's what Eric and Felaris are. True friends.
2: 100%. Ukweli.
3: Na amejuaje. Unajua anaweza kutuona. Ni mwetu.
2: Can see into your heart. Into kama superman x-ray vision.
3: Imagine. Eh? Ata mliota nasema, Mariam amerudi, mtulie sasa.
2: Mliota, why are you so aggressive? Mbona umekasirikia wanawake?
3: Haya. Jibril Musa says, good morning, fixers. At this point, we need Babu to represent Man City with 115 charges. And yeah, they need a strong lawyer.
4: Yesterday, I went and appraised myself on this matter.
3: Those guys don't deserve to play football ever again, right?
4: Hectic. But I also have a theory that I will bring up at some point about sports washing and how sports has been used to wash a lot of money.
3: Direct wash wash. Direct wash wash. Straight up. Charles Opil with one of the headlines of the day. You know, Charles is our news update guy. Finland's wife carrying world championship. It's called a Konkato. At 253.5 meter obstacle race, often upside down, in the Estonian curry, the winning team takes home beer equal to the curried partner's weight.
2: I've seen this. So it's a race, unabeba bibi yako. First across the finish line, wanampima, unapewa
4: beer.
2: Barrel yako.
3: The heavier the wife.
2: The more the beer.
4: Wow.
2: It's people are having fun out here. You know, you can just invent sports, by the way.
3: And it's obstacles, by the way. You know that you just pick and go. Obstacles kibao.
2: Are you looking for videos?
3: Naangalia update moja hapa hivi ambayo I'm about to read. Agrimomanya anasema, welcome back, Mariam, while you're away. There was an accident, a helicopter accident in Zimbabwe. We'll get updates on that.
2: Look at the same.
3: Watu wamekuwa wakisema mambo kadhaa, lakini tutaangalia. Nick Mangwana, who is the government spokesperson, tweeted last night and said, government confirms fatal helicopter crash. The government wishes to confirm that a helicopter crash has occurred involving one high profile businessman, four passengers and two pilots. Current information indicates that there were no survivors in the crash. The Zimbabwe Republic Police will confirm the names of the victims in due course, extending deepest condolences and prayers to the victims. the latest update as well that comes in.
2: Yeah, from Nation.Africa, confirming that Zimbabwean tycoon Wicknell Chivayo and his wife Lucy Muteke were among six killed in the helicopter crash in Marondera. That's according to the family spokesperson, Herbert Chivayo. Police had earlier said an aircraft carrying six people crashed in the area at around 5 p.m. local time and that emergency services were attending the scene. The police spokesperson Paul Nyathi said that the bodies were badly burnt and authorities needed to formally identify the victims. Yeah, that's some news coming out of Zimbabwe there. Yeah.
3: Wow. Condolences to the family of the businessman Wicknell Chivayo.
4: Yes, absolutely.
3: Njenga Njogu says, yes, our third musketeer is back. Kumbe, my prescribed concoction in a work. I hope it won't be a topic of discussion at 7 a.m. Once president of pharmacists is coming. Alisema huyu msei. Wacha tu simseti. Zile dawa likuwa prescribe.
2: Concoction.
3: Na hizo ndi ulikunywa.
4: Mamiti shamba.
3: Wewe na Njenga Njogu. Ngoja, tutawasema. Kwa daktari. Teacher Korir, you blink once and it's October. The next time we blink, it'll be March 2027.
4: Okay. Actually, you know now that it's 1st October, it's literally 9 months to the general election. And it kind of feels like there's no life after the elections, but
3: Patrick, you're there. Good morning, Fixers. Looking good and doing this nation great. Still, Mike, the one. Good morning, fellow Fixers, and happy new month of October. May we never lack God's presence, His mercy, or His unfailing love. Collins Kimtai, Baba flight all the way from Nigeria to witness oil refinery establishment, while the alternative opposition under the leadership of former president boycotted. I'm patriotic. Teacher Korira Nsamba, Dangote requires 1 million tons of cement. Kenya produces 1 million tons annually. Njenga, tafadhali Mariam, niko na uhakika hujui mwamba ni nini. Unajua mwamba?
2: Yes.
3: Mwamba ni nini?
2: It's like an obstacle, like a big, like a rock.
3: It's not like.
2: It's a rock.
4: It is.
2: Okay, so it's a rock.
4: Ile mwamba ni manga niko chini ya mwamba.
2: Yeah.
4: Na. Okay.
3: Na mwamba juu yako.
2: Sawa. Nani msamati yako shua? Who is that?
3: Ni Njenga Njogu.
2: Wow. Hey. Well, I've proven you wrong. Good morning, Njenga.
3: Very nice. Collins Kimtai is also talking about some of the big news from yesterday. That guy who saved a stabbed pilot in the air, what a hero. That was so much drama up in the air, man. It was Air Dubai flight.
2: Fly Dubai.
3: From the UAE going to Tel Aviv, and then there's an entire incident in the cockpit. Co-pilot said to have stabbed the pilot. Flight starts a serious nosedive, and then passengers come and get inside and overpower him, and some other passengers who are pilots fly the plane. Some of the people who are there also are like Kenyan crew.
4: Come a movie.
3: It was gonna be a big one.
2: Actually, it looked like a movie. But you know what? There's the silver lining for me. There's always a Kenyan just doing amazing things somewhere. Now it was not even one. When they were tending to the pilot that was stabbed. But it is something out of a movie.
3: Patrick, there, nobody's against the refinery when accountability questions come up. The government turns around the whole issue to politics. David Weeds, good morning. Karibu back, Mariam. This Dangote deal, if we ain't careful, kuna watu wanaweza lia in future. The bullying and chest thumping is not necessary. Steve Okech, mambo ya Dangote and pro-job creation. Also love what Kangata is doing. Let's open up our counties to investors.
4: That's true.
3: Teacher Korir is back. Since Mariam has been away for some days, let's fix her in some program this weekend to make up the time she was absent.
2: Teacher
4: Korir amesema remedial class lazima.
3: Uni mwalimu. First thing is, like thinking, you missed class.
2: Yeah. You have to make
3: Staki Mopepe asema Alhamisi ikifika weekend inanukia na wafuata kenye huku nikistaftahi. Karibu Mariam.
2: Asante.
3: Mwalimu anastaftahi akienda shule. Basi H Matende, won't be surprised if very soon someone gets a PhD in petroleum engineering, Kasongo gets a PhD. Sasa ya nini?
2: Watu alamu wanzeni na degree. Basics.
3: Still make the one. Umfano kutumia ile sentence yako ile. 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
2: What?
3: Sasa simu fifi.
4: Simu fifi ni what?
3: Joirush, aka Captain. Good morning, Fixers. Museveni wasn't happy at all. Sijui kuna watu hapo walitaka kula murungura. Kuna watu hapo walitaka kula murungura. Shadrack, a lot is happening. Simon Kalia, we are happy for the launch of the shiny things in Lamu. This is a sure way to Singapore because the multiplying effect is infinite. What were shares? Calm down, Chabu. Lazarus says, welcome back, Mariam. Sami Morel, for sure, we have to thank God for what he has done to Shivayo. Ay, hapana. Wachana hiyo. No. We do not celebrate, death.
2: Yeah.
3: Joyrush, I like the energy with the president. Welcome back, Mariam. Daniel Miatu, oil prosumers. Mm-hmm. Hey. Prosumers. Sami Mondria, congratulations to Chivayo. Dinini Sami, apana. It's unfortunate that the helicopter crashed. Mm-hmm. There was Sami Chivayo, the businessman, and others on board that helicopter.
4: Yeah.
3: Condolences to the family of Chivayo and to all the others who died.
2: I think we shouldn't get so dark that we should celebrate that death.
3: Yeah, we shouldn't be those people. Mm-hmm. Yeah. Mm-hmm. Tupatie nini. Mm-hmm.
2: But thank you, Fixers, for the warm welcome.
4: Yeah.
3: Sindio. Umeingia chini ya mwamba.
2: Chini ya mwamba.
3: Wewe ni mwamba.
4: Wewe na mwamba.
2: Am I the wrong one?
3: Same was up.
4: Hi. Tuangalia Business Daily. Early winners as Lamu Refinery Project kicks off. The venture is expected to create 60,000 jobs and a plant to be commissioned within 40 months. There's some figures that have been given there in terms of project cost being $16 billion. Capacity after completion would be 700,000 barrels per day. Stake for regional governments is 30% and jobs expected to be created is 60,000. And of course, this is a conversation that we'll continue having, especially since Kenya has now confirmed that our investment vehicle for this project is the National Infrastructure Fund. Mm. So getting to understand how does that work out. On matter savings, SACCO accounts holding millions rise to 154,000. And this also threads on an earlier story at some point in the week about the number of dormant accounts within SACCOs that have gone to the millions. So again, just balancing out 154,000 accounts are holding millions. Ticker headlines. Teachers face tighter misconduct rules in proposed changes. Teachers who demand sexual favors from students in exchange for passing grades or pocket money face deregistration under proposed changes to the law governing the profession. Guys, can I just say, I don't even know why this is something that we should have to talk about. Yes, it has to be spoken about, but this is misconduct.
2: Page of the highest order.
4: Page six, Japanese beverage maker Asahi Group Holdings has said it will ride on newly introduced international premium beer brands to grow its business in the East Africa region after completing its majority investment in EABL. And page 14, the Central Bank of Kenya has increased the minimum number of directors in banks and capped the tenure for their chairpersons, boosting board independence. Mm-hmm. And that's on page 14. Very interesting story. And on page 19, we have Kenyans making money from chasing waterfalls. Mm-hmm. This is, again, Kenyans just always been very enterprising and finding opportunities on pretty much things that one would not think. This is Ukunuwapi. Is this mom? This is the picture here on page 19 is that of Samuel Karuri Mungai, who's the founder of Karuri Tours, overlooking Lake Chala in Taita Taveta during one of his tours. That looks very scenic. And on page 9 we have an article by Michael Masharia.
3: This photo is overlooking Lake Chala.
4: Yoni Lake Chala. Yoni is on falls.
2: That looks like
3: Malindi.
2: Health kitchen. Yes. Yeah, it does. Marafa.
3: Health kitchen. This looks like Marafa. Overlooking Lake Chala.
5: in Taita Taveta.
3: He is not overlooking.
4: But maybe hapo kuna hapo mbele, you know, we can see his view.
3: Nimekuwa Lekchala. Na overlooking Lekchala, haikai.
5: Haikai hivyo.
3: Hii ni Marafa
2: Health Kitchen. Yeah, that's Marafa. It's Health Kitchen for sure. Yeah.
3: So is this Samuel Karuri Mungai even?
5: We will find out.
4: And then Pali Intelligence, page 9, Kenya Refinery, the founders train. Michael Mashari is asking us to think. One success properly built carries hundreds of others behind it, and this is legacy. Reading in quotes, a Pan-African founder does not threaten local office holders. So the doors open. Let us hope that doors stay open for the next Kenyan who knocks on it. Definitely should have Michael here.
3: Yeah.
4: So we can have a chat
3: Michael
4: about
3: is
4: about
3: due
4: things.
3: To for a comeback here.
4: For sure.
3: Yeah. The Daily Nation, of course, is about the Dangote East African Refinery. Game changer. President and Nigerian billionaire say mega project will transform Kenya and the region. It's a project like no other. Construction of a 2.2 trillion refinery, Kenya's single biggest investment, gets underway in Lamu, promising economic boom. Uganda's Yoweri Museveni among top leaders at the event, but regional rivalries linger over plans to set up similar facilities. Military and police leave nothing to chance at the site and across the country as businesses reap big from the large number of visitors. And billionaire investor sets tight timeline to complete the mega facility as it pledges to build a training center and create jobs. He's given it a 40-month deadline. Within 40 months, iki tutuwa tumemaliza. Si ya tunayaka pesa angu hapa. 2.2 trillion akaa tu ati
2: being tied up
3: looking
2: for
3: like a huge thing that is white, that you call it an elephant. Nothing. Not on my watch. Not my money. Not my money. It gets to the ground, it starts refining immediately. Now, of course, there's other stories on page 10, for example, puzzle of 8 billion shillings paid outside of county systems. That's always a conversation. Yesterday, we were looking at how many accounts counties have opened, also again outside of the system. Pages 2 and 3, how bad drugs enter Kenya's health facilities. We shall be discussing that with the president of the pharmaceuticals. Sifuna wins the legal battle over Linda Mwananchi name. The tribunal cautions Registrar of Political Party's decision to block reservation of name, paving the way for city senator to register the party. Okay. We'll see whether it does that. On the issue of Dangote, they, of course, it has to come with Roko politics. Roko politics. What is a Roko politics? Opposition leaders are raising fresh concerns over the multi-trillion shilling Dangote oil refinery project, warning that it could become mired in controversy and unfulfilled promises. How so? They are drawing parallels with the botched Adani deal. The leaders are now demanding full transparency and accountability on the ownership structure, financing and implementation of the refinery. Kenya Kwanza's allies, on the other hand, have dismissed the skepticism as unfounded, lauding the project as a game changer. Okay? We're going to hear Dende Nyoro, the leader of the People's Party of Kenya, talking about those things that he was asking about, you know, who are the shareholders. Kalonzo Musyoka, the leader of the Ukombozi Alliance, talking about what he feels about it. The leader of DAP Kenya, Eugene Omala, we're also going to hear from him. Vincent Musyoka, the MP for Mwala, and also Fernandez Barasa, the governor of Kakamega, talking about hii mambo ya mafuta vile tunaisikia. Let's listen to them.
6: Kiona register ya shareholding, tuone watu hatuelewi. 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Kenya is a country. Ipewe shareholding kwa hiyo refinery. 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Wa Kenya pia wao wafaidike.
7: When we objected to Bwana Ndani, the Ndani deals, Bwana Ruto was forced to withdraw that alleged privatization of JKI. Shah was part of the Ndani deals. They withdrew JKI contracts and also Ketraco, but they did not withdraw SHA. So the 104 billion shillings we keep on telling Kenyans about is a fast charge on anything.
8: We can get all the investors, build all the highways, build all the railways, build all the ports and refineries. But if we lose our soul as a nation, then we have lost everything.
9: Hati sasa wameanza kulalamika. 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
10: Mambo ya mafuta bei imekuwa juu. 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
3: What is the opposition's message? Umeelewa message hapa nini?
2: Something about the soul of the nation.
4: Mm-hmm.
2: Sorry, tundu nimeshika.
4: Ndio nimeshika.
2: Soul of the nation.
4: Okay. Mm-hmm. Tujue shareholders ni akina nani?
2: Yes, that one.
4: Tujue shareholders ni akina nani?
3: And whether Kenya is getting the state Kenya, Republic of Kenya is getting a stake in the deal. Ni ningine?
4: Na sasa tumeleta mambo ya comparison na Adani na nini? You know, it's just mambo ya kawaida.
3: Okay.
4: Kusiasa tu.
3: Okay. They are valid questions, you know.
2: Yeah.
3: But I think also as they talk about this, and I saw someone telling, but I think also as they talk about this, and I saw someone telling Ndindi Nyoro, you're a member of parliament.

0: Hello.
1: Hello.
2: Ask the questions in Parliament. Mm-hmm. We had Senator Dan Mans was standing alongside Kalonzo Musyoka there. The minority leader, the deputy minority leader in the National Assembly, is a Wiper member of Parliament. Mm-hmm. You know, Robert Mbowe could ask that question.
0: He could.
2: And others. Mm-hmm. Senator Manzo could ask that question in the Senate. Like, let these questions be officially presented to government.
3: Correct.
2: And let the government officially respond to these questions, you know? Mm-hmm. Because, yeah, they are. So what does Kenya get out of this?
0: Mm-hmm.
2: And all those kind of things. It's a 2 trillion shilling investment in this country.
3: Mm-hmm.
2: Let there be as much, you know, clarity about it.
3: Correct.
2: As possible. Mm. And the way to seek that is in the August House.
3: Mm-hmm.
0: True.
2: Akiwa Kenya. Hey. To support. If we don't think about how we are choosing mm-hmm. our next parliament.
3: By the way. Kimotoni.
2: Aki.
3: Ama maybe address ya parliament ili move na saizi yiko pale X. Uko kwa Elon Musk. Maybe that's where the house is.
0: Mm-hmm.
3: Yeah.
0: It's, hey, but you're right, Eric. Shida zetu zote ziko tu hapo parliament. Mm. You're right. Even if you are like, oh, one term, your biggest problem, unfortunately, is in parliament.
3: Yeah.
0: Because who enables, who decides to tweet when they could speak up?
3: Mm-hmm.
0: You?
2: Let's take a break. When we come back, we talk about the pharmaceutical space in Kenya, okay?
3: Mm-hmm.
2: Safe pharmaceutical standards in this country. We'll be speaking to the president of the Pharmaceutical Society of Kenya, Dr. Wairi Mumboga.
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0: Your voice, your vibe. Life doesn't stand still, and neither do you. But movement alone isn't progress. Direction is everything. This is Life in Motion, where we connect your thoughts, your emotions, and your decisions so your life flows with purpose.
1: Can you be successful and still be on the wrong path? You can achieve the promotion, build the business, make the money, and receive the applause and still feel strangely empty. Why? Because achievement answers the question, how well am I doing? Purpose asks, am I doing what actually matters? And those aren't always the same thing. Sometimes we are climbing the ladder successfully, only to discover that it's leaning against the wrong wall. Are you measuring your life by how much you're achieving, or by whether what you're achieving actually matters to you?
0: As you go on with your day, carry this with you. Is your life moving with intention or by default? This has been Life in Motion with Coach Judy Nzungu. Until next time, stay aligned and keep

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0: us. You could watch us on NTV, on across all our social media platforms where we are streaming. That's on Facebook, on YouTube, on X, and on TikTok. Engage with us using the hashtag FixingTheNationNTV, and also listen to us on 96.3 Nation FM. Now, on to our first news fix for this hour. Nominated Senator Karen Nyamu says she'd rather contest and lose than go through the nomination process again. Nyamu, who opened up to the Senate about her struggles, spoke about the cutthroat competition, limited slots, and uncertainty surrounding political nominations, saying this should not be viewed as an easy route to Parliament. The UDA-nominated senator added that the competition is more intense for women since a party can only select a few candidates from those who participated in the electoral process and supported the party.
1: Okay.
0: She has pronounced herself. She's going to be vying.
2: Yeah.
0: For, is she vying for women rep? Nairobi? Okay.
1: It's a good thing.
0: I think it's a good thing, yes.
1: Yeah.
2: So it's meant to work, actually.
1: Yeah. Mm-hmm.
2: That nominations are a step into elected, elective office.
0: Yeah. Correct.
2: Yeah. So it's our.
0: And it's you know, it also just gives you that you now get yourself in the ring and fight it out with other aspirants.
1: Yeah.
0: And see, what are the people thinking about you?
1: Yeah.
2: True.
1: Our other news fix is from Ethiopia, where heavy fighting around Alamata in Ethiopia's northern Tigray region has left 52 civilians dead in the last 3 days, according to hospital sources. The BBC reports that government troops have taken control of the town from regional fighters and intend to push north towards Mekele, the region's main city. Clashes broke out last week after months of tension between the government and the party that controls Tigray, with both accusing each other of violating a 2022 deal that ended a 2-year civil war. The fighting has also affected neighboring regions, with 33 tourists stranded for the last week in Lalibela, according to which is a UNESCO World Heritage Site. This escalation in Ethiopia, it's a bit worrying. The last time that 2-year conflict ended up with so many people crossing over into Sudan, trying to seek refuge all the way. Now, then you've seen how Sudan is now. So it's just not good to have conflict and this kind of war.
0: Absolutely.
1: Yeah.
0: And even when, you know, this broke out, the thing that has been dancing at the back of my mind is how it affects the region. And given that Kenya shares borders with these countries, be it Sudan, be it Ethiopia on this other side, regional stability is very crucial. We know what's been going on in DRC, much as that still doesn't make it to the new cycles. And yeah, it's like, what role do we play? I know Kenya has been front and center in terms of peace conversations, but still, there is a direct effect and correlation to even just our own stability.
2: Very true. We sit in a very interesting place geographically when it comes to diplomacy. But then sometimes I think maybe we're not doing enough. Then sometimes I'm like, maybe we should mind our own business. I think that's diplomacy in a nutshell. You know, are you doing too much? Are you not doing enough? Are you in other people's business? Are you being a good neighbor?
0: Yeah.
2: Like, what do those things look like?
0: Yeah.
2: But let's get into our conversation for the hour. And like we said, the conversation is around pharmacy, the world of pharmacy regulations. What is happening as far as good practice, best practice across the world and in Kenya? What new regulations are coming in? What changes? And of course, we'll be speaking to Dr. Wairimu Mbogo, who is the president of the Pharmaceutical Society of Kenya, also a fixer who's been here before. And we'll speak to her about the basics first, and then get into regulation and the gaps in quotes or opportunities.
1: Yeah.
2: Good morning, Doc.
3: Good, thanks.
1: It's Karibu tena.
2: Nice to have you. We start off kama kawaida with our quote of the day. So Felaris will share the quote and you'll say if it speaks to you, if you agree or disagree.
0: Karibu sana. Today's quote is courtesy of the Igbo people in Nigeria. And it's actually a proverb. And it reads, when a handshake passes the elbow, it becomes another thing. When the handshake passes the elbow, it becomes another thing. How do you interpret that?
2: Boundaries. Boundaries. And I think it just speaks to how do we ensure
3: that we keep our boundaries or maintain boundaries, especially when people are stepping in. Mm. Or just be aware.
0: Yeah,
3: just be aware. Mm. Yeah.
1: Know your place.
0: Know your place, please.
1: This is where you come in, and this is where you stop.
0: Yeah.
1: Okay? Beyond this place, wait for invitation or guided tour.
0: Restricted area.
1: Yes, restricted area. Yeah. Staff only.
0: Yeah.
1: Only. Daktari, earlier this month, no, not this month. We're in a new month.
0: New month, yeah.
1: We're in the earlier this month. Mm. Okay, so earlier last month, today is the earlier this month for this month.
0: Uh-huh.
1: Earlier last month, there had been some conversation around the practice of pharmacy.
3: Yes.
1: And there are several cadres of pharmacy, the people that we all know as pharmacists, okay? Which you're going to explain to us. But the government gazetted the good pharmacy practice standards, and the Cabinet Secretary for Health came out to clarify that these standards were not meant to bar people from practicing. It was just clearing who does what where at what point.
3: Yes.
1: So let's just start from those very basics, because we've had similar conversations with dentists.
3: Yes.
1: Pharmacist ni nani?
3: Pharmacist. So a pharmacist is someone who has studied a Bachelor of Pharmacy in a PPB recognized institution that is locally. Mm. So that is Pharmacy and Poisons Board recognized university. So it's 5 years of training where now the pharmacist gets to do from the basics of anatomy, physiology, biochemistry. Usually we are together with the medical officers and dentists in the same class for first and second year. And then from third, fourth, fifth year, the pharmacists go into more of the pharmaceutical work, basically how the body relates to medicines. And then the dentists definitely do more of the dental work, and then the medical officers go into surgery and other specialized areas, the ward rotations.
1: Okay.
3: Yes, but also the pharmacist gets to do clinical rotations in the ward. So that's 5 years of intense training of just understanding how different molecules work and the interactions in the body.
1: Okay.
3: Yes. Yes.
1: Okay. So that is a pharmacist.
3: That is a pharmacist.
1: And these are the people.
2: No,
1: so there are other people.
2: So we'd call them these other people.
4: Yeah, give them names.
1: I don't know them.
2: Yes.
4: So a chemist.
1: I don't know.
0: The other people who fall within.
1: I don't know.
2: Yes.
4: How's your chemist?
3: So the pharmacist also goes through, after the 5 years, they have to do an internship. Then they do an exam, and then they get registered.
4: Okay.
3: As a pharmacist
1: by
3: the Pharmacy and Poisons Board. So you get a number, and then you're bound to certain principles, which is now the good pharmacy practice standards, until the day you stop becoming a pharmacist.
0: Okay.
3: Then we have another cadre that we call the pharmaceutical technologists.
1: Okay.
3: So the pharmaceutical technologist is a diploma holder. So their training is not as comprehensive as the pharmacist, but they are supposed to be a support structure for the pharmacist, right? So every profession has diploma holders. So they do 3 years, and then now they do an attachment, and then they do an exam, and then they get enrolled. So they get enrolled into a list of the Pharmacy and Poisons Board.
1: Okay.
3: So those are the two cadres.
0: So pharm tech and pharmacist.
3: Yes.
1: Maria manager and
4: chemist.
3: Chemist, the general. So you can do industrial chemistry. There's a kwani chemist. There's a kufanya many other.
4: You know the chemist I'm talking about.
1: Why would I do a chemist? Because chemist means you're a duka.
3: And I'm so glad that this conversation has now graduated to this level where now we know that in Kenya we have a pharmacist and we have a pharmaceutical technologist and even their competencies and levels of training are different just from the word go.
1: Okay.
3: Yes.
1: So here's the thing. The person who's training to be a doctor of pharmacy has 2 years with the others. mm-hmm. with the medical officers and doctors mm-hmm. in the same class, mm-hmm. and then you go for 3 years. Mm-hmm. We're now specializing in this. Mm-hmm. The farm tech mm-hmm. is doing the 3 years. Mm-hmm. Are they doing the other 3 years, or are they doing the first 2 years plus another? Mm-hmm. I mean, what's the difference in training?
3: Yes.
1: And therefore, knowledge.
3: Mm-hmm. Yes.
1: Between a pharmacist yes. and a pharmaceutical technologist.
3: Uh-huh. The first thing is a curriculum. Second thing is depth. Mm-hmm. Third is even entry level. Mm-hmm. So, of course, for you to get into pharmacy school, you have to have achieved certain grades. Mm-hmm. And then now you go into now the basics, even as you start a building, the foundation of what you do for a small house and the foundation of what you do for, an apartment or a very huge building. They are two totally different bases. Mm-hmm. So the base foundation for a pharmacist is much, much more comprehensive okay. than the base even of a pharmaceutical technologist.
1: Mm-hmm. Okay.
3: Then now, as you now move up now into the years, mm-hmm. there's definitely depth in terms of learning. Mm-hmm. So pharmacists do, this is very technical, so they do from the clinical aspect to even the medicine manufacturing aspect. Mm-hmm. Okay. So when you look at medicine, so you think about it from a manufacturing aspect. Mm. So the pharmacist probably now learns about the whole design okay. aspect mm. or how that molecule will relate to the body.
1: Okay.
3: And then now you look at the supply chain, because that medicine has to move. Mm. So then there are supply chain aspects which are very scientific issues around, movement of medicine.
1: Yeah.
3: Then now the storage, that medicine has to be stored somewhere, whether it's stored in a warehouse, whether it's stored at the manufacturers, at the hospital, mm-hmm. at the distributors. There are practices around there.
2: Okay.
3: And then now there's the patient care, which is very, very detailed. So they even do clinical rounds. There's diagnosis minor within a certain scope.
2: Mm-hmm.
3: And even once the diagnosis is done, the pharmacist is best placed to optimize the care based on how the medicines are coming in together. Mm-hmm. So you have the diagnosis, mm-hmm. then now there's the recommendation that the doctor will make. These are the medicines that we need.
2: Mm-hmm. Okay.
3: But the pharmacist will now look at that and optimize that care and say, these two medicines will interact. This person has certain risks within them, allergies, mm-hmm. so many other aspects that we look at behind the scenes.
2: Okay.
3: So we call the reason why the pharmacist is at the end, mm-hmm. but before you get out of the hospital, mm-hmm. we call it the firewall.
2: Okay.
3: So any error that has been made before mm-hmm. will be caught by the pharmacist before you leave.
2: Mm-hmm.
3: And that's why it's very important to have this person available to even the lowest person at the grassroots.
2: Okay.
3: So that now it's not even about who saw the patient before. Once we have the understanding of what we are trying to manage for the patient, we mm-hmm. need to make sure that the patient leaves with the best care.
2: Mm-hmm.
3: Okay. At that point in time, yes.
5: Care. Out of these, besides these two people, mm-hmm. if I walk into a pharmacy, mm-hmm. are these the only people I'm going to find inside that store?
3: I have experiences where I have walked in and found people who are not the two.
2: Mm-hmm.
3: They should not be giving care.
1: Who might they be?
5: Who are those people?
3: I think, one of the things that we have casualized in this, maybe it's in the country, mm-hmm. is the whole concept of dispensing.
2: Mm-hmm.
3: It's like dispensing, you just pick medicine and mm-hmm. give it.
2: Mm-hmm.
3: That's not the concept of what, and that's why I feel we have so many problems that are coming now, we're experiencing now. Mm-hmm. The fact that we make it look so easy is where the problem is.
2: Mm-hmm.
3: Legally, mm-hmm. you should not have anyone who's not a pharmacist or a pharmaceutical technologist mm-hmm. giving you medicine. And I also feel it's very unfair for us to force the public to ask, where were the pharmacists, mm-hmm. where were the pharmaceutical technologists?
1: Will
3: you somehow happy? It's not fair, because I can't imagine you're feeling unwell, you're anxious, your baby's sick, mm-hmm. and the next thing you need to worry about is who's providing that care. You
2: need a diploma.
3: I'm out on a license. No, those are not things that the public, or we should be putting the public to worry about.
2: True.
3: We are an advocacy partner mm-hmm. where we say that we usually request PPB or we demand of PPB
2: mm-hmm.
3: that to please make sure even within the constraints of of the people they have, that all our places where people are receiving medicines have either a pharmacist or a pharmaceutical technologist.
2: Okay.
3: Yes.
1: Ask. I have a question I want to ask is on the regulation, because you've just brought in the regulation point. Let's go to a hospital, all right? A hospital is licensed by the Kenyan Medical Practitioners and Dentists Council to operate. And the doctor is registered by that council. A clinical officer is registered by the Clinical Officers Council. The pharmacist is registered by the Pharmacy and Poisons Board, who licenses the pharmacy in a hospital.
3: Yes.
1: Who does that?
3: The Pharmacy and Poisons Board.
1: So the PPB will license the pharmacy.
3: Yes.
1: Inside the hospital.
3: Yes.
1: That has been licensed by?
3: By the KMPDC.
1: By the KMPDC.
3: Yes.
1: Mm. Okay. And the people who are should be in there are PPB licensed people.
3: Yes.
1: So on a confusion number one. Confusion number two, you walk out of the facility, you find a thing written pharmacy with some cross, 24 hours.
5: Yeah.
1: Who licenses those things?
3: Pharmacy and Poisons Board.
1: Okay.
5: Just to thread on Eric's question, what is the count of pharmacies, registered pharmacies, by the board as it stands right now?
3: So according to their website, which by the way is very public, I think about 11,000 registered pharmacies. About 11,000 registered pharmacies. And even our question has been, do we even need those 11,000 as a country?
5: Okay.
3: Because they're very well, they are concentrated mainly in very commercially, we are calling them commercially prime areas. You know, where now it has now become, it's not about access anymore.
2: Yes.
3: It's about every other mall, every other place that opens.
5: Every has petrol to have, station.
3: Yeah, yeah, yes. Has to have.
5: A late night
2: if you have an M-Pesa, you might as well have a pharmacy right next.
3: Yes. Okay. And that's not good pharmacy practice.
1: Why?
3: Not good pharmacy practice. Pharmacy practice should be about access, not about the commercial
2: aspects
3: of it. And that's where the barrier to entry should be higher. Actually, in other countries, even Tanzania, even Uganda, you cannot have a pharmacy that does not have a pharmacist. Can you imagine we have more pharmacies than countries like Australia? We have
1: continents like Australia.
3: Yeah, continent, but it's a whole continent.
2: Yeah.
3: Yes. Yes. So even when you look at the geographical dispersion, It's because Australia has about 6,000.
2: Wow.
3: UK, I think, has around 10,000. So we are not...
1: Kenya has 11,000.
3: Kenya has 11,000 micro enterprises.
5: When you drop this down, because I know Maria wants to come in with a question, is now the number of farm techs and pharmacists that are attached to these 11,000, do the numbers balance out the number of physical units that we have?
3: Yes.
5: And also, since we'll get into the online space, are the online pharmacies amongst these 11,000 or is that a different entity? Carry on, Mariam.
3: So I like the discussion on the numbers, because number one, Kenya does not have enough healthcare personnel. Just as a general issue, as per WHO standards, Kenya does not have enough healthcare personnel. Number two, It is estimated that we have about 25,000 pharmacies. So of the 25,000, 11,000 are the only registered ones. So we have another maybe 13,000 that are not registered. I like the way you're looking at looking at me. Yes. And then now for the hospitals, I know I had the data. If you go into the KMPDC website, just give me... So KMPDC regulations, because even the KMPDC has gazetted regulations on which level of facility and which cadre of people should be within that facility. So until level three, you must have a pharmacist. And that is compounded now with the level of care that the person is going to receive in that facility.
1: Until level three means what?
3: So we have from level 6, 5, 4, 3, 2, 1. So 2 and 1 are dispensaries or health centers. Yes. Level one, I think, is a basic health center.
1: Is a community health promoter.
3: Yes, community. Yes. Then now level two is a dispensary. Mm. Level three is what they call the health center now.
1: Yeah.
3: So from level three upwards, it should have a pharmacist.
1: Mm-hmm. A pharmacist, degree pharmacist.
3: Yes.
1: Okay.
3: Superintendent, you know, there's you know, science has a lot of big words, mm-hmm. but superintendent means like the overall in charge, who is accountable if there's a problem with medicine in that facility. Aye. Who is actually
1: yes.
2: Supervisor Neyani Apa. I've got a few questions.
3: Yes,
2: Akim say Chape. What's a chemist?
3: But then we don't have. You know, there's this international...
1: All your life, Maria. All your life.
3: You know, for us, you've been evidence-based.
1: You have dealt with chemists. And now here she comes.
2: Only talking about pharmacies. Explain.
3: We want a chemist, Duka La Dawa.
2: Uh-huh.
3: Yes.
2: Uh-huh.
3: Exactly. Uh-huh. So, traditionally, I think that word came from the UK. Uh-huh. I think it's a word that would never left once the UK team, because mm-hmm. everything that we have that we consider modern came from the British, from the British. Eh?
2: Okay.
3: Yeah. So I think it's something. It's a term that never left.
2: Okay.
3: So you'll find chemists. Some of them are called apothecaries.
2: Apothecary. Yes. Yes. Mm-hmm. But same as pharmacy. A pharmacy.
3: Yes.
2: Mm-hmm. Okay.
3: But now the way the good pharmacy practice standards have done it, they have also classified the pharmacies.
2: Okay.
3: So there's a basic dispensing unit or outlet, mm-hmm. and then there's a comprehensive pharmaceutical care center.
2: Okay.
3: So the comprehensive pharmaceutical care center now will or must have a pharmacist.
2: Okay.
3: And then now the basic dispensing will be led by a farm tech. Of course, the conversation has not yet gotten there.
2: Yeah. Mm-hmm. But
3: I know that is what the practice standards are doing to us.
1: So what have you known a chemist to be, Maria?
2: No,
1: is it the outlet or the person?
2: Both, actually. Mm. That's why I'm just...
1: Chemist
2: I'm
1: works asking, at a chemist.
2: Yeah, a chemist works at a chemist.
1: Okay.
2: And then the chemist, I could...
1: Nikapata ule chemist.
2: Exactly. Hey, and just for the avoidance of doubt, mm-hmm. the Pharmaceutical Society represents both farm techs and pharmacists.
3: No.
2: Just pharmacists.
3: Just pharmacists.
2: Okay. Mm-hmm.
3: So it's an umbrella body for pharmacists in Kenya. Mm-hmm. And in addition to that, we say that it is the body that has all the experts mm-hmm. in terms of pharmaceutical care.
2: Mm-hmm.
3: And our goal is just to make sure, our vision is to make sure that we are advocating for the highest attainable standards of health, mm-hmm. just like envisioned in the Constitution, mm-hmm. Section 43(1)(a).
2: Yes.
3: So whatever we say here, it's all about the patient. Mm-hmm. It has nothing to do with, you know, wanting...
2: Profit or...
3: No. It's about what is supposed to be done.
2: Okay.
3: And that's why a pharmacist spends 5 years in school to be able to offer... That
2: quality.
3: And that's what patients in Kenya deserve. Mm-hmm. That's what Ugandans are getting. That's what Tanzanians are getting. Mm-hmm. That's what everyone in the world is getting.
2: True.
3: Why not Kenya?
2: Mm-hmm. Mm-hmm. We'll get into the regulations in just a minute. But my mm-hmm. last question, you mentioned that doctors prescribe, mm-hmm. then pharmacists will then optimize the prescription.
3: Yes.
2: I think we were under the impression that it should be the pharmacist that is prescribing. So the doctor gives a diagnosis, says homa, malaria, whatever, and then pharmacist takes over from there.
3: Mm. Ideally, in an ideal world, that can happen.
6: Mm.
3: But we also need to give doctors the autonomy mm-hmm. to probably...
1: treat a patient.
3: Yes. Mm. To put in what they feel is the best way forward for this patient.
2: Mm-hmm.
3: And that's why we say we work in a multidisciplinary team. It's a multidisciplinary effort where we are able now to work together. And it gets more complex as the care becomes more complex.
6: Okay.
3: So today, our diabetes patient or hypertension patient, we are protecting them from end-stage care.
1: Mm-hmm.
3: So we don't want them to get a stroke. We don't want them to get chronic kidney disease. We don't want them to get into all these other complications that come as a result of just having diabetes or hypertension.
2: Mm-hmm.
3: And it's a patient who's walking into level 3.
2: Mm-hmm.
3: So if once the doctor prescribes, the pharmacist now takes over from there.
2: Mm-hmm.
3: So we check is this patient actually taking this medicine? Mm. Are they experiencing any side effects? Mm. Do they have any challenges? Mm. Is this the best care for them, even from a, both from a cost and from an efficiency perspective?
5: Yeah.
3: And even more importantly, now CHPs are going to the homes, and they are meeting these patients. They actually have have blood pressure monitors, and they have diabetes, glucose, and they are finding patients who have really bad wounds with poorly managed, you know, disease.
1: Medication.
3: So the obvious referral should not just be enter hospital, you get another dose.
5: Mm-hmm.
3: The referral should now come to the pharmacist.
5: Mm-hmm.
3: Because now we need to figure out why is this worsening? Yeah. What medicines are they?
1: What's not working? What's working?
3: And because sometimes the specialist will not be available at a level three, there's that now coordination of making sure that where there are challenges, we're able to communicate and even refer and even optimize that.
5: Okay.
3: So you're understanding this patient from the point of even adherence. Taking medicines is not, it's not easy.
5: Yeah.
3: So you're telling someone take medicines for life.
1: Yeah.
3: So we need to care more for this person who is taking, we are just not issuing medicines.
5: Yeah.
3: We need to care more for this person who is taking these medicines for life, just to make sure we are not out there boasting the way we have so many renal centers. But when you say you have a lot of renal centers, it's a failure. But it's a failure. There's a failure somewhere at the beginning. Mm. And it's something that must be done now. 43% of our deaths are now non-communicable diseases.
1: Yeah. Mm.
3: 3.1 million Kenyans on dialysis. Our healthcare system cannot afford. We cannot afford that.
5: Yeah.
1: It's too much. Let's have a conversation. Yeah. Let's take a quick break.
3: Yeah.
1: But Dr. Irimo, I'm sure as you grew up, even everybody else around you does not have this experience that you're talking about.
3: I know.
1: And how things change. Pharmacy, farm tech, you are dispensers of medicine. I come the prescription, give me the medicine. Generic. Let's take a break. Let's come back after this break. Dr. Mbogo is the president of the Pharmaceutical Society of Kenya. We're talking about good pharmaceutical practices. What should they look like, and how are they going to benefit the patient?
3: Yeah.
1: It's 7:30. Good morning.
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1: Conversation with Fixer Dr. Wairimu Mbogo, who is the president of the Pharmaceutical Society of Kenya, representing the degree pharmacists. Mm-hmm.
2: No, there's no other type of pharmacist.
3: Kuna wale wa kujibestow the title on themselves.
1: No, a pharmacist. They are not pharmacists. A pharmacist has a university degree.
2: Yes.
1: Then we have a pharm techs who have diplomas,
2: yes,
1: and many of them from KMTC.
2: Yes.
1: Okay.
2: And many
1: then there's nobody else who should be in a pharmacy.
2: Mm.
1: But there's a numbers question that we are not finished answering, which you'll come back and answer. You know, like we know how many pharmacies we have in the country, how many are registered, how many pharmacists do we have, and how many pharm techs do we have.
2: Yes. Mm-hmm.
1: But let's sample some of the comments that are coming in. Kuna Francis Moya anauliza, na ule mse wa dawa amezunguka mtaani 5 years kwa dawa ya kibuyu. Uyo. Ni farm tech. I'm on the tech farm. Mula says, not only unlicensed, but mostly a hospital medicine equipped. If they're not selling counterfeit, B2's another important medicine. Your chemistry ni ya daktari. Zaiqui says, good day, Fixers. A new class session about chemist pharmaceutical industry complex. Is it possible for the pharmacy body to own all pharmacies in the medical facilities in conjunction with KEMSA?
4: We.
1: Says also, this is to have a comprehensive, seamless dawa delivery, monitor and evaluate what's needed, where and offer the best services for patients. Tuache yu hakuna, lakini hapo nje iko. KEMSA and maybe there's a society or that you need own the ones in the facilities. So you're managing and running them. Okay, and that's a suggestion. Emmanuel Templar says, on a serious note, thank you for this informative program. Thank the guest for us. Francis Nganga Njoroge says, everything she says they do is fiction. Pharmacists just dispense medication. End of story.
2: Good.
1: That's the experience we have. When you go to a pharmacy, there's no question asked. Ukona hii, ukona prescription.
2: Ndiyo.
1: Hii haiko, tukona generic. Utachukua hii generic. Itafanya the same thing. Ikona the same ingredient. Gives you like a word there. Ikona hii. Pia. It's also good.
3: Na ni cheaper.
1: Na ni cheaper. Yeah. Daktari, answer the question. Finish the of the numbers.
4: Oh yeah, the numbers.
2: Okay, so let me talk about the hospitals, the data that we have. So we have 20,000 registered facilities.
1: 20,000 registered
2: facilities. That is and from facilities the KMPDC.
1: Facilities here are what we call SIPTAL.
2: Hospital. Okay. 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So we have 14,000 licensed facilities, so hospitals, and that's from level 7 to level 1. 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Sasa hapa private ndio kizungu mkuti, 12,492.
1: And these ones we are starting from health center.
2: Yes, but you know, for private, most of them don't open a health center.
1: So
2: they'll open from level three upwards, because that's where, I guess, commercial viability starts.
1: Okay.
2: Yes. Number two, one of the challenges is the geographical dispersion. So once you create a very low barrier to entry, this is what you end up having. Then you end up saying that we need to cure a problem that we cannot cure, because if you're going to look for people to fill these facilities, that will not happen.
3: Yeah.
2: Because now you have to compromise something. You have quality of care, has to give somewhere. Mm-hmm. So that is just the basic overview of all facilities. Yeah. When it comes to community pharmacies, that's retail pharmacies, mm-hmm. of the 11,000, less than 1,000 have pharmacists. Less than 1,000 have pharmacists. So all those challenges that you're talking about, that's why we need pharmacists in there. Mm. And I know you asked another question, where are these pharmacists?
1: So less than 1,000?
2: Yes.
3: Of the 11,000 that are registered?
2: Yes.
1: That are licensed?
2: Licensed. Yes, that are licensed.
1: You said 14,000 are licensed.
2: No. Mm. That is hospitals. Tulianza na Hosi.
1: Oh, well, 11,000 registered.
2: So community pharmacies are...
1: Yeah. Okay.
3: Okay.
2: And by the way, some of those, I think 11,000 are inside hospitals. Mm-hmm. Mm-hmm. Yeah. So some of those, the 11,000 should also have the pharmacies that are inside the hospitals. Yes.
1: So where are the other pharmacists? Okay, how many pharmacists do we have?
2: So we have almost 6,000 pharmacists in Kenya, mm-hmm. and only 2,800 actively renew their licenses.
1: 2,800
2: actively renew their licenses, and I'll tell you why. Mm-hmm. And then right now we just offloaded almost 400 pharmacists, mm-hmm. and we have a pipeline of about 600 who joined internship. So in the next 1 year, we should have 7,000. Mm-hmm. We have 9 schools of pharmacy. We call them 9 universities offering pharmacy, each graduating at least 100 students mm-hmm. per year. So the pipeline is not short of pharmacists. Mm-hmm. But why do the 2,800 retain their licenses? Yeah. Because the good pharmacy practice standards were important to just make sure that there's a standard of pharmacy practice. Mm-hmm. So if I am going to refuse to offer a certain level of care to you mm-hmm. as a pharmacist mm-hmm. and you get it next door, mm-hmm. what happens? I'll just shut down.
3: Yeah. Mm.
2: That's what has happened mm-hmm. over many, many years. Sadly, is that many of the pharmacies that had and were owned by pharmacists a few years ago have been bought by entities.
1: By big investors.
2: That, yes, that do not replace with pharmacists. Okay. Mm. So we removed pharmacists from the system, mm-hmm. but we did not replace them, but also made the practice environment hostile for the pharmacist to practice. Mm-hmm. So where you see pharmacies full of people, ati wameja hadi mnapanga line, yani it is that is not a standard in many other countries. That's not what's up. If we are taking care of the health of people, we should not be having crises in specific areas at where we are jazaring. Tunajaza ma pharmacies ati sisi tumepanga line tuchukue dawa. No. There's a problem somewhere, and there's someone who's not doing the right thing. Mm-hmm. So, and that's how we start fixing, literally fixing the nation from a pharmaceutical care perspective. Mm-hmm. Have the right person
1: there.
2: Have
1: the right person.
2: And for us, even, we may be considered naive, but we are wondering, what is wrong? What is so wrong with having a pharmacist available to the public?
1: Mm-hmm. That's my question. Because look, Daktari, we have 7,000 public health facilities.
2: Yes.
1: Mm-hmm. All right?
2: Yes.
1: Many of these are level 3, 4, 5, 6. Right?
2: Actually, the other way around for public.
3: Many of them are level 2, 3.
2: Yes, many are 1, 2, 3. Mm. Yes, 1, 2, 3.
1: 1,
2: are
1: 2,
2: the
1: 3.
2: Most concentrated ones.
1: For public.
2: Yes, 1, 2, 3.
3: But one ni watu, so...
1: Yeah, so two and three.
3: Mm-hmm.
1: Right? Mm-hmm. We should have a pharmacy in a level 3 facility.
2: Mm-hmm. Yes, a pharmacist.
1: And a pharmacist mm-hmm. in that facility, mm-hmm. right? Mm-hmm. Now, even if we just say that there are 3,000, mm-hmm. level 3s at least mm-hmm. going up, mm-hmm. we should have at least 3,000 mm-hmm. pharmacists mm-hmm. working in public facilities.
2: Mm-hmm. Yes.
1: We only have 1,000 pharmacists working.
2: So that was the community pharmacy area.
1: Okay. So in the public space.
2: So now in the public hospitals, if I have the breakdown. So we have about almost 1,000 level 3A facilities. Mm-hmm. Then about 200 level 3B. So 3A, 3B is determined by, I think, maternity services. Kuna theater, okay. Think that. Mm-hmm. And then level 4, we have about 337. Level 5, we have 28 level 5 facilities. Mm-hmm. Level 6, we have 6A, we have 5. Level 6B, we have 4. Okay. That's in Kenya.
1: Okay.
2: So, based on the pharmacist numbers, mm-hmm. we should not be short of pharmacists in our public facilities.
1: Yeah.
2: All public facilities from level 3
1: should have a
2: going
1: pharmacist.
2: Upwards should have a pharmacist. Mm-hmm. Right? And that means everywhere. That is from, and our calculation means that at minimum we should have 1,554 additional pharmacists getting in. So remember, only 2,800 renew their licenses. Mm-hmm. 2,800 renew their licenses because the barrier to entry, if a parent is going, if a child is going to get out of school after 5 years, open a pharmacy, the parent invests, opens a pharmacy, mm-hmm. and then they are not even able to practice just like the way they practiced in school.
3: Yeah.
2: Or the way they were taught to practice, they shut down very quickly mm-hmm. because the environment around it does not practice in that manner. So the, mm-hmm. the facility does not, it becomes not sustainable.
3: Yeah.
2: Which means you can't pay rent, you can't pay your utilities, ukikata kunipatia antibiotic, mi nitapata kwa hiyo duka ingine. You know, ukiniuliza maswali mingi, mbona unaniuliza maswali? You know, there's all that aspects. So that is the challenge that we have.
1: Okay. I'm still not seeing that. Well, you know, mm-hmm. before we get into, you've graduated, you want to open your own pharmacy.
2: Yes. Mm-hmm.
1: You've graduated, but we have all these facilities that are licensed and registered, 20,000 of them, 7,000. Let's even go with the numbers that you've just given us right now. Over 3,000 are in the public space, where that is 3,000 pharmacies that you'll be working in public hospitals. Mm. These 1,300 faith-based facilities, a majority of them should have pharmacists. Mm-hmm. That is how many pharmacies we've talked about so far? That's over 4,000. Mm-hmm. These 12,000 private facilities, mm-hmm. let's even say 8,000 of them,
4: should
1: have a pharmacist.
3: Mm-hmm.
1: So we all this.
3: The math is mathing.
2: It won't math, by the way. As long as we have.
1: So how come?
2: As long as we have a concentration of private facilities that are opening within a certain standard, we will never have enough healthcare personnel to fill them. They'll never have enough medical doctors.
1: But here's why I'm asking the question.
2: Yes.
1: For you to be licensed to run a pharmacy, and that's why I asked who regulates these two.
2: Mm-hmm.
1: For you to be licensed to run a pharmacy, there must be a pharmacist attached to that pharmacy.
3: Yeah.
1: Right?
2: At a certain level.
1: So the PPB will know there's a pharmacy called. Let's not even go to private. Let's go to a faith-based facility.
2: Yes.
1: This one, I have licensed it to have a pharmacy.
2: Mm-hmm.
1: This is the name of the pharmacist who works here.
2: Yes.
1: We should have at least 1,000 pharmacists working in the faith-based space.
2: Yeah. No.
1: You're saying we don't.
2: Yes.
1: So the PPB is not doing the job.
2: The implementation has been a challenge.
3: Mm-hmm. Mm-hmm.
1: So what do they have? So what do they have at those facilities?
2: Mostly pharmtechs.
3: Pharmtechs.
1: Mm-hmm.
2: And the complexity of care in those facilities is actually very high.
3: Mm-hmm.
1: Okay.
2: So we have some that are having micro-specialized.
3: Mm-hmm.
2: I'll give an example. KNH, for example, has a pharmacist in every specialized ward.
3: Mm-hmm.
2: They have a pharmacist in ICU, they have a pharmacist in renal, they have a pharmacist, and you'll find the same thing happening in MTRH. Mm-hmm. Now, Jo TRH is now a level 6. So now I know they have been working their way of making sure that they are pharmacists now within, even to ward level.
1: Mm-hmm.
2: Cancer centers should and must have a pharmacist.
1: Mm-hmm.
2: That you could be having very good care with your oncologist. Then now, when it comes to the mixing of medicines or even the labs that need to be checked by the pharmacist before even that care is done, even the counseling of the patient before you start your chemo, it's not happening.
3: Mm-hmm.
2: So it's about time we balance the commercial aspects of healthcare with the actual healthcare needs.
3: Mm-hmm.
2: And for us, we're saying, let's move away from healthcare just being a business. Let's do healthcare the way it's supposed to be.
3: But as you're speaking, there is definitely room and gaps for rogue elements to operate. So you do speak of those that renew their licenses. Mm-hmm. That's the 2,800. Mm-hmm. We've seen the ministry come out and say that these those that are renting out and leasing
2: Their licenses.
3: Mm-hmm. What is the body PPB doing in terms of cracking down on those, so that if these persons are known to be renting and leasing their licenses, then they just become deregistered?
2: Yes, and that's one of the things that that is a challenge. You see, so someone has realized that, you know, you can open a business. Mm-hmm. I don't want to employ this person. This person is unemployed. They don't have a place to go. The regulations are not favoring them. It becomes a question of between, am I going to leave and feed my family? Mm-hmm. Am I going to give you a license so that you can do whatever you need to do? Mm-hmm. And as the Pharmaceutical Society, we are really discouraging against this practice, because you drive with your own driver's license. Mm-hmm. And even within the driver's license categories, for example, I'm not licensed to drive a truck. Mm-hmm. So that is scope. From a scope perspective, mimi kipatikana na lori kwa barabara, I can't even try.
5: Kondani,
2: like, I can't even try. Mm-hmm. It's the same way. I cannot give you my license to drive with it.
5: Correct.
2: So the license is a practice license. It's actually called practice license. Mm-hmm. It is not something to hang on a wall for the sake of it. Mm-hmm. Yeah. So it's a practice that is actually illegal. Because I know the ministry has talked about it, the Pharmacy and Poisons Board has talked about it. They have also given us time for self-regulation. Mm-hmm. But what we have now asked for is transparency. Let us know which facility has who in that facility.
5: Yeah.
2: So that now, even you, if you walk into a facility, you can, if you want to check, you can check and say, nataka kuwa na Dr. So-and-so. Uh-huh. If Dr. So-and-so is not there, watakwambia Dr. So-and-so is not there, lakini Dr. So-and-so yuko.
5: Is there.
2: Mm-hmm. At least you still get the care from the same level of person.
5: License.
2: Yes, license category.
5: Yeah.
2: But now, it's very bad when, you know, that facility has a certain license, but that person is not available within that facility. And even the alternative that should be providing care is not available.
5: Okay.
2: So I know the Pharmacy and Poisons Board has spoken about it.
5: Yes.
2: The ministry has spoken about it. And the Pharmaceutical Society of Kenya does not advocate for it. For us, our members, we are saying, let us have a better environment for pharmaceutical care. And that's where the good practice pharmacy practice standards come in.
1: Yeah.
2: Because now we know when the constitution says highest attainable standards of health, now we know what those standards are.
5: Okay. Mm.
2: And what this patient is constitutionally entitled to when they go into a facility.
5: Actually, yes. Yeah. Let's go into that now. It was meant to be,
2: the main topic.
5: But I think maybe we've spent time understanding pharmacy and the pharmaceutical world a little bit. Mm. But let's get into the good pharmacy standards of 2026.
2: Yes. Yeah.
5: What they propose.
2: Yes.
5: Yeah.
2: So number one, which has been the most contentious issue, has to do with who is supposed to be within which facility. Mm-hmm. But that's not the only thing the standards talk about. Mm-hmm. Actually, the standards talk about the whole product life cycle. They talk about from manufacturing, within good, but the pharmacy has good. We like good things. Mm-hmm. So we have good manufacturing practices. So who is supposed to be within there, and at what level do you need pharmacists within that manufacturing setup? The now supply chain and storage. So we have good distribution and storage practices. So who's supposed to actually be, what is supposed to be happening in there?
5: I know we're not doing well for time.
2: Yes.
5: But page 2 of the Daily Nation talks about today, talks about how poor quality drugs find their way into Kenyan hospitals and pharmacies. Mm-hmm. And one of the issues that came out from this article was storage. Mm-hmm. And medicine becoming substandard due to poor storage, extreme heat during transit, high humidity in a rural facility, Is a pharmacist seen anywhere in this manner?
2: That's where the leasing problem is now seen in such issues. Mm-hmm. So when someone takes someone's license and then you start just moving medicines without now the pharmacist in there, the quality of medicine now becomes hindered.
5: Mm-hmm.
2: But also quickly, I can just say, the patient in Kenya within this should expect more services from a pharmacist. Mm-hmm. We're expecting that now you're going to be sitting with a pharmacist if you have diabetes, hypertension, cancer, renal, any chronic condition, that you should have access to a pharmacist where you sit, discuss, understand your conditions, and then your care is centered around that concept to make sure that you're not worsening, your disease is not worsening. Mm-hmm. So you should not just take medicines and leave. And even that's what we have encouraged our members. I know today there's a whole team, a practice team that is sitting for 2 days just to figure out what standards are we going to give and how do we measure them. Mm-hmm. And our standard is that we want at least 85% of patients on chronic care to receive pharmaceutical care. Mm-hmm. And to get to a level where we are saying, you know, you are actually identifying with a pharmacist mm-hmm. within your region. You're saying, by the way, that is my pharmacist. Ule daktari so and so is my pharmacist. Nonango na daktari so and so wa pressure na daktari so and so wa dawa. And that is where we need Kenya to move. Yes. Mm-hmm. And of course, health is wealth. Mm-hmm. So if we are not a healthy nation, we are not going to be a wealthy nation. And that's the basis of what we need to ensure is enforced.
3: Those good standards.
1: We won't get there. You know why? I'm just being in here. If the PPB rota has only 6,000 registered pharmacists with only 2,800, less than half, having active licenses, we cannot cover the population as those good pharmacy standards require.
2: Mm-hmm. But let's first make sure the 6,000 are actively renewing their licenses by making the environment more conducive for that.
1: Go and tell them.
2: Yes, that's what we need to do.
1: Go and tell them to renew their licenses.
2: By the way,
1: then we start the conversation from there. Because short of that, then everybody else comes to fill the gap.
2: But they don't have a place to practice.
1: There are so many.
2: So you see, that's where the place. That's where the problem is. If you don't have the job, by the way, renewing a license is a one touch. I get a job today, tomorrow my license have the job. By the way, renewing a license is a one touch. I get a job today, tomorrow my license is active. Like it's.

0: 5%. Mm-hmm. Yeah, markup. So margins now, it reduces to maybe 22, 20, yes.
1: Okay.
0: Yeah. So it's not as what people imagine. It's not, many other vendors mm-hmm. do much more from a small business perspective mm-hmm. in terms of margins. And also, that's where the rent is coming from. Mm-hmm. That's where, and remember, a pharmacy employee is a high value employee. So mm-hmm. you cannot then now pay them less because mm-hmm. they are a pharmacist mm-hmm. or they're a farm tech. Mm-hmm. So whereas you pay 10, 15, 20,000 for someone else in another shop. Mm. So for a pharmacy, despite now the very, I usually like to call them pessimistic margins. Mm-hmm. Mm-hmm. You have to still make sure that you're paying the bills.
2: Uh-huh. Okay. Yeah. Mm. Then a final question, just off the, with this pharmacy standards coming in, will I be able to essentially, the tech world, scan somewhere and see that, like you had mentioned earlier, yes. that this is a registered pharmacy one, mm. that hanging on the wall is verifiably a pharmacist legit. Or a farm mm-hmm. tech and things like that. Mm. Will you be able to do that as a consumer?
0: Yes, you should be able to do that. Actually, on the PPB website, if you mm-hmm. go to licensed facilities, mm-hmm. you should get the information. But now we are requesting that even though they have that licensed facility information, let it have a bit more mm-hmm. information about who are you supposed to find in that pharmacy. Mm-hmm. Mm-hmm. Mm, so okay. that...
2: I would think yeah. at the pharmacy, because as a consumer, I'm not going to, it's very unlikely that I'll go to the PPB website.
0: Yes.
2: I'll go to a pharmacy, and then if there's a big QR code there that says, licensed by the PPB,
0: yes.
2: maybe I'll take my so phone out and scan.
0: Okay. Yes.
2: Like, okay, cool.
0: So that's something that we're going to recommend, even mm. as early as, because it can be implemented immediately. Mm. Let's have QR codes yes. available mm. where a patient can even just scan mm-hmm. and see the license status of that pharmacy that they walk into.
2: Okay.
0: Yes.
2: Okay.
0: Yeah.
1: We need to wrap that conversation there. Thank you so much, Dr. Wairu Mombogo, who's the president of the Pharmaceutical Society of Kenya. Well, in the next hour, we ask, how safe are our children online? This is Fixing the Nation NTV. It's coming up to 8 o'clock.

0: From console kings to cinema queens, this is Pixel Pulse.
1: What's good? What's popping? What's rock-a-lacking, legends? Moshi Moshi, and welcome to today's download on the animes being released. If you're an otaku, an anime fan, or just in it for good action and anime sequences. And now, the big one. Puele Magi Madoka Magica, while Pink Sucked, Rising. Set for release on August 28th in Japan. If you've been waiting for this, you've been waiting for a long, long time. This is the long-awaited continuation of Madoka Magical The Rebellion, and we're talking about a sequel that's been anticipated for more than a decade. The returning voice cast include Aoyuki as Madoka Kaname, Chiwa Saito as Homura Akemi, Kaori Mizuhashi as Mami, Eri Kitamura as Sayaka, and Ai Nonaka as Kyoko. The movie is being produced by Shaft with Yukihiro Miyamoto directing, and screenplay comes from Gen Urobuchi, with the original character designs by Ume Aoki and music from Yuki Kaijura. And if you're seeing Rebellion, you already know this isn't going to be a normal magical girl movie. The story picks up from the bizarre and devastating events surrounding Madoka and Homura. And considering where the Rebellion left things, Homura's situation is about to get even crazier. The film's August 28th Japanese release is one of the biggest anime movie events of the month. And here's the wildest fact. The original Madoka Magical TV series premiered in 2011. Rebellion came out in 2013. So fans have been waiting roughly 13 years for this next major movie chapter. There is no sequel. That's a reunion. Until next time, boys and girls. Skadoosh.
0: Trailers, plot twists, boss levels, and cheat codes. If it's trending in pixels or popping on the big screen, we're on it. 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

0: YouTube, on Facebook, Instagram, anywhere with a broadcast or internet signal. Let's get into our news fix for the hour. Now, Raila's mausoleum is almost complete and will be unveiled next week. Final touches are being put on the mausoleum of former Prime Minister Raila Odinga ahead of its launch next week as part of his first anniversary, or the anniversary of his passing, rather. The Defence Principal Secretary, that's Patrick Mariru, says more than 95% of the work at Kang'oka Jaramogi in Bondo, Siaya, is complete. The mausoleum has been constructed next to the resting place of Kenya's first VP, that's the late Jaramogi Oginga Odinga, who was Raila's father. Several events have been lined up to commemorate Raila's first anniversary. Yes. No, good news. They've moved fast.
1: Yeah.
0: I think it's important to have somewhere where people can go in Siaya and commemorate Baba and remember Baba. And the thing about these mausoleums is, you know, they eventually become museums almost of a sort.
1: Yes.
0: So, yeah.
2: Mm. Yeah. Yeah. The same way we have that one of his own late father, Jaramogi, at the Kang'oka Jaramogi. Mm. Yeah. Mm. You know, other news fix, and this is the sad news that came out of Zimbabwe yesterday, is that there was a helicopter crash, and that helicopter crashed with several passengers on board. One of the passengers is businessman and tycoon Wicknell Chivayo, who died after the helicopter in Morondera, located about 72 kilometers east of the capital Harare, crashed. The Zimbabwe Republic Police confirmed the chopper went down at around 5 p.m. last evening. The aircraft had six occupants and there were no survivors. Police are expected to release more information on that crash in due course today. Wicknell Chivayo became known mostly in Kenya because of his close association with President William Ruto. Last, I think, was a meeting in State House, and before that was when he visited the president's daughter's wedding, right, in Narok.
0: Yes.
2: So, yeah, the businessman, Wicknell Chivayo, and five others perished in that helicopter crash. It's, you've seen the kind of, you know, there's mixed conversations happening online. But I think the bottom line is somebody has died in such a horrible way, in a horrible manner. The only thing you do is wish his family all the best and, you know, condolences to his family.
1: That's true.
2: There are people who are mourning today. Yeah.
0: There are. Yeah, there's also, there were five other occupants of that crash that are not being talked about, including his wife, the pilot. Yeah, I think we need a bit more sensitivity, for sure.
2: Indeed.
1: That's true.
2: Okay, our second conversation for today is on child safety online.
1: It's our online space is safe for our children. We've seen different jurisdictions put in laws to restrict the kind of access that children have to online spaces, and that seems to be following a certain, you know, line of conversation, is what guardrails can we put in place? But outside of putting those guardrails is a much bigger conversation, is are we ready to actually then look at what we need to do at a personal level before we even turn it to government? And of course, that's not a conversation that we'll stop having. It's one that we'll continue having. And today morning, we of course have Liz Kimani in studio with us. She's an educator and child protection advocate. Karibu sana, Liz.
3: Thank you very much.
1: And before we get into our conversation, we usually start with a quote and then, you know, listen to it, tell us how it speaks to you, and then get into it. And today's quote is courtesy of the Igbo people of Nigeria. And the quote reads, when a handshake passes the elbow, it becomes another thing. When the handshake passes the elbow, it becomes another thing. How does that speak to you?
3: When a handshake passes an elbow, it becomes another thing. Wow. I think for me, what comes to my mind at first is, I think when it passes the elbow is a symbolism of past familiarity. I think we need to, for example, there's a way we can converse and it can be crossing boundaries. So we need to, I would probably believe it means sticking to boundaries, sticking to what we are meant to do and not going overboard, so that we're able to respect one another.
0: Yep.
1: Boundaries.
0: Yes.
1: That keeps coming out, it's how, you know, at what age, because you're a child educator, At what age do we start making children understand what boundaries are?
3: Oh, we start to teach about boundaries when they are very young. Mm-hmm. My daughter is two, mm-hmm. and I'm already teaching her about boundaries. And when they are very young, like my daughter who's two, what you do is you teach them through normal activities. Mm-hmm. If my daughter says she doesn't want a hug, I don't hug her. Mm-hmm. You say, "Stucky hug." I'm like, "Okay, that's okay." Mm-hmm. And anytime we're playing, I'm tickling her and she's laughing. It's like, "Nevo, that's okay." I'm like, "Okay." I stop immediately. Mm-hmm. So you start teaching them when they're very young through very familiar situations so that it's not something you wait until they're older. Mm-hmm. So even now she knows when someone says no, it's no.
1: It's no.
3: Yeah. Mm-hmm. You start when they're very young. Mm-hmm.
1: Okay. And those are physical boundaries. And we'll get into the online now part of it, which is how do you then teach a child what online boundaries look like?
3: Yes.
1: Sorry, Maya.
0: No, I was thinking of what Liz is saying about teaching children boundaries through regular life, which is respecting their boundaries.
3: Yes.
0: Teaches them that there's something here to be respected. It's not often the case, though. Let's be honest, a lot of the society thinks of children like to be seen and not heard. Mm. So I know there's a lot that we need to unlearn. But when you think of age appropriate, like boundary setting, walk me through what that looks like from now, like 0 to 2, where, you know, or even 0, it's just goo goo gaga, you know, no one can speak for themselves.
3: Yes.
0: But when they can speak, and then going into the single digit years, going into preteens, going into teens, and then adulthood, what does boundary setting look like for children?
3: So when they're younger, let's call toddler and below, mm-hmm. boundaries is taught more through behavior, through actions, because that's not the time to bombard a child with so much words. Mm-hmm. They don't understand what you're saying. So it's through your actions that they learn. If you're with someone in the house and they say something and you don't listen, or you continue doing what you were asked not to do, kids observe. They learn a lot through observation. So when they are younger, it's more of action. It's more of what do we do. It's more of them knowing that even when they say something, of course, appropriate, mm-hmm. they know it's stop. However, when they now grow away from the toddler age, mm-hmm. now you start helping them understand through simple wording. For example, now they've gone to school, they're in preschool, you help them understand. When you go to school and your friend doesn't want a hug, what do you do? Mm-hmm. Do you hug them? No. You stop the hug. Mm-hmm. You should always respect people. So now you bring the conversation in age-appropriate language. And it's not something you do once and that's it. It's an ongoing conversation. Like every morning you go to school, you hug them and you say, what do we do when we go to school? We respect everybody. Mm-hmm. Well done. Mm-hmm. So it's ingrained in their mind. Then once they get to preteen, let's call preteens and teens, now you move away from too much lecture and more of guidance.
1: Okay.
3: So you want to also understand where they are and what they know. So when they're, if I was dealing with a preteen, I would often have conversations and also pick their mind. Mm. So in this situation, what would you do? Then guide them from it.
1: Mm-hmm.
3: Mm-hmm. Yeah.
1: It's, I come back to, it's in school, it's, you know, I like that it transitions from now, you know, what you communicate at home, now it's guided.
3: Yeah.
1: But how then do you translate that to things they do online? Because now kids are exposed to the online space from as little as one, or even younger than one.
3: Yes.
1: And at that point, they don't have the language for it.
3: Yeah.
1: They would not even be able to understand what is inappropriate, what is questionable, things they come across online.
3: Yes.
1: But they're also curious in terms of their brains are developing, they want to discover. So how then do you bring in this that you're teaching on a one-on-one to whatever it is they're doing online?
3: All right, so when children are younger, you know, they're three, they're much younger, we always say, as the parent, you have to take control. They don't have the ability to know what is wrong or right. So you're the one who's supposed to set the parental guidelines. You're the ones who's supposed to restrict the searches. Mm-hmm. You're the one who's supposed to limit what they see. And when they're young, we have more work to do, because if you let it to them, they'll be exposed to things that they're not supposed to see. Mm-hmm. So when they're younger, especially toddler and 5, 7, 8, 6, 7, it's important to put the measures. I always say parenting cannot be passive. Mm-hmm. You have to be intentional. Mm-hmm. if possible, especially if your child is very young, watch the show they're going to watch before you watch it. Is there any ads? But now when they grow older, when they're much a little bit older now, what you do is now you start bringing in the aspect of conversational guidance. So you speak to them. Help a child understand that not everyone is who they say they are on the internet. Mm-hmm. Help them understand that whatever they see online, if anything ever makes them feel uncomfortable, they need to know that they can always speak to you. Because the problem that's happening is that we've become so out of touch with our children that when they experience anything, they don't communicate. They only talk to their peers. And then what happens is whatever is it they're experiencing expands and it becomes now a crisis. But if you form the connection with a child, you're able to tell them and help them understand who not to talk to, or understand that social media and the online space is such a wide space and you can never be sure who you're talking to. Have this conversation with them and then create a safe environment at home. It means that your children will come to you in case of anything.
0: Right.
3: Yeah.
0: I'm thinking about like access to devices and how it's changed over time.
3: Yeah.
0: Before it was a TV communal for everybody.
3: Yeah. Yeah.
0: And things had ratings. I don't know when actually the ratings started, but at some point.
3: Yeah.
0: Or at least the time at which something aired gave you a rating, even if you didn't say PG 12, 13, whatever. And then now I'm looking at devices are in everyone's hands at every moment of time.
3: Yeah.
0: And there's a lot of accessibility. What do the safeguards look like? And more so because they're so easily bypassed. A lot of children right now are more tech savvy than their parents.
3: Yes.
0: What dangers does that pose? And are the guardrails sufficient for having young kids online? Yeah.
3: If I'm being very honest, the online space was not created with children specifically in mind. And that poses a very big problem. That's the reality that we can never change. It was not created with children specifically in mind. And that means the minute we put them in that space, we've opened a whole Pandora box of issues and risks that our children can experience. Mm-hmm. So I believe that we need stricter systems, but most especially even technology companies being very keen on the systems they're creating, reporting mechanisms that are put in place, and even abuse detection, so that these children are able to be helped more than before. But at the moment, it's a very risky space to have our children in.
0: So then, you know, the options are limited because you can't you can't not have children online because they live in the world, you know. It's kind of crazy.
3: Yes.
0: But then if you do have them online and they're more tech savvy than you, or even if they aren't, there's just so many dangers.
3: Yes. Mm-hmm.
0: So what is best practice? Let's even go age by age, same way we did with boundaries.
3: Yeah.
0: What exposure to the internet or the world online is appropriate for kids and at what age?
3: So first, I'd really like to say that in this digital era, the question is no longer will our children be online? Mm-hmm. That's no longer the question. Or how much time are they spending online? Not at all. It's more of, are they safe online? What are they doing online? Who are they communicating with online? What are the activities they are taking part in online? And are they comfortable enough to communicate if anything feels uncomfortable? Mm-hmm. Those are the solid questions that I always tell parents, or we tell parents to stick at, because we need technology. Technology is needed for learning, for connection, for participation. And that's why when we say, what is child online safety? Child online safety is actually ensuring that the children are able to access and use digital systems in ways that allow them to participate without exposing them to preventable harm, exploitation, or a violation of their rights. Mm-hmm. So when we think about that, it's almost similar to boundaries. When they're younger, put in the restrictive measures. Mm-hmm. When children are young, why do they have their phones in their rooms hidden? When you have these boundaries and rules in the home, it becomes part of the norm. Young children know we always use simple phones in the living room, not in the bedroom. So it won't be a bother for them. They know that there's no using certain apps, and you've also made it sure. For example, I have set up a system where My daughters, if they have to watch a screen, it's they watch specific things. There's no ads, and there's no other show they will watch. So when they are younger, you have to put those restrictive measures. You just have to. Then now when they grow a little bit older, now you become, you realize that they need to be on WhatsApp because their class apparently have a WhatsApp group, and they have to have WhatsApp. But do they need a TikTok or do they need it? They don't need it. Why does a 8-year-old need to be on TikTok or on YouTube Shorts? You know,
0: they'll tell you because their peers who are on TikTok are making billions. The ones in the States, you know, and, and wherever are becoming billionaires by age 18 off of YouTube and TikTok.
3: I agree.
1: You know, it's even as you're speaking, the thing that keeps ringing in my mind is the people with the responsibility of taking care of the children might not even be aware of what the danger looks like.
3: Yes.
1: And that's the truth of it.
3: Yes.
1: How many grown-up adults who have been on these online spaces still don't know how the danger presents itself? So then how can these very same people take care of the children?
3: Yes.
1: If they don't understand even things like grooming, for example, because grooming doesn't present itself as, here I am, you know, a danger to your child. Actually, this is someone who ticks all the boxes, the child trusts them, and before you know it, the risk and danger your child has been exposed to is, your child is in too deep, and you don't know what it is that you're dealing with. So maybe the first point of protecting our children online actually ought to start with us.
3: Yes.
1: Do we fully understand what that is, and are we practicing best behavior online before we start then coming down to our children? Because if there's that awareness gap, unfortunately the kids will be the ones teaching us.
3: Yes, absolutely. I think you mentioned such an important point because most of our parents didn't grow up in that digital age. So even they are navigating, learning about this. So one of the things we've done is encourage creating of awareness to the caregivers, parents, and the community at large about the risks that are involved in the online spaces. For example, as you mentioned, online grooming, a lot of people do not understand that online grooming does not start with obvious danger or threats to your child. It starts with gradually building trust with a child with the aim of manipulating them or exploiting them. It starts with flattery. It starts with kindness, compliments, attention. Then it moves to gifts. Then it moves to secrecy. I think this should be between me and you, right? I think no one can understand me the way everybody else understands you. Now, a groomer preys on children's need for attention, friendship, and connection and belonging. They prey on that. And these are the things we help the community and especially parents understand so that they're able to know what is it that this online risk is bringing. And I'm glad you say that because for any parent watching, they know you need to take the initiative to understand these risks. We have a number, but I'm glad we've mentioned at least one of them.
2: Everything that you're saying, and Philando, the way you've put it, children do not deliberately expose themselves to danger.
3: Yes.
2: Children will find themselves in a dangerous environment.
3: Absolutely.
2: Innocently. As I'm thinking through this conversation, I'm just wondering whether I just want to flip it into the responsibility of us as a society. And the first thing that's coming to my mind is the modern day parent overcompensating. So, and trying to be a rebel in the name of we are trying to be modern and all those things, it's basically we're just rebelling. Yes. Look, there were days when there was a lot of control. So there was control, especially control in the consumption of media. Yes. It started with government controlling.
3: Yeah.
2: How many media do you have access to?
3: Yes.
2: Then it comes to society and the community, so also controlling what kind of activities you're engaged in.
3: Yes.
2: And by the time it gets to the household, there's a household controls. The household control, the parental control was you're only listening to this, you're only watching this, you're going to bed now, and it's final, all right?
3: Yeah.
2: Now, modern day parents will be like, oh, it was not democratic and all those kind of things, so let's also have a conversation with our children. No, in fact, I'll let them have it, because then at some point we'll have a conversation. We are overcompensating and going beyond.
3: Yes.
2: Overcompensating from the community control. Community control was, all of us were taught by our parents, how we relate with strangers.
3: Mm-hmm. Yes.
2: All of us knew.
3: Yeah.
2: You don't just talk to a stranger.
3: Yeah.
2: And just because somebody has come and talked to you, talk to them.
3: Yeah.
2: You have to look around whether there is somebody that you know who's next to you before you engage with this stranger. All right?
0: If at all you engage with the stranger.
2: Yeah. You know, you engage with the stranger if there is somebody next to you.
3: Yeah.
2: And then you're like, okay, so if the adult is trusting the stranger, then the stranger has said hi, I can say hi.
3: Yeah.
2: If there's no adult that I know next to me, I don't engage.
3: Yeah.
2: I mean, those are things that were woven. Those things are lost today in our society, in our community. We've lost it.
3: Yeah.
2: We've lost those things. We've lost those guardrails. Nobody parents my child. Mm. Community parented children.
3: Yeah.
2: Community knew.
3: Yeah.
2: If I see a child of so-and-so talking to so-and-so, I'll go there and ask, hi, who's this that you're talking to? If it turns out to be somebody that the child knows, I'll find out, who are you? How are you related to this child? Okay. Yeah. If I found it somebody who doesn't, I don't know, I'm like, no. Come, I take you to home. I take you to mama.
3: Yeah.
2: I take you to, I know.
1: Yeah.
2: Nowadays,
1: it's not there.
2: If someone comes, I take you to mama, and then they're talking to their cousin. What's wrong with you? People have started pushing back like that.
3: Yeah.
2: So you find yourself holding back when you see a child engaging with somebody that you don't know.
3: Yeah.
2: You're like, maybe they know them.
3: Yeah.
2: Nah, mamake si aliko around. Well, mamake ako around.
0: Hands off.
2: Yeah, it was not like that.
3: No.
2: And I'm coming back into are we overcompensating and therefore now exposing ourselves and then our children to danger because we are saying, loosen the controls.
3: Yeah.
2: I mean,
1: let's
2: be a bit more liberal. Let's loosen the controls. And then we come now and start saying, no, we need to have more controls online. We can't.
3: Yeah.
2: We can't have more controls online if you can't have controls offline.
3: Yeah.
2: If in your court you see children playing and children insult one another and you don't step in and say, no, you don't call the other person this.
3: Mm-hmm. Yeah.
2: You heard them insulting the other child, a word that you know very well, they shouldn't use that word.
3: Yeah.
2: You don't step in immediately and then take it up to their parent.
3: Mm-hmm. Yeah.
2: If you don't do that, then there's nothing about it. We are going to start having these controls online. We'll start pushing back onto let a child enjoy.
1: Mm.
2: You know, let my children. You know, I have ways in which I control my children.
1: Yeah.
0: As Liz responds to that, let's keep in mind how we got where we are.
3: Mm. Yeah.
0: I don't know what happened. Is it that we got more liberal or society? I mean, more. Did society get more dangerous at some point, such that you didn't trust even the neighbor? Or is that how we ended up here?
2: I think the society, as you respond to that, my thinking, Mariam, is that the society started breaking itself up.
1: Yeah.
2: All right?
3: Yeah.
2: So we are no longer looking to build communities.
3: Yeah.
2: We are actually looking to avoid building communities.
3: Yeah.
2: Even from this, communities a long time used to be, you live here for so long, and there's people still like that.
3: Yeah.
2: You have lived here for so long, that's a community. This person is not your direct relative, but they are your uncle, your big cousin, your big brother.
3: Yeah.
2: They have some sort of authority over you.
3: Yeah.
2: We have broken that. And by breaking that, we have allowed now the dangerous elements to come in because we've lost the safeguards deliberately.
3: Yeah. I was actually going to say the same thing and also adding to that point of, society has become even worse than before, but it's his point of view is what I was going to talk about.
1: Mm-hmm.
3: And we talk about overcompensating. We're doing it both offline and also online.
1: Mm-hmm.
3: I think we've gotten into an era of individualized parenting. I do what I want. No one should tell me what to do.
1: Mm-hmm.
3: And we've seen that even in the online space is when you try to help maybe our parents understand the risk online, like if you can avoid screen time between 1:00 to 2:00 or even 3:00 if possible, they'll be like, kila mtu aleve nyanataka, you know? And that brings in so much risk. Sometimes there's no, you can't push the wall when such comments are made, you just let it be. But you have a space to talk about this. Even talking about this is important because it brings me to one online risk that has really increased is the exposure to inappropriate content.
1: Mm-hmm.
3: Because parents said, Anna, watch, let them watch. We didn't have this before.
1: Yeah.
3: Let them watch. But what are the children exposing to? There's pornography, there's harmful content, there is misinformation that's online. And then this affects children more than we know. You ask, but why is this child talking like this?
1: Mm-hmm.
3: Why are they doing this? It's inappropriate. But space was let in. Mm-hmm. I think we need to remember that children are children and they need guidance. And the minute you open a door, they enter right in. Mm-hmm. You allow them without any restriction, any guidance. The online space prays at them. And then now we have children who are mentally unstable because of what they're experiencing online. Mm-hmm. And then we have, in that stage, it becomes a crisis. Then we have parents who are having a difficult time guiding their children or correcting it. Mm. Yeah.
0: Actually, we'll take a break, but when we come, let's get into that exposure to inappropriate content, how it happens, and then what it manifests like in your child, so that also parents can maybe see a warning sign, be able to tell our communities.
3: Absolutely.
0: And grooming as well. You mentioned it, but I don't think people have an understanding of what grooming really is.
3: Absolutely.
0: But let's take a very short break. When we come back, we'll be talking to Leskimani about online child safety.

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1: Yes, Salary.
2: Yes.
1: Please watch Kulipea Prezadiria.
0: A situation that's been bothering you or an issue you think people need to talk about? 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
3: What happened?
0: Whether it's relationships, family, friendships, workplace challenges, social issues, or everyday life struggles, this is your chance to speak your mind and be heard. Call in, share your thoughts, and let your voice be part of the conversation. Ongea Ikutoke, because some things are better said than kept inside.
4: One was on the boundaries and says, Janaf has come with boundaries pre-installed. And you've seen the clips online. Ana Jomalia, don't cross here. He says, I've seen the UK try to shift the burden of online child protection to developers, which I feel is unfair. Ni wazazi wa ajibike. Growing up, watching The Bold and the Beautiful ilikuwa hatia. Today, we are providing the gadgets plus network. You watch what you watch. What are you watching?
5: My friends are watching.
4: Davuri is asking a question. What happens when you are a career parent? You're a career parent. This is a parent who has another career.
5: Yeah.
4: Not the parent. The parenting is the career.
5: The parenting is not the career. Okay. They have another one.
4: When you're a career parent and you have to leave your child with a domestic manager who might not uphold the same standards in your absence.
5: Let's start from there.
6: I think let's start with when you're hiring. It's important to state clearly what you accept and don't accept. And if the person you're hiring to look after your child, your domestic worker, is not setting up standards and they're exposing your child to things you wouldn't want, that's good ground to fire and hire. I say fire and hire until you find someone who takes good care of your child. When we work with parents and we go to homes, you find that we don't just train the parents, they also give us a chance to train the caregivers, the nanny. You're able to help them understand the risk. You even help them understand if a child says anything inappropriate, how do you respond? So I believe that if you set the right standards and you're strict with them, eventually you will find people who are able to align with you. But at the same time, there are sometimes you can't control everything. Someone might work very well and follow what you said, but then somewhere in the middle they're like, but what do you do after? Do you let it slide or do you make sure you set clear rules that this is not acceptable? And if it's not listened to, that's ground to fire, because the effect that our children will receive or get from this risk that are online is beyond what we can imagine. It's a lot.
7: It definitely is. And Mariam did ask something very important, which is SATCO triage. Let's see. What are these things, the telltale signs that then when you're interacting with the children, you've said you train. What are the telltale signs that, you know, this child has been exposed to harmful content? Actually, maybe let's start from the harmful content side before we go into triage.
6: Okay.
7: Let's talk about what is harmful content and how does it present itself.
6: So when we talk about exposure to inappropriate content as a big online risk, we talk about children being exposed to things that are not age appropriate. You had mentioned how before you watch a show, there was that PG, that, and if it's that teen and you're 10, your mother will take you out. There's no watching it. And you're maybe just 12.
5: I'm distinctly trying to watch that Bold and the Beautiful through a door, like a people. No, I can't remember where.
7: Like, you get out.
6: Because you see, when it comes to media, there's so much inappropriate content that's not child-friendly. There's sexual content, there's language, there is aggression. And what happens is when children consume this content, it becomes normal. So even language nowadays, in my time, I can't even imagine saying the F word. Mm. I have never uttered that word. Mm. But now it's normal. Mm. You find that children speak in ways that are not age appropriate, but now it's been normalized and you can't say tell them anything about it. Mm. You find if a child is exposed to sexual content and it's their behavior is not childlike, you find that there are things they will do and you'd be wondering, why are they doing this? This is wrong. Maybe you'll find every time they, like we've seen cases of children who've been exposed to this content so much, they're the ones who you find in school, there's cases of a child who touched another child inappropriately. Mm-hmm. And you wonder, how would a child know this? But they saw it. Mm-hmm. They were exposed to it so many times that it became normal. Mm-hmm. You find that children being exposed to very intense action movies and they're like, oh, being physical is cool, being strong is cool and aggressive. So they're the ones who you'll find they're always fighting, they're always doing things. We always need to remember that a child's mind is a sponge, a wet sponge. So anything that from online content, it could be from being parentified, but a statement of she's so mature for her age is not a good sentence.
7: It's not appropriate for children.
6: No.
7: But then again, how do you distinguish normal development in a child?
6: Yeah.
7: A child is actually maturing.
4: Their perspectives and how they present themselves. You know, mature for age is different.
6: It's different. Yeah, absolutely.
4: It's the way in which a child just, you know, generally speaks and expresses themselves, and you're like, wow.
6: Yeah.
4: You know?
6: Yeah.
4: This child is actually.
6: Yeah.
4: Hey, he's not. Other children her age don't speak like this.
6: Yes.
4: And it's something.
6: That's normal.
4: Or their capabilities.
6: Yes.
4: Or their knowledge of things.
6: Yes.
4: It depends on the things.
6: Yeah.
5: And then, like you mentioned, with now preteens, what is just normal development versus this is a red flag?
6: Yes.
5: They may have been exposed to something inappropriate for them.
6: I think normal developmentally, that's normal. There are children who will be more eloquent. They are 14, but they're extremely eloquent than the rest. So that is not something to worry about. But we're talking about behavior that looks... Even from you, it looks a bit suspicious. Mm. Like, why is this child speaking in a certain way? Why are they using certain words that are not appropriate? Where are they getting it from? Mm. So it's any behavior that seems not childlike is what we are looking at. Mm-hmm. Maybe I'm trying to look for a practical example. I'm sure you've had cases of children who will constantly want to touch another child's, you know, private. Mm-hmm. We've had cases and a parent is called, why is this child doing this? Or a parent says, I'm coming to school because my child told me this happened. I think the first thing is not punishing this child. Mm-hmm. The first thing we need to do is separate the behavior from the action. Like, what is the underlying issue? A child should not do this. Are they seeing this at home? Mm-hmm. Are they seeing it on their phone? Is someone abusing them?
5: Right.
6: You know, you try look at that. So it's any behavior that is questionable is what should make us really stay alert. Mm. But also at the same time, if a child is experiencing content that is too poisonous for their brain, you also find some will be they will withdraw. So their normal behavior will change suddenly. We always talk of sudden behavior. Mm-hmm. But again, don't assume. The most important thing is to try and observe, talk openly with them, and be a parent who can be talked to.
4: Mm-hmm. You know, Liz, as you're explaining all these things, I'm just thinking, remove it online and bring it offline. These are exactly the same things that we talk about.
6: Mm-hmm. Yes.
4: You know, when you see a child who has certain behaviors, you wonder what happens in their home.
6: Mm-hmm. Yes.
4: What kind of controls are there in these homes? You know, when you start seeing a child behaving in a certain way when they're together with other children, then you start knowing those words they can only have learned from them.
6: Yeah.
4: From an adult somewhere.
6: Mm-hmm. Yeah.
4: This kind of behavior is expressing something that's coming from an adult somewhere.
6: Yes.
4: So I'm just saying, what we have been doing in terms of thinking of how we are raising our children, the same way before we had this digital era, there were all these safeguards and controls of knowing how do we interact with children, how do we parent the children.
6: Yeah.
4: Now, they have another gadget that is not now being publicly scrutinized, which makes it even worse for us as a society.
7: Yeah.
4: Because as a society, you know, your mother used to be really, really careful about how you behave out there, because it's a reflection of
6: home.
4: Of her.
6: Yes.
4: Like, hati ulienda kukula wapi? Ni chakula ulikosa kwa nyumba. Such things.
6: Yeah.
4: Why were we like that? It was, it's, number one is that, why was the society talking about, hey, now you mtoto anakula, every time, ikifika sana lunch, anakujanga uko. That tells us something. Is there no home, food at home?
6: Yeah.
4: Is that telling us something?
6: Yeah.
4: And if there's food at home, but it's just a parent who is neglecting, they have not made lunch, and pick a lunch at Tisa, you know, because we are happy.
6: Yeah.
4: Now it's just exposing, what kind of parent are you?
6: Yeah.
4: And that was a society trying to bring us back together.
7: Yes.
4: That society, checking society.
6: Yeah.
4: Now we have online, where we don't have the visuals into what's happening. There's another society here that we don't have visuals over, which makes it more dangerous.
6: Yeah.
4: But I think if we just went back into those basics of society checking one another, then even this may become easier.
6: Yes.
4: Because I'm about to say that governments can come in and start controlling.
6: Yes.
4: You know, no gadgets, word, no internet, no access to
7: social
4: media for underage. But that will not, the government will not be able to police.
7: Yes.
6: No.
4: Community polices community.
6: Yeah.
4: That's why we have community policing as an entire issue thing.
7: Mm-hmm.
4: Community polices community. How can we bring that back and use it to safely have our children online?
7: Mm.
6: Yeah, remember,
4: how can we marry
6: offline
4: and online?
6: You remember at the beginning I said, when your children are younger, you have to set up strict measures in your home. You have to, because the children won't do it for themselves. They don't even have that understanding. Why is your two-year-old using on YouTube? Why are they able to access any video they want? Why isn't there a restrictive system where they can't search anything? Because the beauty also of technology, it has advanced things. You can have a tablet with no ads, with only the videos that have been downloaded, that you've watched, that also have no access to the public, so no one can chat with your child away from you. So we do have these restrictive measures. They are there. Maybe a lot of people don't know about them, but they are there. So when they are younger, you have to set these measures up. They will thank you later. They will totally, we never used to get I don't know, maybe for some when they're high school, but that's back then. But now there's access to the measures. Have you put in these measures? But then when they get a little bit older, it's a bit hard to set extreme strict measures. So that's why we say you move away from constant surveillance to guidance. The guidance is a constant, because you cannot surveil them. You cannot surveil everything they're doing, constantly knowing, unachat na nani say, okay, who's that? But you can guide them. You can guide them to make sure that your child understands the online space is not a real world. Then the people behind the pages could actually be different people.
7: Yes.
6: You help them teach your child how to block and report. Do they know how to do that? Teach your child how to also relate with other people. Because most of the time we are like, what will get to them? But what if your child is the one who's bullying others, who's insulting others, who's harassing other people? You also teach them how to relate online. But a good question I always ask, you as the parent, how do you relate online? Because our children observe what they're doing. If they hear you, they're like, oh, so we can insult online. Nothing can happen. There are no consequences online.
7: Yeah.
6: Okay.
7: Mitamjenga in person.
6: Nishida. Online.
7: Online. That's okay.
6: And I think that's what has happened with adults. We think there are no consequences in the online space. But our children observe that. They observe how we interact with the online space. They observe how we are constantly on our phones. So they pick that up. They observe how we even access our devices. They take in that. So it starts with us. how do we relate in the online space, because our children are observing, then gets to guiding them. Because why would I tell my teenager that I think you need to be careful who you talk to, but then they keep on hearing nilipatana ule online and ndo nimekutana hata kwa mwenye nilikuwa nafikiria. They're like, so it's okay to meet someone online,
7: right?
6: So you preach what you act what you're preaching, so that they're able to work it out. So when they're much older, I would constantly repeat it and say, you can't surveil them and constantly get into everything, but please, guidance is constant. But also be a person you can hook a child can talk to. If your home is not a safe environment, if your home, if a child tells you, your child tells you about minor things and you're always dismissing them, always critiquing them, always making them feel less of, why would they tell you when someone just threatened them? Right. Why would they tell you when they're sexually exploited online, which are things that are happening? They wouldn't. They'll be afraid of punishment or consequences. They will fear, Mom, I don't think they'll believe me. They will think, I think I'll get in more trouble. I'd rather solve this on my own. Or they'll think, let me talk to ChatGPT. Maybe they'll tell me. And I think that's something else we'll talk about later. Chatbots, AI. It's a whole...
5: Before we get into that one more, because it's a big one. Grooming. You mentioned, you know, what it looks like and essentially what groomers prey on. But just explain, because there's probably fixers who are not familiar with the concept of child grooming.
6: Okay. So online grooming is when a person intentionally builds trust with a child with the aim of harming them. So only teaching a child about stranger danger is not enough, because groomers want to make sure that the child feels familiar to them, feels liked by them, feels very connected with them. As I mentioned, groomers prey on children's need for attention, friendship, and belonging. And they target especially the children who look lonelier, who, you know, they try to say, okay, there's a problem here, I can prey on that. And when grooming happens, it starts with identifying the child, and then it progresses to a system of ensuring that this child identifies them as a safe, familiar, and trusted individual. They will be very flirtatious and give them compliments. You know, I really, you're so much of your age. We have a thing going on. This is so special. They'll be commenting on some may be commenting in every picture. You look beautiful. Then once they make sure that they've built a friendship with them, now they start creating a special secrecy. Maybe we can stop chatting on Instagram. Maybe let's move to WhatsApp. It's much easier. I can call you anytime. Sure, we can do that. Then they move to WhatsApp. Then it moves to secrecy. Don't tell this to anyone. They won't understand what we have, right? Right? And the child will be like, yeah, I don't think they'll understand. Mommy said, let me not talk to a stranger, but you're not a stranger. Then once they maintain privacy and they're sure that the child cannot share, then now they target. This has led to sexual exploitation. It starts with, please send me a picture, a selfie of yourself. Then a more intimate, inappropriate thing. And now they can use that to exploit the child and threaten the child. And that's how you've seen some children end up being depressed. Sadly, some of this has led to suicide. It becomes deeper than you know. And that's why we have to talk about this and create an environment at home where children can tell us, so that when it's on stage one, they'll say, Mommy, there's this person who is always texting me online. And then you'll be like, oh, who's that? Because you're friendly, so they can talk to you. You'll be like, no, that's not right. Or, Mommy, I've been talking to this person for a while, and they said that we meet in town. Who's that you're meeting on town? Do you know them personally? No, but we've been talking. Now you can guide them. You can help them retract, help them understand it could be a very bad person. But imagine if there's no space for children to talk. You only find out when it's a crisis. And we always say you want to be able to identify a problem before it's a crisis, before it affects the child. So that's what grooming does. And sometimes if the groomers know the person personally, because the reality is that sometimes harm doesn't come from strangers. In fact, a lot of times it happens to a familiar people. So what the groomers do, they also groom the parents. or the caregivers. Mm-hmm. So they'll be constantly talking to you. They're like, oh, I can always come and visit. So they make sure they groom you. In case anything comes out, you're likely to say, apana, hizi kwa uyo, uko shua. Nani? Auntie? Apana. It's very strategic. They groomed you as well. They didn't just groom the child. And it's a very... It's quite hard. And I'd want to mention something. I think we think that child protection is all about the physical harm, and online is just about online harm is just about technology related harm. Mm-hmm. That's not it. The two overlap.
7: Yeah.
6: A child can be groomed online but abused offline. Mm-hmm. A child can be abused offline then threatened online. A child can be bullied by the classmates in school, and then the bullying extends to the online space. So it's important to understand these things are not two different things. They intersect and overlap. So that's why, as he said, we need to bring back the vigilance in our homes, in our online spaces, because when abuse happens, children carry it, and especially if they didn't get help. We have adults who still carry the things that happen to them when they're younger, and it has never left them. So that is grooming and how it works.
7: Right. Yeah. That is so scary to even think about. And, you know, just a number of things that pop on my mind is how a parent reacts cannot be predetermined, because instinctively you're not built to receive such information and be like, oh, who's your new friend? Smile about it. That's not your instinct. Your instinct is to protect this child. And therefore, how you respond to it, unfortunately, might make the child never come and tell you anything else, because they're like, I'm scared of that reaction, because it kind of feels like I have done something wrong.
6: Yes.
7: So what the child will end up doing naturally is speak to their peer. And if the child's peer happens to have maybe, I don't want to say a better relationship with the parent, but finds out, because then this is not something that they are doing, it's about their friend, they'll tell their parent. It's easier for them to tell their parent. So how, from your experience, and having worked with children and parents, how would you advise for parents to then bring this information to
6: the other parent?
7: The other parent, in a way that does not also... put the child, I mean, the child is in the middle of it, but does not, end up...
4: in the best interest of the child.
7: Yes, in the best interest of the child.
6: So I think later we would also want, we'll also talk about how to respond when a child tells you such a thing. But let's say I am the parent who's received that information from my child, that this child, this has happened to the child. First of all, it's important not to share. If there's anything explicit, do not share it with the name of evidence. Don't share it. If maybe this child has been sexually exploited online and now you have the evidence, don't share it to anyone. Sharing it only causes more harm, but also don't delete it immediately, because it might be needed for evidence and reporting cases. So the first thing you need to do is, if you can, because it means probably then this child has a connection with your child, if you can talk to this child, have a very calm, open conversation, because it probably means the child thinks you're also safe. That's why they're able to tell this other child. Talk to this child openly. You can ask questions like, I've been told this happened. Can you tell me? Are you able to tell me what happened? And don't push for information. Allow the child to tell you what they are willing to tell you at that time. Whenever we push for information, they get a block in their head. They feel anxious. They might not even speak. So try and openly talk to them and say, what happened? Please know, when you share this information with me, you will not get in trouble, and I'm here to listen to you and help you. Create... when a child is abused or harmed online or even offline, one thing that gets away is their sense of safety. It gets away from them, and they're looking for that. And they missed it in their home, so they thought they'd find it here. So assure them that you're going to listen and they're not going to get in trouble. Once you understand what has happened, it might be hard, but you'd have to go and talk to them, their parent, hoping that they will respond appropriately. Talk to this parent, but of course, move in a way that the child is at the center. This happened to your child. I have, if right now someone tell me my child has done this and I think we need to go to the hospital. They need to be checked, or I think we need to go to report.

0: Normally, if your childhood would be like, Aki, but if I come tell you, hi, that's something I'd love to tell you. This happened to your child, and I'd like you to kindly take it with utmost kindness and concern, and do not punish the child. Most probably it will work. But if it doesn't work, it's always important to now go further and seek the help. If you need to take that child to the hospital, take them. Because the more we don't do anything, the one who's harming the child is betting on that. Mm-hmm. They're betting on nothing being done so that they can continue or go to the next target. And the minute we don't do anything, it crosses the bridge. But also it's important to know that, is the child safe? Is the child safe? If after a week you realize this child is more withdrawn, this has to cross the family space. I know we're in the individualized parenting era, but you'll just have to cross that boundary and take this matter away from home. Yeah.
1: Let me just say, let's break that individualized parenting.
0: Absolutely. Right?
1: Let's come back into parenting community. Within a community.
0: Yeah.
1: It can be a community of close friends who you're all raising children together at the same time. You guys are friends, and let the children also know that, you know, these are friends. Mm. And so they have close uncles and aunties who are not biological uncles and aunties that they know. Mm. Even if now then you bring in biological uncles and aunties, we need to have that community.
0: Mm. Yeah.
1: Because I'm just thinking, if it was a stranger, so my child has gone to tell this to another child who's a friend of theirs, but the parent and I don't have a relationship.
0: Yeah.
1: That parent coming to tell me, you know, I'll be like, first of all, you went to talk to my child. You were, it was reported by my child to your child. You went to now talk to my child without coming to me. You know, those kind of things. Huh? So we have to think about how do we bring in a community so that even you as a stranger parent and then think, who are the friends of these parents that maybe I can approach it from a... I go and tell a friend, then the friend, I and the friend now go to the parent. There has to be a way in which we manage. But thinking that we can raise the next generation of our community individually,
0: it's not going to work.
1: It's not going to work. Liz, thank you very much for speaking to us. Liz Kimani is an education and child protection advocate. In the next hour, Shika Mike. And you have somebody who has an idea of how we can start telling counterfeits, fakes, fake products in the market. They are thinking, they are a software developer. Coming up next, it's 9 a.m.

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1: 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This is Fixing the Nation on Nation FM. 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
2: Pole.
0: Mm-hmm. Okay, we're back. Yeah. Amnesty International has called for a timely conclusion to the Ahmed Rashid case, saying prolonged court delays are deepening the pain and uncertainty of the families of two men at the center of the proceedings. Now, the case was adjourned and will be mentioned on November 26th after the court failed to hear from the expected final prosecution witness. Amnesty International says the families of Jamal Mohammed and Dahir Kher have waited for years for truth, justice and accountability, with a case dating back to 2017.
2: Wow. Imagine.
0: Just yesterday we were talking about the wheels of justice turning very slowly, but also at the center of it is families that continue to carry the pain and the lack of closure in the pursuit of justice. So what happens to them? Who's taking care of them? And is there even a guarantee that justice will be served? So this is a good call, a clarion call by Amnesty International.
2: Yeah, let this case continue and conclude. Now, I also at some point feel for prosecution, the prosecution, because if you're not able to bring in a prosecution witness, you had lined them up, then for one reason or the other, on the date of the case, the prosecution witness is not able to appear, then you go to court and you don't have a witness, right? Now, do you want to... just for that reason drop the case because of this one day that the witness did not come, or do you seek an adjournment so that you see if you can actually raise the witness to come a different day?
0: Yeah.
2: If the second time again, for some reason, the witness doesn't appear, what do you do? So by the time, because on the other hand, if the prosecution just said, well, my witnesses are not cooperating, so I wish to drop the case, then that's an issue.
0: True.
2: You know?
0: True.
2: So it's always that kind of balance. The wheels of justice move really slowly. There's so many things at play.
0: True.
2: And in the end, as you're pursuing justice, you actually extend injustice.
0: True.
2: Yeah. In very many cases, in the pursuit of justice, therein lies injustice.
0: That is true. Fixer Mariam, are we okay?
3: Yes, we are. We're back in business.
0: We're back in business.
3: Yeah. Okay.
2: You must get just.
3: Yeah.
2: Must get just.
0: Ime. Oko smart. Continue to magic.
3: Kamaji modo. We're getting into our Shika Mic for this hour, which is on tracking and tracing counterfeit and illicit goods in Kenya. We have a massive, massive counterfeiting issue. That is problem number one. Number two is we don't seem to be able to have a system where we can find out what's legitimate. And therein lies the real crux of the problem. And we'll start with alcohol as a case study. We have software developer Ben Rotich, who has created something called Sahihi. Ni kama una sahihisha, you know, you're legitimizing your, verifying, actually, that's the word, that something is legitimate. Now, good morning. Hi, Ben.
4: Hi, Mariam.
3: How are you?
4: I'm good.
3: It's good to have you in studio.
4: How are you guys?
2: Very well.
4: Salama, it's a pleasure to be here. Mm-hmm. Massive, massive fan of your show, guys.
3: Thank you.
2: Massive. You're a fixer.
4: Yeah.
3: Yes.
2: Good to have you here.
3: Unajua that tunanzangana quote.
4: Yes.
3: And Phalaris will share the quote of the day with you. Say if it speaks to you, if you agree or disagree.
0: Karibu sana, Ben, and happy new month.
4: Thank you.
0: Today's quote is a proverb from the Igbo people of Nigeria, and it reads, when a handshake passes the elbow, it becomes another thing. When the handshake passes the elbow, it becomes another thing. How do you interpret that?
4: I'd say there are certain situations that are meant to be one way, but without setting boundaries or clear communication, things might conflate and become something else. I think boundaries and clear communication is what I'm getting from that.
0: Very important.
3: Everyone seems to be on that line, universally accepted. Okay, Ben, Kenya has a massive counterfeit and illicit everything problem.
4: True.
3: Alcohol is one, but Vaseline, pia, Ata gazeti labda wataanza ku counterfeit. Honestly, there is nothing from a beauty product to food. There's nothing that you can't find a counterfeit of. Even cars, I think they're counterfeit. No, I'm kidding. So, you think that tech and track and trace technology is the answer to Kenya's counterfeit problem, yes?
4: Yes.
3: All right, Benjamin, shika mic.
4: Thank you once again, guys. It's my pleasure to be here. So this started with alcohol. Every few months, toxic brew kills or injures someone in Kenya. And we've seen cases in Kirinyaga 2 years back in 2024, even just last week in Kitengela. Often, families never find out what happened, what was in the bottle that caused either the death or the injury. But it goes beyond alcohol. Farmers may plant fake seeds or fertilizer and risk diminished yields. A patient may take a medicine that is fake and then treatment fails. So these are three harms, but one root cause is you cannot distinguish between a genuine product from a fake one until the harm happens. And it's also costing us as a country. It's in the range of tens of billions in terms of revenue lost in taxes, and even more in just the general economy, which is into the hundreds of billions. And when you look at it, it's not a mystery problem. There's a fix. And it's not another round of crackdowns. It's to be able to trace a product right from where it was made up to where it ended, and to be able to tell whether a product is the genuine one or the fake one before you consume it. And if you look at the Kenyan space right now, for any product you buy, there are four questions that go unanswered. Can anyone verify a claim about a product without having to trust whoever made that claim? Are there open standards that can cut across sectors to enforce this approach? Can you see the journey a product went through once it left the factory? And is there proof of which company is responsible for this particular item that you have? And so the fix, the answer is just a public record that is designed in such a way that any claim made can be verified individually. It's made on open standards that can be extended to across sectors. Each seal, and seal here is just the thing you put on your product, we can trace it to a particular company, preferably even a particular individual who ordered it to be generated. And we decided just not to do this as a thought process, to build a framework and leave it there. We decided to build it, a proof of concept. And what this framework or any other implementation of it allows is a world where, again, a farmer can be sure that the seed they're planting is verified. A consumer can check their drink before taking it. A manufacturer can see where their products went through the distribution. They can have something to offer as evidence for their brand protection. Also, the regulator is backed by analytics to be able to identify where irregularities are happening instead of relying on tip-offs. Thank you, Gary.
2: Ben Rotich. Well done. I like the thought process behind it. And just listening to it, what I'm hearing is what we've discussed here many times before. I think it's a traceability issue. So are we able to trace things? Are we able to register things and then you trace back into this is actually the original? We talk about traceability of the seed, traceability of the inputs at the farm, traceability of a manufactured product, traceability. It sounds like Sahihi is a traceability tool. It's not necessarily at verified. It's once you have traceability, you've sorted everything.
3: Yeah.
2: Because you can then tell from this point, it went here. Am I right?
4: Well said. I wouldn't say it covers everything, but being able to have
2: it has the potential to cover everything, doesn't it?
4: No. There's some areas which are, I think, the first key thing is a visibility into that supply chain, because with that, you can be able to identify anomalies. For example, if A distributor produced a product, a bottle, sent it to distributor A, that given to retailer B. If someone scans it at location 500 kilometers away, you know that here there's a discrepancy. So that visibility is very important. In fact, it's the key underlying principle that allows the whole thing to work.
2: Mm. Yeah. The visibility of it. Mm-hmm.
3: Okay. When you say visibility, let's do it practically. I think alcohol was the first case study, then moving on to basically everything. Let's use, like you've mentioned, we've lost a lot of lives. It's a public health risk.
4: Yeah.
3: So talk to me about what using the system would look like.
4: Okay. So I'd like to approach it this way.
3: And we can play the, you sent us a demo.
4: Yeah.
3: We can play the last few minutes as you speak.
4: So the visibility first has to be trusted. You cannot have a system that you own yourself. Let's say just a system that you tell me, this is what happened. You can make a claim. You can say, this product was manufactured here, it went there, but it needs to be in a public record that can be verified. So
3: I can't mark my own homework.
4: Exactly. So let's start. A manufacturer. First, you have your production run coming in. You request a batch of seals from the system, and this we don't just hand out to anyone. You hand out to licensed manufacturers.
2: Yeah.
4: And whenever you request that batch, you have to sign it. Now, the signing happens with a device that you've registered, for example, your phone, that no one can attest that this batch is you who requested, not even the people who are running the system. Mm-hmm. It has to be you, the individual, yourself. Then the system will mint them, print them. It will send it to you. If you have your own printing mechanism within the manufacturing space, it goes there. When you sell it to the next distributor, supply chain event, a handover event happens. So this is what goes to the public record. Mm-hmm. Essentially, you're saying that I've sold this product to this person. And that's a simplified way to do it is you have the identifier which were minted and put in your per product, packaged. Mm-hmm. There's another seal for that. Mm-hmm. When the distributor uses the system, that event is now sent into the public record.
3: Right.
4: Same when the distributor hands it over to a retailer. Mm. Yes. And when at the consumer, before you purchase it, you can scan the same identifier and it carries information that is in the public record. You're not asking the vendor of the system to give you.
3: Uh-huh.
4: Yeah. So it tells you what happened to this product. Mm-hmm. And if another person scans elsewhere, we're able to have that analytics to say, okay, this product might have been photocopied or, So that's a general view.
3: It's giving blockchain.
4: I knew this question would come up. So what blockchain gives is trust, is to know that whatever I'm seeing, whatever this system is telling me that this product has been here,
3: yes,
4: has not been tampered with.
3: Yes. Mm-hmm.
4: Yes. That's what our system has, but the security model is fundamentally what is underpinning blockchain, but with blockchain, you are sure of it. It comes out of consensus. Mm-hmm. You have a record, all of us here have a copy, and they must agree.
2: Yeah.
4: But here we just have a single public record that is anchored to now a provider. I call them timestamp token providers. Essentially, you're just tying your product, your record, to a history that someone else has, and that entity is recognized in court and internationally, essentially. Mm-hmm. So it's the same thing you're getting, without the complexities of blockchain.
0: So you're actually able then to follow whatever product it is from point of manufacturing. So this is a single unit.
4: Yes.
0: Not batch or whatever, single unit all through to shelf, which I'm here thinking, would such a solution then be applicable at the quality standards space, like say for KEBS to actually then incorporate this? because then they still get to verify and they put a unique identifier on every bottle. So how could this then be embedded into the KEB system?
4: Yeah. So I'd like to tie it to what I said I'll put later for Eric, mm-hmm. is that a purely digital system cannot assure you of the contents of a product, mm-hmm. because that requires testing the actual product. Mm-hmm. So a purely digital system can only assure you of the seal on the product. Mm-hmm. However, the framework that I'm proposing is integratable with KEBS to a test. There's a standard for that. It's called World Rally 3 Consortium Verified Credentials. Essentially, they can go, they see your product, they test it, and then they can attest that this product has been tested and has reached the required standards. That information will again go to the public record, and whenever anyone else wants to check that particular record, they can see that, yes, this particular product has been attested by KEBS.
2: Mm-hmm. Yeah. Okay. But you see, in the manufacturing space, so KEBS will come and you will take your product to the Kenya Bureau of Standards for them to test and see that it conforms to the registered standard. Okay? And once they do that, so for example, let's say you're manufacturing alcoholic drinks, mm-hmm. an alcoholic beverage. You go to KEBS and say, what is this? Is it a draft beer? Is it whatever beer, right? And then they're like, okay, so does it meet the standard? And then they give you the KEBS certification.
0: Yeah.
2: That this is a standard that is allowable in this country and it meets that standard. Mm-hmm. Now you're allowed to produce, and you've told us that you're producing this. You're allowed to produce, must produce this.
0: That.
2: And you are given that standard for that.
0: Yeah.
2: KEBS will periodically be coming to just to test, and they'll sample. They'll either come to the factory itself, check the processes, check, sample the product. Or they'll go to the market, and in the market surveillance, they'll pick, go with it, sample, and see, is this the thing that we certified to be sold. Mm-hmm. So there are different levels of the KEBS checking, right? So I think then to what Felaris is asking, if the manufacturer has produced this and they've gotten the KEBS certification there for the KEBS mark of quality, for instance, then we already have that. So if the framework then will have and incorporated at the point where we are starting to trace this thing, it already has all those. It has KEBS certification. We know it's KEBS certified. It has met NEBA, NEMA requirements, this particular facility, and so on and so forth, and therefore is getting into your public record. Right? So when now I'm testing whether the thing that was in the public record is the thing that has arrived to my table, right?
4: Yeah.
2: And if there's a discrepancy, it shows me where the discrepancy could be. Because this bottle should have left the factory, gone to distributor, gone to wholesaler, come to the bar, or come to the outlet.
4: Yeah.
2: That's what we're checking.
4: Yeah.
2: And if let's say, what are the risks? That the counterfeiter will have stolen this thing somewhere. So it is not in the record that has from the manufacturer. Because are we saying that the manufacturer then inputs each item individually onto the public record?
3: Right.
2: So that then we are tracing that particular bottle all the way to my table and saying, if this bottle was supposed to have gone to distributor Mariam and then to wholesaler Felaris before it comes to bar owner Eric, if this thing only shows that somewhere it started from manufacturer Ben, but then it skipped distributor Mariam, it went to wholesaler, then there's an issue. Kuna issue up. Are we then saying that Mariam, the distributor, will have to do something to confirm, yes, imekuja kwangu?
4: Yes.
2: And then Felaris will say, yes, imekuja kwangu.
4: Yes, yes.
2: And then me at the bar, I'll say, yes, nimeuza.
4: Yes.
0: So everyone validates at every stage of that value chain.
4: Yes.
3: Okay, let's do it practically. Okay. Tech as a solution to Kenya's fake alcohol problem. We start from there. Assuming this is a bottle of draft beer, I have it in front of me.
2: Manufactured by Ben.
3: Manufactured by Ben.
2: Okay.
4: Yeah.
3: How do I go about verifying, tracing everything? Is there a QR code?
4: Yes.
3: I scan.
4: Yes.
3: What opens when I scan, what do I see?
4: So you'll see a page telling you immediately whether this particular seal is one, genuine, and two, whether it's been unused. Genuine just gains its that tag from, again, what you guys have been saying. It's the visibility into the supply chain. If we range it out, we say there's a likely this likelihood percent chance that this particular product should not be where it is currently, and therefore marks some kind of irregularity. So otherwise, if it's followed the correct chain, if the records in the public record all check out, we tell you it's genuine. Two.
3: Wait, so it won't tell me that this draft beer came from manufacturer Ben?
4: It will.
3: It'll show me the entire cycle.
4: Yes.
3: Okay.
4: Yeah.
3: And then say genuine.
4: Yes.
2: But you're saying the first thing it tells me is whether it's genuine.
4: Yeah, it's so just whether a tag there.
2: The thing
4: on top
2: is, does the system recognize this? Has this ID been inputted into the system that I know?
4: Right? It has to be.
2: That's what the app is saying.
4: Yes.
2: So if it was manufactured by say Jane, okay, and Jane did not put it into this platform, then this platform will not. The thing will not know
4: it's
2: it.
4: Unrecognized.
2: So it will say I unrecognized. Yeah. So therefore this. Not a legitimate.
4: And then
2: the second thing you've said is what?
4: It'll tell you whether it's genuine or unused. Yeah.
2: What is unused?
4: Unused just means that this bottle has gone through the supply chain but has not yet reached a consumer who has opened it. Now, there's a caveat to this. As a consumer, you have to take the bottle, scan it, and say, yes, I have redeemed this. Because the largest vector for counterfeit in Kenya is refilling genuine bottles.
2: Yep.
4: And it is a very chicken and egg kind of thing.
2: We can do it this way. So, because I can see what we are saying is, let us close this tab.
4: Yes.
2: So let's close this file.
4: Yes.
2: How about we close the file at the point of sale at POS?
4: Yes.
2: When the retailer sells it.
4: Yes.
2: As they are opening it, they're closing the file like nimeuza.
4: Yes.
3: I feel like earlier than that.
2: Telling the customer, because you can't close earlier than that.
4: Yes.
2: You can only close
3: the retailer.
2: Because
3: if someone changes their mind, you've sold. An order is made, you've sold, someone changes their mind, you've
5: when
3: already...
5: comes back.
3: You can't restore the seal.
4: Yeah.
2: Because here's the thing, if you've gone to a pub, you have ordered a drink, the drink is brought to your table, you're paying the bill. Have you bought the drink?
4: I'd argue yes.
2: Yes.
4: Yeah.
2: If you're paying the bill, you consumed it. So at that point, when you're paying the bill, you consumed before, but the bill is coming, is following you. So at the point of generating the bill, we are generating the bill because we have closed the sale. Right?
3: Yeah.
2: We are generating the bill because we've closed the sale. So at that point, that's what I'm saying. Here I am closing the tab for. Mariam alikuwa ameitisha nini ni chupa tatu hizo chupa tatu yes and is a beer sit now is a beer
4: yeah
2: Mariam anafikiria the things that, not those ones
4: yeah.
2: The example you said we use is to remind you is is draft beer right so I think at that point when the retailer is closing they are saying I have sold. Even that's how they also stock out. They need their inventory.
4: Okay.
2: So it also helps.
4: I completely agree. Again, it's usually like a handshake event between two people, but a retailer can, in fact, make a supply chain event that is marked as yes, I've sold this. So currently, it's the integration with those point of sale systems, with payment systems like M-Pesa, ERP systems that is holding that back. But yeah, I completely agree that that could fix the chicken and egg problem that comes with the consumer having to redeem the product itself.
3: I like this. You've mentioned actually the integration with points of sale, with KRA, with KEBS.
4: Yeah.
3: Talk to me about all the stakeholders that would need to be on board for this to work.
5: Yeah.
4: For it to be a national system that is open and mandated by a government. I'd say there's a number, Anti-Counterfeit Authority, NACADA, KEBS, and also the likes of them. I may not mention all of them. KRA with their items. Those are the major ones because some of these already have systems in place that it would make more sense to bind into what is there as opposed to having to force another identifier different from that, from those ones.
3: But now, KEBS and KRA, I can see when duty has been paid, when someone is compliant, when inspections have been done, we can verify. For the Anti-Counterfeit Authority and NACADA, how, do they now go also inspecting manufacturers and essentially also giving them their seal of approval? Ama, how would they come in?
4: KEBS, it's NACADA now. NACADA can be, NACADA can come in as a stakeholder to, again, it's a public record holding supply chain events. They can attest to it as well, keep a copy for themselves so that it's also a witness co-signing
2: like
4: to whatever
2: observers.
4: Is happening. For Anti-Counterfeit Authority, I'm not privy to the details as to how they do this, but already with imported goods, they do have a way of keeping track of it. They also have a portal where if you have a product which you think is a counterfeit, you can report to them. So they rely on this kind of intelligence to go now to these areas and check. And I'd credit them, they're actually pushing something very similar that can empower the normal consumer to check a product for themselves and be sure that whatever they're checking is what is being claimed.
2: I see a role for them in, like you said, being like endorsers of it, but also they can use it because they also do surveillance. So NACADA would do surveillance, Anti-Counterfeit Authority would do surveillance. So this is what they'd use when they come. They are basically checking the carton and they use the same platform to check. And they can use a back-end portal that you create for them, that theirs is for verification purposes, you know. So it doesn't show that, okay, this thing has been checked, so therefore it has been sold. You know, so theirs is at an enforcement layer where they are coming to check, where either they'd look at from larger volumes, box level and sample, one or two in the box, and they're able to tell this particular unit should be in this box because it was sealed in this box at the manufacturer's. If this chupa is in a different box, ikoswali. It's such kind of things.
4: And I also say they have a place even in mandating the actual public record. I'd say they're in the best position to be the custodians of that.
2: Of the record itself.
3: Very true.
4: Looking and at also accreditation of now where products like Sahih could come in to publish to that record and offer identifiers and seals, they can be the accreditors of such vendors.
0: There's something that Kerry, has been working on, and it's called the EGMS system, correct? To track products from production to sale to stop tax evasion and stuff. How's this different from EGMS? And would this somewhat be rendered obsolete if EGMS is improved to the level where it can actually then track not batches, but a single item?
4: So EGMS, it was largely brought in to ensure that duty was paid to a particular product. I'd say it has worked quite well. However, it comes down to marking your own exam. It's a single vendor system. Whatever claim they make, we are checking against their internal database. What else? I'd say largely that, because it is, in my view, almost a right for a consumer to be able to verify something without having to trust a promise that someone else makes.
0: Done the same.
3: I'm going to make things complicated now. This, whether it's EGMS, whether it's that carry stamp, whether it's Sahihi, the thing we are not fixing for, or at least I haven't had, is corruption and just human nature. Because the seal could still be sold. There's so many times you might scan something that has a genuine KRA seal. I say, kuna yo standard ya quality, KEBS, diamond mark, but it is still counterfeit or fake.
4: Yeah.
3: How do we fix for corruption?
4: Also, tie that back to Philaris's question. So the framework proposes that the licensed entity is the one who owns and signs for a particular seal. It goes even beyond just a particular organization, it goes to a particular individual. Right now, I think the EGMS systems, it's the single vendor who gives out the particular seals. It's not attributed to an organization. Now, when it comes to corruption, first, there is a quota on the seals that you can get. You're not given, if you're producing 100,000 products a day, you're not given 200,000 because that allows you to sell to bad actors. That again goes continuously as long as the analytics builds within the framework. We're able to say this particular organization can actually manage this particular range of volume. So we cannot give them outside that particular range. Two, remember it's you that signed for it. So again, it has KEBS has to continually and sample products out there. So that when they find your product with your seal and it's not reaching to the standards, they know to come back to you. And I'd suggest you they revoke your license because that's,
2: Okay. You know, a lot of these other illicit products that are being consumed, they are not coming from the actual manufacturer, right? So they're coming from some fake manufacturer somewhere, in some bedroom somewhere who has drums of ethanol and bottles, and they're refilling. And then they sell to retailers who know very well that this thing is fake. Because the retailer, like we had a conversation with the Pubs and Restaurant Owners Association, and they said, look, we know very well that by the time I'm buying this product, it costs at that level, at distribution level, it is 85 shillings, so that I sell it at 115 shillings, and they have so on and so forth. If somebody comes to sell me this thing at 65 bob, I have very many questions to ask. It means that there's a step you've skipped.
3: Yeah.
2: Either it's a genuine thing, but then you've not paid duty for it, and that's why you're giving me the discount on the duty, or it's completely fake, so there's no duty at all or anything, and that's why I'm buying it. Mm. But retailers buy, stock, sell. And they also sell to people who, them, they're after the filling. Not this whole thing of, is it genuine, is it not? They can tell, there's a reason why I'm being told kunywa na usitoke na chupa, because I'm talking makarao pale nje waende waone chupa. So the consumer knows that this thing, there's some questions here. The retailer knows that there are some questions here. How do we address that? Can we even attempt to address that with Sahihi?
4: Eric, I think that comes down to human folly. I don't think there's a technological solution to that. Because if you have the manufacturer, retailer, and the consumer all knowing what is happening, it's no different from someone in the village going to eat, to drink changa. So there's, I'm yet, but it's open to Kenyans there. I'm sure they're brilliant if they can find very well.
3: unlikely. We can't fix the software, unfortunately. Humanity. But now.
2: But also, that can be used. If we had a singular system like Sahihi, the evidence on the Sahihi platform can be used to prosecute some of these people. So, Chief Naskariwa Chief. Askariwa Chief, excuse me, because we brought back Askariwa Chief. Not Ngao Police. There's an unit. Ngapu. It's called Ngapu. Chief Nangapuake. They raid these bars. They check. They find you don't have. That whole evidence is taken to court. The prosecutor is just able to say, look, it's not on the platform, so therefore we went down.
4: Yeah.
2: So it's just for Chief Angapu to do the job.
4: Yeah. And I'd like to say something on that. Mm-hmm. In the cases where the retailer and upstream of the supply chain decide to collude without the customer knowing, now, and what will they have to do? They'll now have to look to try and photocopy those sales and put them on their bottle. Now, there, it's again, we have as consumers to be aware and to put our own, let's say, safety first. Go, do the scan. That will build analytics and say, okay, there is no way this particular sale got here. That allows regulators to build intelligence on where exactly this particular dens, where they're conducting such illicit trade is happening.
2: Mm. Yeah. You can map out and say, we have so many cases in Dagoretti that these things are coming from somewhere within Dagoretti. Mm-hmm. So we can start surveillance on how are these things getting into Dagoretti. Are they being manufactured in Dagoretti or are they being brought by a supplier who has a market in Dagoretti?
0: Yeah.
2: All right.
0: Thinking about now the data aspect of all the information being fed into Sahihi, and you know how that is best protected so that it's not altered, because then alteration could, just speaking to what Mariam had said, is like the corruption aspect of it. How safe is this information that Sahihi is receiving, and how do you protect it from those that would be coming in to alter, because they have vested interest? There's money in this thing, so if we alter the source of this authentication, then we go back to how things have always been.
4: Yeah. Trust is inbuilt within the architecture itself. It's not something you're outsourcing to a particular vendor. And I also like to separate the framework from Sahihi. Sahihi is just a proof of concept for one of the vendors, one of the many vendors that can be brought in. Because one of the things I'm trying to avoid is it's not the government contracting one company doing everything. It's a framework that allows competition.
2: Nice.
4: In terms of the security of the data, the public record is built on the same kind of security model that blockchain is built on, that banks are built on, that your phones and any application you use, the web certificates, it's built on the same kind of technology. It's essentially converting any event that goes there into a fingerprint and then linking those fingerprints together in a chain and then anchoring that to some external entity that gives it a timestamp. So you can't in the future come back and change anything in that particular record. Okay. Even the custodians of that particular public record cannot do it. And it's such that yourself, you can go pick whatever copy they have, pick whatever a witness has, and run a verification algorithm against it, and you'll reach to the conclusion that there has been a tamper. Mm-hmm. You can change the data, but that tamper will be evident, and it will push out.
3: Yeah. Can edit, but the edits will show. When you think about how much money we're losing to counterfeits, how much of a public health hazard it is, not just in alcohol, but essentially all consumer goods, right? There's a big incentive to kind of onboard something like this. Why do you think we are not doing it this far? Do you think it's a matter of a lack of goodwill, or is it something more sinister?
4: That's a good question. I'd say, I don't want to use the term cartels, but there's also a financial incentive to not be within the systems, to not do things right. So I'd say that's what is driving the illicit trade. From the government side, I'd say what has held us back is not taking it, not considering such an approach earlier. And two, the lock-ins, the same mistakes other governments have done. It's just sourcing it to one particular vendor, having that lock-in, and having a capture of the system. Mm. So I'd say it's other governments have tried, we haven't really tried. Those governments have made some mistakes, and we should learn from those mistakes and build something that can stand on its own and avoid capture.
3: It actually takes me to my next question, which was, which places have done something similar? have they succeeded, especially places that had situations similar to ours?
4: Yeah, so in my research, I uncovered a number. So I'll start with Turkey. They did outsource an almost national kind of infrastructure that cuts across sectors. It ran from 2007 and up to around 2019 for that particular vendor. But again, the same kinds of things came in. Internal scandals, procurement issues. It's one company, it's one government, costs were inflated. So they tried to move the infrastructure to their treasury, their mint, which again ran into the same problems. They contracted one particular politically connected company for the printing, those seals, which again skyrocketed the prices. Right. And with that, it degrades the trust that the consumer has on the system. So it's, I'm not sure if it's still running, but what I know is the general sentiment, it's not really something you can trust. There's Brazil, which also tried going the way, that route of a company, same case, one company, one vendor, one lock-in, so costs inflated to the point the government had to break the contract. Right. They then went ahead to and just tell the companies, you test yourselves. So it's even worse now. It's you writing your own exam and marking it.
3: Okay.
4: Yeah. And then which South Africa also had that legislative process, but then they hit the same rock of, again, it's open to capture. There's no really need to go ahead and do it. And which even is, Kenya, we have some precedents as well.
0: Okay. Yeah. Who gets to pay for this? Because there is, you know, who gets to pay for it? Is it the manufacturers? Is it the bodies? Because ultimately it benefits the consumer, correct? But everybody else within the value chain gets to benefit from it, resolve a headache. But who's paying for it?
4: Yeah. So within, I'd say it's the manufacturer, because currently even with the EGMS seals, they do pay a price per seal. Yeah, I'd say it's their product, it's their brand that gets protected or tarnished if something goes wrong. So I'd say the cost does go to them. However, again, the idea is to bring something that will integrate and actually work, not just be really good on paper. So it should bind to whatever exists right now. Correct. If they're already paying for the EGMS stamps, a cent or two on top, just to link that stamp to the track and trace.
0: So it's a solution that has to be taken up as a mandatory policy for all manufacturers to onboard, which then brings about the smaller manufacturers. So you have, you know, bigger manufacturers who then essentially have the money to bankroll this and say, fine, no problem. The smaller manufacturers, where does it place them? Because they're already having to deal with so much, and that's why you see the problems that, you know, we're dealing with, where it's bottles being emptied, then illicit is packed in that kind of way. So does that block them out, or is this going to be made to fit for smaller manufacturers, big manufacturers?
4: Cost, I'd say, scales with the volume that you're producing.
0: Okay.
4: Fundamentally. Mm-hmm. But I still think the cost should land on the manufacturer, or okay, that's the place that is most pragmatic. But yeah, I think I'll still think about how the very small manufacturers will fit.
0: Okay.
4: Yeah.
0: It's again just expanding the idea to just see, whilst you have a good solution, the thing that we often find is, I don't want to say replication, but now the mandatory compliance that now becomes a headache for a lot of people.
4: Yeah, that's true.
0: We already have EGMS, we already have KEBS, we already have this.
4: Yeah, yeah.
0: So then what would be the pushback or the justification for this kind of a system? Because it does solve a problem, but it just introduces more compliance issues.
4: Yeah.
0: Yeah. Right.
2: Steve Okech is asking, so you factored in local manufacturers. What about imported products?
4: It's the same as an importer. You have to be licensed.
2: Yeah.
4: The same way a product comes in. Usually, I'd say international, some international markets have already adopted the global standards of supply chain visibility. Mm-hmm. So it will come with the identifier already. The only thing you have to do is, actually you don't need to do anything, because mm-hmm. once it has the global identifier, if it's in the system, the supply chain events will still go to the public record, and it will be permitted there. If it comes without an identifier, it's now up to you to identify them.
3: Uh-huh. Mm.
2: There's also the question from Davuri. Well, just an observation. Mm-hmm. If the verified one costs more, naturally people will gravitate towards the cheaper version mm-hmm. and take the risk. Then also the consumer, if you're telling the consumer to verify it.
4: Yeah, that's true.
2: I mean, we call for customer vigilance,
4: yeah.
2: But I mean, there's gonna be those weaknesses and steps somewhere where at every time it comes,
0: we have to check.
3: And remember, this is, we're expanding this beyond alcohol, so it's everything you're buying. Item by item.
4: It's actually a really huge issue, especially the way Eric Amisema. The first one you might once the night goes on kidogo, that's no longer a concern. Yeah. So I'd like to tie back to what Felari says with compliance. It makes more sense for the upstream actors to be the ones to do those handoffs.
2: Yeah.
4: The retailer being the final handoff, where we say this has been redeemed, it can't be reused again. Mm. Now, there are a number of systems already in place. There's the EGMS, there's eTeams, there's the normal ERP systems that you use. It makes more sense to bind into that. Now, the good thing about it's called, okay, I've forgotten the name, but it's the global standard for handling supply chain events. Mm-hmm. It's just a single integration point. In your system, you can just add one particular, essentially a call to this API to say this event is happening. Mm-hmm. And also, it makes more sense to make it easy to us integrate into your system as opposed to the other way around. Mm-hmm.
3: Okay. Mm-hmm. How do we make this financially lucrative for players across the distributors, the retailers, the manufacturers as well, and especially the middlemen? Because the incentive in counterfeiting is money, right? Mm. Yeah, when you sell something that is half what it's supposed to be and the other half is God knows what, mm-hmm. you are eating the rest. Is there any way to make this financially lucrative? Or is it just that you would sell more genuine products?
4: Yeah, I'd look at it this way. Mm-hmm. As a manufacturer, mm-hmm. you want to protect your brand. Mm-hmm. You want to know what is... Because at the same time, you're losing revenue. If someone is selling a product with your brand name and you never manufactured it.
3: Yes.
4: So that's the first point. I'd say it is a value proposition to the manufacturers mm-hmm. to have visibility into their products and essentially secure the market for them. Mm-hmm. I'd like to look at it in terms of how can we make people on board into the system mm-hmm. or into this idea. I look at it in like four ways. There's the stick, the regulation. You have to do it. There's the carry, which is what I'm saying. You integrate to whatever is there. Mm-hmm. There's the carrot, which I'd say have a rebate mm-hmm. for compliant actors.
3: Uh-huh. Yeah. I was hoping we'd go there. Mm-hmm. Just a little financial incentive. Never hurt nobody. And it also works because whatever carry will collect in duty uh-huh. with more genuine goods being sold, they will more than make up for the small rebate that they give.
4: Because there are, carry itself is losing a lot of money.
2: Already.
3: No surprise there.
2: Already. Mm-hmm. As we conclude, let's give a big shout out to Pris Kanjogona, who says, I love this show. I need my daily fix during the school run. Even despite my kids' complaints. Mm-hmm. They'll be versed in our country's issues. Spend or spend.
3: Or spend or spend. As we close, Ben, What next? How would you like this to progress?
4: Yeah. Mm-hmm. So, again, I'd like to separate the product from the framework. Okay. Again, it's a problem. We need to solve it.
3: Yes.
4: So I have drafted it, and it needs a lot more thinking, a lot more collaboration. Mm-hmm. I have reached out to ACA. I hope they reach out to me also. I'd also, yeah, also, the government is more likely to pick up something they see work.
2: Yeah.
4: So
2: yes.
4: I'll continue to push Sahihi as a proof of concept for manufacturers out there who want to protect their brand, who want to secure their own market, and who want to attract their customers who also themselves want to know if the product they're getting is okay. So there's commercial side, which you can target some particular markets, which is a way forward. Yeah, I'd say that is the way forward.
3: Okay.
4: Yeah, maybe as I conclude, I'll just say a call to a number of people. The first one was to young people, or actually any Kenyan, like myself. We are at a place where building solution has been democratized.
2: Yeah.
4: It's now more available.
2: Yeah.
4: Watch Fixing the Nation. Know what Joe Mashida is copy. Go ahead, research, build. Share. You can just keep it somewhere. Mm. You never know, Mali, where it will be needed.
0: It's going to land.
4: Yeah.
0: I like that clarion call.
2: Love it.
0: Receive your flowers, Ben.
4: Thank you
2: love
4: so
2: it.
4: Much.
2: Love it, yeah. Ben. Thank you very much for doing this and for everything else that you do. Mm-hmm. And all the best. This is a brilliant idea.
4: Yeah.
2: And I hope you get more input for it, develop it, make it even more versatile, and let them that need to actually take it.
4: Yeah. Mm-hmm.
2: This comes from the... all the actors that you've talked about, from government and regulation to market itself.
4: Mm-hmm. Yeah. Also, asanteni sana for having me. Again, massive fun. It's been a pleasure. Special thanks to you, Mariam, for reaching out, communicating. It's been a pleasure,
3: welcome.
4: Guys.
3: Yeah. Thank you for actually reaching out, and again, for fixing our pleasure. We have to end the show there, but that is Ben Rotich, who's a software developer, figuring out how we can deal with counterfeit and illegal goods in Kenya using track and trace technology. Meskia Sahihi, yani Sahihisha Ausio. We'll be back tomorrow, 6 to 10 a.m., for another edition of Fixing the Nation. But for now, we leave you in the capable hands of Winnie and Mary on Your World, and on Nation FM, it's Claudia Naisabwa and Brian Aseli. Tupatane kesho.

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1: I really knew that she could dance like this. 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
2: I'm the vibe from the town, eh?
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0: DeVito. I'm telling you, you're back again. A brand new day. A TBT Thursday right here on Nation FM. Beautiful song. Umesikia ka kiss hapo mwisho.
1: Kamata kiss.
0: Mwah.
1: Good morning, Brian.
0: Good morning. I hope you're well.
1: Niko salama salmini.
0: I'm ready for Thursday.
1: Me too. Mm. I hope you are ready as well. Tuko na wanne nzuri sana tumekupangia.
0: Yes.
1: Hiyo ni kutoka saa 4 mchana mpaka saa 8.
0: Yes.
1: Tunashikilia kwa awa ya kwanza tuna story.
0: Mm-hmm.
1: Something has been said about taxes. And you need to know what has been said about taxes. Also, do you know kuna watu wengine ambao wanawapenda nao ama ni wapendo ama lovers who just end up dying?
0: Ni kweli?
1: Like all of them, not one.
0: Imagine.
1: All of them.
0: Yeah.
1: So is that a red flag ama ni nini?
0: We, ni kunoma sana.
1: Alafu pia kuna advice. Majenzi wamewapatia pale against alcohol.
0: Yes.
1: That you need to take a listen to that in the first hour.
0: And also a unique way of actually sharing it. Second hour ni rada. Toka unapeleka na rada hapa hivi. Kuna maswali mob nataka kuuliza. Now this time round nataka mademu wakuja hapa hivi to the forefront.
1: Okay.
0: Yeah, because it seems there's a conversation on leadership and women and you've not been able to have.
1: Aha.
0: And even I might end up taking back my words. So. In that hour, tutakuwa tunachambua chambua kidogo. There's something Barack Obama said, na naona ni kama hiyo conversation itatusaidia sana hapa hivi.
1: Haya, yes.
0: Haya, alafu from there, third hour, tutakuwa na Shanky Radix, ni msanii mnoma sana. Yule anaimba bambika, bambika, na ingoma, noma. TBT is all about the people who've contributed towards the industry, but now he's on a peace initiative as we move towards the election year. Has received quite the recommendation from the United Nations, so tulikuwa tunaona ni very important that we get to interact with them. Fourth hour, ni ongei kutoke, tutakuwa tunawacha pia ni nini hapo hivyo, but kuongea kutoke nini ufanyika?
1: Ongea kutoke tunafunguanga roho, tuna rant.
0: Mm-hmm.
1: And today we want to rant about a certain kind or a certain type of people.
0: Mm-hmm.
1: Pale pia unapiga simu 0719038963, unasema request yako, alafu tunakuchezea.
0: Mm-hmm.
1: Kawaida tunaanza tukisema stay guided.
0: Mm-hmm.
1: Na leo tunakuambia stay guided.
0: Mm-hmm.
1: If they hate your mom, they can't love you.
0: Ah.
1: If they hate your mom, they can't love you. Stay guided.
0: So hata kama mama yako alikuwa mtu mbaya anachukiwa, lakini wewe ni mtu mzuri unapendwa, ni tofauti.
1: Wanakuchukia pia. Stay guided.
0: Stay guided. We're getting started. If you love R&B, this is your hour, by the way. Keisha Cole, Heaven Sent.

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0: don't know the difference between a video vixen or the opposite of the video vixen, is actually a video fox. So a man in a music video is not a video vixen. A vixen is a babe, okay?
1: A man is a video fox?
0: Yes. And the video fox in this music video, Rehab by Rihanna, is none other than Justin Timberlake. As produced by Timbaland, you gotta love it. Her music career from age 16 is no joke. That's why she's on that billionaire status. A businesswoman per capita. Rihanna is who I'm talking about. And of course, it's right here on Nation FM where you get all this great information. As we jump in, Claudia is just smiling by herself. Ninini, you love Rihanna that much?
1: Yes, I love Rihanna.
0: We're
1: still waiting. I love both of them. I really can't. You can't make me choose, but I'll be more inclined to go with my bathmate, Queen B. But anyway, away from that. There's a lot to be said, and a lot is happening in the world. First of all, happy new month, baby. Make it October means a lot for this country. We've got holidays,
0: yes,
1: right?
0: Two of them, Kwanzaa officially,
1: yes. So, one of the holidays near 20th,
0: yes,
1: of October.
0: Mm-hmm.
1: Alafu, this other one, enye tuna discuss saizi, niya baba. Niya baba.
0: Yeah, first of all, the current party leader, and appear youth leader. Yes, just landed yesterday from the UK. Mm-hmm. Not yesterday, I think a few days ago, from the UK. Alikuwa mgonjwa kidogo. I think alikuwa on treatment for like 3 weeks. There was speculation. Namuka uwa watu, Kenyans, please stop doing that thing. No, online wakasema youth leader Oburu Odinga, something has happened to him, sijui Pilau delayed is not Pilau denied. Unajua si vizuri. I was reading the comment section and I was like, hey, Kenyans.
1: Hi, Abasi.
0: So he's back, and I think that's the plan.
1: Yes. Mm-hmm. Now, there's a plan by ODM. If you check out the Daily Nation, there's a plan by ODM, like a 1 month long program of activities to commemorate the first anniversary of the death of its founding leader, Raila Amolo Odinga, with a nationwide candle lighting ceremony. Now, this ceremony is scheduled for, of course, 6 p.m. It will be held simultaneously across the country with the party calling on Kenyans to light candles wherever they are in remembrance of the former prime minister.
0: Yeah.
1: He passed on last year on the 15th of October, and that was on a Wednesday, at age 80 while receiving medical treatment in India. We still remember Baba. He will never be forgotten. And that's just on the plans that ODM has. So it's a month-long program of activities. Mm-hmm. You can check out Nawangalia Pia. You go and see which one. Kama unataka kuplug in.
0: And of course, even as we talk about that, yesterday I was just sharing pieces of information. How we got to hear about Baba's passing was not even through the family. It was through a leaked conversation, not a conversation, an article in India. You know, it circulate everywhere that a prominent Kenyan leader has passed on in this and that hospital. And it was quite sad to actually get that kind of information. But it also means information travels a little bit faster. It doesn't wait for anyone. So it was just really nice to see, how we handled it as a country. And of course, a state burial was also something that was accorded to the late Raila Odinga. He meant a lot to different people. Of course, he's been at the stark center of some of the craziest things that happened. Kuadhimisha Katiba Mpya.
1: The revolution.
0: And then, you know.
1: Saba.
0: And then, nakumbuka ile tema likuwa saile hayuko, tunarudi tunamwambia baba. While you are away. Mina kuambia.
1: We still miss him. And of course, we will also be part of, we'll be celebrating Baba this whole month long. And you can go check out the Daily Nation on more stories and what's happened across the world. Kimbia pale chukua Daily Nation yako. Or you can check out our e-paper. Just subscribe to it and get the stories. Right now, we get it back into the music.
0: And of course, when was the last time you heard this one?

0: Break Reloaded.
1: God is able to take every piece of your life. You know, the pieces that we think this part of my life is shattered, broken. Let me tell you, this God is well able. Just like a puzzle, he's able to just put all the pieces together and it's going to make sense. That's the thing, the beautiful thing about our God.
0: Turn it up, lift him up, and let the Spirit move.
2: You were born with talents. Naturally.
1: Yeah.
2: And you were born with capacity, potentials.
1: Yes. Yes.
2: So if you do not acknowledge it,
1: yes,
2: or identify them or apply them, you will live a wasted life. Mm. You will have a lot of gifts in you, but you are wasting them. Mm. And sometimes you will use them for the wrong things.
0: Praise Break Reloaded. Sundays from 6 a.m. to 10 a.m. only on Nation FM.

0: can I turn the off the radio?
1: You can't, Neo, you can't. Even if you're sick of love songs make life necessary.
0: Do they?
1: Yeah, and of course, you know, R&B started being, you know, it started sounding bad when you stopped producing songs with rain, wind, men crying outside the window with a radio, you know,
0: chirping,
1: dancing, like dancing for a woman up until she says yes, you know. Like if
0: Chris Brown and Usher things.
1: Exactly. Like when I dance mpaka nakukubali tu sasa ndakukataaje.
0: Are you forgetting this part where we'd see it in most of the music videos? Mtu amelalia ukuta and then there's a wall and then the other one is on the other side.
1: Yeah.
0: So both of you are
1: watu wanashika ukuta hivi.
0: Yes.
1: Ama mlango.
0: Hey.
1: You're on the other side of the door and I'm on the other side and I'm like
0: Joya story nipatie Beyonce.
1: Nilijua. It's also written by Neo, who's actually coming to Kenya, by the way. I'm most excited about that. But right now, tunaongelelea conversation moja, yenye ilinikasirisha kidogo tu.
0: Umesema kuna mtu hapa, ni the weapon formed against who?
1: Kenyans. I'm not even kidding.
0: This MP, this one. Anasema Peter Kaluma anambia watu wa... Anambia President Ruto to persuade Parliament to increase taxes. And he's alleging that Kenyans have no problem paying more taxes if they can get good services, roads and other infrastructure projects. This is according to a new source. Tupigie simu saizi. 0719-038-963. Utupigie utuambie. According to Peter Kaluma, he alleges that Kenyans wakiongezewa taxes watalipa because they don't mind paying taxes or the taxes be increased if they get good services.
1: So you'd imagine that that is a person, a parliamentarian. You know, that's a parliamentarian who's tone deaf. Kwani June 24th, 2024, ilikuwa inafanyika 25th, 2024, ilikuwa inafanyika kama Kaluma kwa wapi?
0: Ah, tupige simu. Wakenya mnataka kuongeza
1: tuongezewe taxes. 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Yani, you know, sometimes I look at and I get a little bit confused. Hebu acha tusikie watu wetu wanasemaje juu ya story. Nation FM, good morning.
2: Failure.
1: Talk to us. 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
1: 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I want to hear another opinion. Call me right now 0719038963. 0719038963. 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Unajua cha nikuambie, entertainment si favor. 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
0: Mm-hmm.
1: Ulikuwa unaingia pale kampo, unalipa an amount of money yenye na kufanya unezaishi kwa hiyo hostel through and through.
0: Mm-hmm.
1: Even as you look for another for a job or something like that to sustain your life, mm-hmm. ilikuwa ni raisi.
0: Brio,
1: yes.
0: Let me tell you something. Some of these parliamentarians, I don't know... sense inakuanga wapi kuna
1: yeah.
0: time wanakuanga nayo kuna time mingine inakuanga missing in action.
1: Mm-hmm.
0: Here's what I'll say.
1: Yes.
0: In some countries, and in actually, higher taxes doesn't necessarily mean a better life mm-hmm. for the people of that country.
1: 100%. You can't tax people into prosperity.
0: You
1: Winston
0: can't.
1: Churchill said that.
0: You can't.
1: Yeah.
0: So, our dear MP, fanya hivi. Do your research kwanza.
1: Yes.
0: Kabla usimame mbele ya watu,
1: mm-hmm.
0: useme kitu ama ushikilie mic.
1: Yes.
0: Sometimes unaweza kuwa unafanya kitu ama unaisema kufurahisha watu ama wadosi ama wakubwa wako.
1: Wakubwa wako.
0: Mm-hmm. Knowing that you're making yourself unpopular, remember.
1: Mm-hmm.
0: Wewe kama utapigiwa kura na watu wako, the people who you need votes from.
1: Yes.
0: If they don't return you to parliament.
1: Mm-hmm.
0: It's not guaranteed that you're going to get a job in the same government,
1: even if they come back.
0: Know your place.
1: Yes, I agree with you.
0: Know what you stand for and who you represent.
1: Claudia, what I'm most worried about are taxes, especially towards small biasharas. And of course, the young people who are trying to create content and shoot and stuff like that. Already we have a problem. Yeah, hakuna pesa. Aya. Another thing, the government has a responsibility to create jobs.
0: Mm-hmm.
1: We have very few industries, but so many graduates. Juzi tulikuwa naongelea 770,000 as the number of people joining campuses.
0: Mm-hmm.
1: So look at that number of educated Kenyans in the next 4 years. We need task forces, we need implementations that would help us have factories. Tuache kujenga makanisa. Mi siko ubaya, sisemi makanisa ni mbaya.
0: Unasemaje?
1: Hizo kanisa ni mingi. 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
1: 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Hiyo ni ukweli, watu wanaenda kanisa, but the only problem is we have so many churches compared to factories. If we have more factories and people go to work, sisemi hawataenda church, they will always seek a higher power.
0: Mm-hmm.
1: I'm just saying. And I'm sorry, I'm not attacking the church. I'm just saying that as a country, we also need to focus on how the church or the spiritual leaders have played us one too many times.
0: Mm-hmm.
1: Sawa?
0: Sawa.
1: Ocha nisikasirike.

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0: You gotta love everything about that song. 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Hey, woof, yay, si pole.
1: I'm a lala.
0: I'm a lala. La, la, la, la, la.
1: We've just been moving here like kids, having a good time. We feel like we are reliving the old days. Mm. I mean, this is peak Sam Smith. I don't know if ever gonna get this version of Sam Smith.
0: I don't think we're gonna get that but version ever.
1: He's grown as an artist, so rightfully so. But I'll miss this side.
0: You'll miss that side, yeah?
1: I'll miss this side of him. Aye,
0: Mambo ni mengi muda mchache right now. You get a lucky chance to actually request your music as early as now. You can do it on social media.
1: Mm-hmm.
0: So as you say your salams, tutakuwa tunapatiwa chance ya kuweza kuongea.
1: Mm-hmm.
0: And then you request the song that you'd like to listen to, even as we continue. That is online. But of course, fourth hour, tutakuwa tunaongelelea stories za muziki. Mm-hmm. As we do that right now, tunataka kuambia, unajua alcohol. We've been talking about alcohol and its consumption.
1: Mm-hmm.
0: And first of all, juzi tumesema una scan code unapata ni simu.
1: Mm-hmm.
0: Na Kenya hiyo simu wanakunywa tu.
1: Wanakunywa tu.
0: Now I grew up in a place called Kawangware.
1: Yes sir.
0: In Kawangware there's a place called Congo.
1: Mm-hmm.
0: Congo is a place where they used to sell a lot of illicit brew. So it started with busa. And it was, you know, busa is a traditional kind of drink. Eh?
1: Mm-hmm. Muratina.
0: Yeah, Muratina. Hey, Muratina.
1: Squeezy watu wa
0: meta.
1: Gen Z. Amamo ku nickname.
0: Kila kitu ni short form.
1: Short form.
0: Ah, yeah. So, in that area kulikuwa na time flani.
1: Mm.
0: Kulikuwa na illicit brew ilikuwa inauzwa.
1: Uh-huh.
0: So, guys would take kitu inaitwa changa.

0: But this changa was being something. It was formalin is that thing that preserves dead bodies. Sasa muna mix you up mbaya sana ina nini. So it got to a point where people lost their sight. That's in the 2000s, early 2000s. And then it became a problem and the big ban came where government was now doing a crackdown on illicit brew. And when we say that, it brings this conversation of alcoholism, which is a deddly addiction. That is growing amongst, you know, different demographics. You can't say Gen Z has much alcohol compared to millennials. That's according to research. So I don't know what you have to say about this. Tulisikia hii story tukasikia, eh man, we have to talk about watu wanafaa waache story, especially excessive. Wacha tusikia machali wanasemaje, alafu Claudia najua uyo itching to talk to us.
1: Yama guys manzi, kuna hapa boys wetu bana. Yali alipiga sana manzi. 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Tupige kiasi tu.
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Hello.

0: It's a brilliant morning. Second hour, the best show in Africa. Good morning, my neighbors.
1: Good morning.
0: I'm so excited, man. Mnatu Kipingi Company, that's a good thing. The lines are open, by the way. 0719038963. This is October. Mm. October babies, move closer. The excitement is really amazing. And we want to usher in the new month. We know there's going to be a lot of blessings, a lot of care, a lot of love. And of course, situations interchange for so many people. Biashara ijipe. Mm-hmm. God vile mlibonga na madhe. This year was tupate. Amen.
1: Amen.
0: Aya. For now, some of the stories making the headlines. Ama tuwasalimie kwanza.
1: Tusalimie ane hapa. Namona John Kennedy anasema good morning the duos. Mm-hmm. Sylvia Mikali ndani, Steve Matiko anasema HB Cobalt represented. Mm-hmm. Wiles anasema hi Brian and Claudia tuned in as always to mcheze no promises by Demi Lovato. Mm-hmm. Anthony anasema Mwiga massive well represented. Inclusive job anasema pale best show in some parts of heaven. Yako inasikiza Coach Jacka Black.
0: Yes.
1: Mtu wa Kisumu bear. Ame tusalimia pale na Mark Mungai pia.
0: Apo saa kambisa. Love coming through Mike M. Deda nasema ako hapa hivi vibe shift ndani. Andrew Kakai na kuona pia. Kevin Omonde, big shout out to you nasema keep up the good work. Anona show iko complete with Brian Asseli and Claudia na Isabwa. Mm-hmm. Again, Kisumu is loud. Kama kawaida kivu wako pale. Mm-hmm. And man like Jamri anasema ako ndani. Michael Kisaka Sifuna anasema ako tuned in. Michael anasema ako tuned in from Musoko. Mm-hmm. Big shout out to you. I hope you're doing great. Abdikadir Abdala pia yuko ndani. Sylvia Mikali, I can't forget to mention you. Rahma Esther Luambi, King Taizo pia kama kawaida, Scooby Asosh, and of course Manu akondani. A lot is happening in the country. If you look at page 12 of the Daily Nation, Sifuna wins legal battle over Linda Mwananchi name. You remember that he did not have a political party ya kuweza kukimbia nayo, but sahi kunaona hiyo at least with everything legal, he may have a preservation of that name and may have his own vehicle to actually go on and vie in the position as president, because juzi alikuwa anajaribu kujoin political party flani. The political party was hesitant on dissolving their leadership na wakasema itakuwa ni ngumu kiasi. So for now wanasema Sifuna gets a nod to register Linda Mwananchi, which is actually working in his favor. And you know, his first time senator, and he would like to become president. Reminds me of Barack Obama. He's one time senator, and of course he later on became president. But that's the US and this is Kenya, so a lot could be happening behind the scenes. But the registrar was ordered to consider a request within 7 days.
1: Aya.
0: And so anaweza kuwa ameshikilia hiyo Linda Mwananchi.
1: Hayo ndio inafanyika, na that's what's happening in the country.
0: Yes.
1: Get yourself a Daily Nation Business Daily. Uangalie what's happening in the country. Now, this hour, tumesema rada ni gani? Mambo ya leadership.
0: Yes.
1: Brian, we're just from talking about Sifuna. Now, another thing that we often talk about when it comes to leadership in this country is how women are underrepresented.
0: Yeah.
1: Barack Obama kasema, but here, if women were to lead the countries, all countries, na upati 2 years, mtaona progress hatari. Tunauliza, do you think that if women were given to lead this nation, or they were given more seats and more representation, if they were to run this government, are things going to get better? Ama, we will realize that leadership haina anything to do with gender. Tupigie simu 0719038963. We're asking, if women reign every government in the world for 2 years, would things get better? Or would we discover that leadership has nothing to do with gender?
0: We'll be back in just a jiff.
2: Yeah.
0: Andikeni inamba chini 0.

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1: Ilimtoa
0: kwa block. Do Maybe is the name of the song, and of course it's a beautiful one, like, more like teenage love and laughter. Hashtag Vibe Shift on Nation FM is ongoing. Na unajua tunataka tukue na meeting kidogo, tunauliza rada. Rada yetu ni simple. Barack Obama juzi ametokea pale akasema, unajua the problem with this world is that it has people or old men clinging on to power. That's the problem that we have with the world today. Na akasema women in leadership for 2 years, kila gava ikilidio na women, we'll find a solution to everything and we'll have a better life. Nataka mtupigie simu sasa hivi mniambie, what are your thoughts on that? Nation FM, good morning.
2: Eh?
0: Eh?
1: Rada.
2: Akeli?
0: Yeah, my darling.
2: Yes.
0: How is Kisumu? Why are you whispering?
2: It's very good, fine, thank you.
0: Hey. Kwa wale wa kujui?
2: Kwa majina ni Farida.
0: Tunakujua. Farida, do you think...
2: Claudia.
1: Yes, sweetheart.
2: Is your name me?
0: Farida, women in power, do you think women can lead this world into prosperity? Talk to me.
2: Sitaki ku comment, sitaki kutaja mtu, lakini mnajua kitu Lord Laro alimba. Woman rule. Ikifika request sawa. Mchese hiyo ngoma msikie message.
0: Sawa, asante.
2: Good morning, my neighbor.
1: Good morning.
0: Call us right now. That's Farida. Old fashioned style. As she always does that. 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
1: Captain.
0: Rastafari. 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
3: Wagwan, me people.
0: Wagwan, me brethren. How are you?
3: I'm good. 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
1: Niko hapa. 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
3: Jana huko.
0: Nasema jana nilikuwa
1: nilikuwa na event.
3: Very nice.
1: Hey, but how are you?
3: I'm good.
1: Tuambie maneno ya leadership na wanawake.
3: Obviously, huyo nyako wa Kisumu amemaliza chenye ameongea my mind. Lord Lalo aliimba akasema, "Ah, watu ukiweka pale wengi." 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
0: What?
3: They beat you up because they are from playing football and watching tennis.
0: What is the name of that song again?
3: It's called Woman Rule.
0: Woman Rule.
3: By Lord Laro.
0: I will look for it and play it for us because inaonekana kuna message hapo.
3: Play it and then the discussion will be like, yo.
0: Yo. Nation FM, good morning. Mr. Dalton right there. 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
0: Hello. 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
0: Good morning. Sauti ya nani?
4: Ni Hakim Brian.
0: Hey, Hakim Brian, na kuonanga tu pale kwa comment section. How are you?
4: I'm very fine, Hakim, na Claudia.
0: Niambie, women in power, leading every government for 2 years, Barack Obama anasema kutakuwa na prosperity. Wewe unaonaje hii story?
4: Mimi naona tu gender hizi matter, bora tu uongozi bora. 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
0: Hapo sawa kabisa. Umesema gender does not matter. Claudine Esabu, can you hear where this conversation is going?
1: I hear it.
0: There is a perfect balance of three. One, hiyo woman rule. Wanasema ati wanawake watakuwa nakalia wanaume. The agenda of the day will be women watakalia wanaume. Haya, mwingine anakuja anasema, itakuwa ni vizuri sana. 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Alafu number three, wamekuja wakasema gender does not really matter when it comes to leadership. Kama unatabia mbaya, unatabia mbaya. What do you have to say?
1: Brian,
0: mm-hmm.
1: Wacha nikwambie tukirudi.
5: Wisdom. Hey!

0: Praise Break Reloaded.
1: God is able to take every piece of your life. You know, the pieces that we think this part of my life is shattered, broken. Let me tell you, this God is well able. Just like a puzzle, he's able to just put all the pieces together and it's going to make sense. That's the thing, the beautiful thing about our God.
0: Turn it up, lift him up, and let the Spirit move.
2: You were born with talents, naturally.
1: Yeah.
2: And you were born with capacity, potentials.
1: Yes. Yes.
2: So if you do not acknowledge it,
1: yes,
2: or identify them or apply them, you will live a wasted life. Mm. You will have a lot of gifts in you, but you are wasting them. Mm. And sometimes you will use them for the wrong things.
0: Praise Break Reloaded. Sundays from 6 a.m. to 10 a.m. only on Nation FM.

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0: Wizkid, and of course you gotta love everything about Ojuel Legba. It's a place actually. Mm-hmm. It's like you can say Kibra, or you can say Lovington. Mm-hmm. Yeah, in a sound fiti sana. Hashtag vibe shift on Nation FM going right now. Earlier on, kuliko kumeanza kuwaka moto. Claudia told us she's gonna give us her perspective in just a bit. If you're joining us right now, this is 96.3 Nation FM with me, most bankable host Brian Aseli.
1: Claudia Naisabwa. Mm-hmm. Rada ni gani? If women were running the government, unaona kungekuwa na difference. Ama leadership is not about the gender. Manasema je pale kwa comments. Na muona Neville Amos anasema, take a good example of our neighbor country Tanzania. Is that in support or against? Nyabera amesema hebu tutumie suluhu for example. Aya, baba Matwin Mojumali anasema hebu niambie wakati family na mzee aongee hiyo boma inakuaje. That is the answer.
0: Okay.
1: Women care, women are caregivers, men provide. Period.
0: Strong perspectives right there. Mm-hmm. But we're receiving calls over here. Let's hear what people have to say. Nation FM. Yeah, Mr. Dalton right there. Tatuski, Nation FM. Good morning.
2: Hello.
1: Hi.
2: Yes, my name is Paul.
1: Hi, Paul. Sawa.
0: Turn down the voice of the radio in the background.
2: Yeah, nimezima.
0: Paul, uko wapi leo?
2: Karen.
0: Hey, watu wa Karen, si Paul.
2: Yeah.
0: Aya, ebu tuambie story unafila aje. Baraka mesema just 2 years of leadership offered by women. Sisi tutakuwa mbele sana as the world.
2: So before I don't nimalizie hiyo, there was this other leader who were talking about, Jika, it's fair if I say something, how much you underline to the...
1: Usichome.
2: No, I was just thinking because it's not bad to think loud. What I think he was thinking about, hiyo maneno na tactics, I thought ni... Saizi kujua Kenya in kama it's under construction. So maybe he's thinking if this money yenye imekuwa kwa tax has done all these things.
1: Mm-hmm.
2: So it's right to think maybe we should give more tax ndio tupate all these things. Because for instance, kama tunaweza pata walimu, ama tupate mashule, ama tupate manjia mzuri, we should be adding more taxes. So I just think he was just thinking loud to simchukulia vibaya sana. Now, hii story ingine ya leaders, now that we are in a month ya baba, I'd like to quote you. He once said, there's no, a woman is important to a man, akiwa in front, not the back, as the saying always goes. So that's how I could take it.
0: I hear what you're trying to say, but thank you so much for contributing, eh?
2: Yeah, asante sana.
0: Asante sana. Nation FM, hello?
3: Brayo.
0: Yes.
3: Claudia.
1: Yes, Alande. Teremsha sauti ya radio. Wewe ni veteran, jamani.
3: Niko mbali na radio hata.
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0: I hear what you're saying. Anasema women with power, it comes with money, and when a woman has money, they don't listen to anyone.
1: What?
0: Is that your fear, by the way?
1: Hey, I think that's from a place of fear.
0: That's a place of fear. So are we fearing for it not to happen. Let me tell you something.
1: Are we fearing powerful women?
0: Let's look at the countries and some of the countries and countries of the world that have had female presidents. Okay?
1: Ya Kwanza,
0: ilikuwa actually, Africa, first of all, has never had a problem with females being leaders, but it's a construct of colonization because kuna wale walikuwa queens before. Mm. It's just that the construction of history was done by, it's a construct of the nini, of the colonial powers. Nemanu unapata kwa history, at we don't recognize the female leaders, the female kings and queens and the chiefs. Even women were chiefs, sindio? Yeah. Corazon Aquino was the president from 1986, came to power after the People Power Revolution. I'm not saying she was a good president because alikuwa overthrown. Mary Robinson, Ireland, 1990 to 1997. That is 7 good years. And Ireland was doing great. Mary McAleese, Ireland, 1997 to 2011. In Africa, we have Ellen Johnson Sirleaf, Liberia, 2006 to 2018.
1: Wow.
0: How many years are those ones? 12 years of power. Years. And of course, Africa's first elected female head of state and a Nobel Peace Prize winner. There's also European countries that we're going to mention, and I feel like those European countries in particular, they've been able to have better laws that protect both the man and the woman. There's a level of fairness and equality when a woman becomes president. Unaona? And now, sijui what the fear is, but I think the fear has been because of the family setup. I feel that there is a fear from the man who does not want to be led. I mean, look at the families where even the woman has more money than the man, but is very respectful. For example, for Barack Obama, he only made more money than Michelle when he became president.
1: Michelle was making more money.
0: Michelle has always made far much more money than Barack.
1: And look at that dynamic.
0: And the dynamic is a power couple right there.
1: And no one is intimidated by the other.
0: So si tunaogopa wanawake because of what we see in our houses, relationship wise. It's nothing to do with power. Faith Odhiambo is a very former LSK chairperson.
1: LSK president. LSK president.
0: Very good leader. I mean, we were even interested in LSK. Me, I was not interested in LSK before Faith Odhiambo.
1: I didn't know about LSK before Faith.
0: But you see, Faith came and changed a lot of things to a point that we wanted to be involved.
1: And we started paying attention to LSK.
0: Martha Koome, in a country where there is a lot of fear being peddled, she did not disrespect the presidency, but she did not bow down to the presidency. She would give an instruction as guided by the law. No, those are women in power. Mtu kama Martha Karua, leading a political party. And the political party has been relevant ever since till now. You can't talk about politics and not mention Charity Ngilu.
1: You can't talk about politics and just even just the influence of people who are not directly in politics.
0: Yeah.
1: And just what they've done for the community. The first ever Kenyan to win a Nobel Peace Prize.
0: A woman.
1: Wangari Maathai. The change that she brought.
0: And nasisi wanaume tukuku inji tunakata miti.
1: Haya, tutendelea na hii conversation. Tupigie next time unasikia sauti yetu 0719038963.
0: You ask for this one. Woman rule, I'm a women rule. Lord Laro is actually from Nigeria.

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1: 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A glow-up wardrobe isn't necessarily a huge wardrobe. It's a wardrobe where you actually know how to put the pieces together.
0: From skincare secrets to swagger tips, we're serving you the glow goals you didn't know you needed. It's time to upgrade your vibe one glow at a time.
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0: They're tuned in right now. Big shout out to you, Ben and Abs, and of course we celebrate with you. Najua mtu wote anafanya biashara sahi na natusikiza, you're bound to be very successful. Why? Because tunakupatia vitu za maana. We are not like any other show on this hour. From 10 a.m. to 2 p.m. we are numero uno, and of course we celebrate with you each and every single time. So Ben and Abs, thank you so much for choosing Nation FM. Na kuambia watu wanataka kupeana comments zao za mwisho about the conversation. Claudia najua tutapeana perspectives zetu pia tukimalizia. Let's pick some calls, get to find out what you have to say. Nation FM, good morning.
1: Haro.
2: Haro. Mr. Jacob Black, how are you?
0: Hey. Umekuwa kwa...
1: Jacob Black is back.
0: Yeah, Jacob Black is back. Like, he never left. Ebu niambie, Jacob...
1: I missed you guys. I missed you big time.
0: Nye, ata si tulikuwa tumekuhata mazi. Juku waje?
1: Uba, nilikuwa nawaandikia. Nikipata time kidogo. Unajua huko ni kunoma sana where I was. Hey, my friend. And you're talking about women leaders here. My friend. Umeleta topic poa sana ile time ni melashu Kenya. About women leaders. Okay, I'm not going to be biased, but just a little bit.
0: Tell us about it.
1: If you have to give them opportunity, let us be 50-50. Yeah, because I'm talking about the experience. I'm from our neighboring country there. I don't want to quote it where I was, where we have a woman leader, my friend. But that means not telling her. Believe me, trust me. I'm talking about what I've seen. Otherwise, okay, leadership. You know, a woman was made to be a helper, a caretaker.
0: Don't you think that's a chauvinistic
2: a
0: statement? What are to say? What are to say?
1: Hiyo mambo ya leadership.
2: That's your opinion of the matter.
0: Aye, what are nikuulize question moja? If you answer the question, I'll agree with you always.
1: Yes.
0: Can a helper be stronger than you?
1: An helper cannot be. Can be a little bit stronger than be just a little bit.
0: Quick question. So if a helper can be stronger than you, and they are playing on your team, don't you think that that's better than having a weak helper?
1: I've answered you. I've said yes, but a little bit. Not like you. A little bit. Let me ask you a question. From the 12 disciples that Jesus had, was there a woman?
0: When what? Sorry?
1: The 12 disciples.
0: Okay, there were no women.
1: Thank you very much. Quote for me any woman prophet in the Bible.
0: Can I ask you a question?
1: Ask me.
0: Do you know that history has been written from the perspective of a man?
1: No problem.
0: Have you ever read about the queens of Africa?
1: I know that.
0: Yeah, so let's not talk about that because history has been predominantly written by men. It's men who are telling the story. So if a woman is given chance to write and a recollection of a woman, don't you think there is detail in that?
1: Can I crown it all like this, Brayo?
0: You can't crown it all. This isn't your Twitter crown. you can give us an opinion.
1: A perspective.
0: Yes.
1: In the family.
0: Yes.
1: Family. Ile family unetoka baba na mama. The leader there.
0: My dad.
1: Thank you very much. I think we have answered it.
0: Yes. Sawa. Just because dad is the leader does not mean mom cannot control things. They say that the woman is the neck of the family. Washayona mtu mwenye hana shingo?
2: Hakuna.
0: Aya, let's listen to one last one. Nation FM, hello? Nation hello? FM, hello?
3: My G,
0: how you doing?
3: Baby Shark.
2: Yes, Baby Shark.
3: Niaje.
2: Poa sana.
0: Talk to us.
2: Umesema aje leaders, women leaders.
3: Kwanza, October babies tumefikiwa.
0: Daya, masaa ni enyu sasa.
3: Yeah.
0: Hey, talk to us.
3: No, I think gender doesn't matter. You can have a very good woman leader. And also you can have a very bad woman leader. Case in point.
0: Usiseme. Unajua mimi nakujua. Thank you so much for your comment. Amesema October babies wamefikiwa na ni hivyo. So tumalize hii story.
2: Here's what I'll say. Leadership is not about gender. As a woman who is always championing other women, it doesn't mean that we might need more women in power, but it's not that they will all do a good job, or they are all guaranteed that they will improve performances or make the country a better place.
0: Mm-hmm.
2: It doesn't come down to gender. It comes down to morals. It comes down to principles. It comes down to the pillars that you stand by.
0: And responsibility, by the way.
2: Exactly. Uh-huh. So we can have a woman in power and be a terrible leader. We can have a man in power and be a good leader, and vice versa.
0: And vice versa.
2: And all that is possible. We're pushing for more women to be represented, mm-hmm. because women are underrepresented. More, we need to highlight more of the issues that women are facing. The problem we have right now is even the ones who are representing women in the current seats of women rep are not doing right by the people who put them there, mm-hmm. and the positions they hold and the roles they are supposed to deliver on.
0: Mm.
2: So that's why a few people are skeptical if we need to have more women in leadership. We do need to have more women in leadership,
0: yeah.
2: but it doesn't necessarily mean that if we have a woman, they'll make things better or they'll make things worse. It's either or.
0: One day when we are ready to talk about it, we should talk about how women don't support women.
2: Ah.
0: Because if you look at the ratio of men to women across the world, we have more women than men.
2: Mm-hmm.
0: So if we have the women supporting women,
2: mm-hmm.
0: yani girls, girl, vile mnasemanga,
2: mm-hmm.
0: I think we would have far much better a country and a continent, mm-hmm. or even the world would be a far much better place. So mm-hmm. I definitely want to hear what you have to say. 0719038963, that's the golden number to get in touch with us. Yeah, leo hata sikafungi hiyo, kama unataka kuongea na mimi kuja kwa DM. But your story ya kusema ati who's the head of the family, who's the sijui nini, who's the sijui who's supposed to do what, yani mimi wanaangalia, if you have a stronger helper even mm-hmm. than you, you'll have an easier way to lead a generation. I can tell you for free, my dad is the head of the home, mm-hmm. but my mom is the heart of the family.
2: Mm-hmm.
0: Have you ever gone to a home where there is no mom?
2: Mm-hmm.
0: Or have you ever gone to a place where in their leadership there is no women?
2: Mm-hmm.
0: They lack some.
2: Mm-hmm.
0: Or have you ever gone to a place where in their leadership there is no women?
2: Mm-hmm.
0: They lack something known as compassion, because when men are left alone,

0: another hour of fire tracks.
1: I never really knew that she could dance like this. I'm a conga badder than.
2: I'm the baddie from the town, man.
0: Fresh talk. Good vibes. You're locked into Nation FM. 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

0: beautiful track right there. And of course, you know exactly where we are. 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
1: your vibe.
0: Chilling with me, most bankable host, Brian Aseli.
1: Claudia Naisabwa.
0: Tulisha wa promise, na amesha ingia kwa nyumba, na akona flag ya Kenya. He's going to be giving us his details in just a bit. And where he's been, tumemiss sana. Chini ya maji, he's been doing a lot of peace initiatives. Right now, as you join us every hour, we often try to catch you with some of the things that are happening across the country. There is page 2 and 3 of Daily Nation, but you can also get it on Instagram on Daily Nation. Yani history of drugs na vinyi zinaingia kwa nchi. Na nikisema drugs simaanishi illicit drugs. You can actually call them illicit drugs because it's bad illicit, drugs.
1: Yeah. Mm-hmm.
0: How bad drugs enter Kenya's health facilities? That is page 2 and page 3. How poor quality drugs find their way into Kenyan hospitals and pharmaceuticals. Kama unataka kujua details about it, you can actually just go and read that piece by Mercy Chelagat, where medicine recalls are rising.
1: Mm-hmm.
0: Kuna zile ziko defective, kuna batches kubwa sana zimekuwa flagged off for clotting.
1: Mm-hmm.
0: And contamination. So as you get to consume it, it does damage to your body, discoloration and failed tests. However, the authorities say that stronger surveillance is detecting problems earlier. So there's going to be a solution to that. Na mwende muangalie details about it on page 2 and 3 of the Daily Nation. Ama pia, unaweza pata nafasi ya kwenda pale on our IG. We also have e-paper that you can get the details of the same. Without much ado, we'd like to welcome a gentleman who's been a contributor towards Kenya's music industry. But right now, he is the official peace ambassador. He's going to tell us it's not just a name, but it's a detail of the title that he holds today. Tumpigie makofi as we welcome singer-songwriter, peace ambassador, Shanky Radix in the house. Karibu nyumbani.
2: Asante.
0: Man, you're the one superstar that I've never gotten to meet in person.
2: Wow.
0: Imagine.
2: So unfortunate.
1: Ed, amekuja, akona hood, ameka kofia, amejificha.
2: Yeah.
1: He's just moving quietly and silently.
2: Baby.
1: Yeah, throughout the streets. Good to have you, Shanky. Karibu sana Nation FM.
2: Thank
1: Thursdays
2: you,
1: are for legends and legends.
2: Wow.
0: Only.
2: Pleasure.
1: Yeah. You
2: pleasure.
1: Are a legend and you've done so much when it comes to contributing to the industry. Let's start with just your musical journey before you even transition into what you're doing right now. Take me through your musical journey back in the day.
2: Good. Well, first and foremost, it's with great pleasure and honor to be in this building. It's been like over 10 years ever since the last time I was here.
0: Crazy.
2: Yeah, bro. You know, and feels good to be home, you know? Yeah, it's up until Yanzia Hapa.
0: Yeah.
2: We're talking a nation Bali sana. See, ever since those days. And I'm glad the premise is still firm and still pushing on and all that.
0: Yeah.
2: As we all understand, I go by the name of Shanky Radix.
0: Mm-hmm.
2: I'm the Kenyan recording performing artist behind the song Bambika Bambika Na Ngoma Noma. You know, and I can proudly say, okay, let me brag a little bit.
1: Please do. I'm here for like, it.
2: I'm one of the Kenyan musicians who has put the Kenyan music on the global map, first and foremost. Ever since I started doing music, that is back in the from the new millennium up to where we are today. So I've been trying to push the Kenyan culture to the international level. You know, the Kenyan music, our peoples, you know, who we be. And I try to use my music as a tool of driving for unity and promoting peace, love, unity, and promoting our creative arts and culture as well.
0: Yeah.
2: You see, that's the reason why I see myself as the Kenyan ambassador to the world.
0: I love the detail of that, but we don't know how you started your music and the passion of it. Because people think that you just woke up, made a hit, and became famous, you know. By the way, that's an easy way to look at a story.
1: Especially back in the day, Manzi.
2: Yeah.
1: I think it's harder to get hits right now because of how competitive the space is getting. It's getting very competitive. Back in the day, it was a bit easy to even just get in the studio.
0: Actually, it was harder.
2: It was harder, my dear.
0: What? Yeah, it was harder.
1: Me, I'm speaking as a Gen Z.
2: It was 10 times harder than
1: me,
2: today.
1: I thought things were easier back in the day.
0: Let me just clarify that. Yeah.
2: You know, back in the days.
1: Really?
2: Okay, let me take you through classes of the Kenyan music industry.
0: Mm-hmm.
2: Okay, first and foremost, Kenya. As Kenya, let me start being an ambassador of this nation.
1: Mm-hmm.
2: it's been like over 60 years ever since Kenya gained independence. Over 64 years now, right? I remember talking about, okay, let me take you like continentally, first and foremost. In Africa, the biggest sounds or the biggest personalities who put the African music on the global map were the likes of Fela Kuti from Nigeria, right? Then we had Miriam Makeba from South Africa, and Hugh Masakela. From Congo Zaire, we had the likes of Tabule, Frank Lwambo Makiadi. We had the likes of
1: Yvonne Chaka, South Africa.
2: Right? So like from Kenya, we had the likes of Daudi Kabaka. We had the likes of Fadhili Williams. That is in that is between 60s, 70s and the 80s. Coming to the 90s, to the new millennium, now we had the likes of the Kalama Shakas.
0: But you couldn't ignore, there's a face where the mushrooms
2: held it down. Now, their mushrooms were here from the 80s coming all the way to the new 90s. Millennium.
0: Yeah,
2: you see. So I'm trying to break it down like two decades. They mushrooms, they were also big back in the time. They were big also there. There were guys like Joseph Camaro, the likes of Princess Julie, all those characters. Then coming all the way to the out to the 90s, that's when the new sounds started emerging. That's when we had the likes of the Kalama Shaka, the likes of Gidi Gidi Maji Maji, the likes of Hearthstone, the likes of Masi Myra, the likes of Zana Ziki, all those characters. They come into the new millennium. That's when we guys came in.
0: Nice.
2: As Shankar Radix and the One Two Moja. You see?
0: One Two Moja, people don't know something about One Two Moja. One Two Moja had AY, right?
2: No, AY is just Tanzanian,
0: I know, but because I remember him being featured in One Two Moja. He was part of One Two Moja because it was also a combination of Kenya, Uganda.
2: I think you're confusing Swahili Nation with we guys, One Two Moja. The group you're talking about, that was Swahili Nation. The combination of the Ugandan, Tanzanian, and Kenyan, who are now based in Sweden, while quite a Swahili nation. So no guys normally confuse a One Two Moja and a Swahili nation. One Two Moja likuwa ni Shankar Radix, Red Sun, Lyrical Lyrico, and the late Kidosh. That was One Two Moja. That was our mother group. Starting the days of our F2, Florida 2000 jam session. Is a sequel, we're not going to get it. So from the new millennium, that's when we had the likes of the Ugopa DJs coming over, I see. The likes of the Caliph Records, the likes of now the Teddy Side, the Blue Zebra guys, now they're coming up and all that. So like that's the history of Kenya, where it all began. So I've taken it from the 60s, 70s, 80s, 90s to the new millennium, up to where we are today. Now we have, you know, the Gengeton and the Abanton guys and all that. So it has been a journey. And we're still trotting on. Shankar Radix is still trotting on and putting out some good music.
0: How did you know you're passionate about music?
2: Good question, bro. That's a very good question. Well, I started doing music when I was a little child. That is back when I was still in primary school. But the passion of music started growing like deeper and stronger in me when I was pursuing my O-level studies, when I got into my secondary levels now. You see, I remember I used to be sneaking from school sometimes just to, you know, to participate in some of these local talents. So like that's when I realized like this thing is so deep in me that there was no turning back.
0: You know? I love that you've shared that with us. We're just getting started on this conversation.
2: Good.
0: And right now you speak big about peace and you know, we're moving towards an election year. Political temperatures are on the rise. Wacha tutagusi hiyo tukirudi. For now, Cash Money, everyone is looking for money.

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0: Beautiful jam right there, and of course, landlord. 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
1: You know?
2: Don't ask me. I can't relate.
0: You can't relate.
2: Bado.
0: Oh my God.
2: Bado.
0: Amusha bayi nyumba.
2: Cheki, mzali niambia. Yeah. Kaa hapa, unenda wapi? Unalakisha kwenda kulipa bills. Prepare yourself.
1: Kwanza.
2: Ukihama, unahama kwenye mbwe nyume nunua.
0: I can tell you for free, you're loved at home.
1: Yeah, I appreciate that. 96.3 Nation FM.
0: And you're chilling with me, most bankable host, Brian Aseli.
2: Claudia and I serve.
0: Shanky Radix in the house.
2: And yeah, he's too. We've been having a conversation with him. I'm to school up on the music history. Things that I didn't even know because me to a 2000 end.
0: End.
2: Yeah. I've been talking to about music, but I want to now come closer home to the things that you've been doing. Just away from music, you've been doing some really amazing social initiatives. I want you to highlight them, what the roadmap is looking like for you as we get to the 2027 elections, and possibly even tell us how best we can support that initiative.
1: Good. Yeah, first and foremost, like I said, I'm the Kenyan ambassador to the world.
2: Yes.
1: And my passion and my dream and my drive is to push my nation to the global map in a much more positive manner.
2: Mm-hmm.
1: You see? Yeah. So right now, Shanky Radix is working on a new initiative called the Peace Initiative, whereby I'm trying 100% trying, in fact 200%, trying to promote peace, love, unity in our country.
2: Mm-hmm.
1: As we all understand, we're heading towards our general elections now, and there's a lot of confusion, there's a lot of blood, sweat, and tears. A lot of people crying, you know, a lot of people dying, a lot of people suffering, a lot of people so confused in this country, you see. So as a role model of Kenya, as the figure who's putting Kenya on the global map, I don't want my nation to be tainted in a much more negative manner. You see, I'm trying to promote peace. And I don't want my people to be, you know, to be divided over political inclinations, you know, over tribes, over religions, over status quo, over walks of life. I want my people to understand that sisi sote ni wa Kenya. Tuishi kama wa Kenya, tukae kama wa Kenya, na tupendane kama ndugu na madada katika inchi yetu. Despite your tribe, despite your religion, despite where you come from, whether you're white, black, Chinese, or whatever you can be, we're all human beings and we deserve to be happy as long as we're in Kenya.
2: Yeah.
1: So Shanky Radix, I'm promoting peace, love, and unity, and ambia wa Kenyango kwamba hatutaki siasa za chuki katika inchi yetu. Na hatutaki siasa za ukabila katika inchi yetu. Tuishi kama wa Kenya, tupendane kama mandugu na madada.
0: I love that you've shared that, but unajua the same tactics are being used from colonial times till now.
1: Yes, bro.
0: Mkolonia likuja Kenya alafa katu divide sisi wote.
1: Yes.
0: Now, what people don't know about colonialism is we lived in reserves. Now, unasema ati unaenda hapi naenda reserve. Unasikinga watu wakisema hivyo.
2: Yes.
0: Ushaijua reserves.
1: Yeah, reserve ushaago.
0: It's areas reserved for people of a different region. So mkoloni ndo alikuja akatu break down.
1: It's true.
0: Akaeka, akaeka kila kitu.
1: The kuliku, boundaries.
0: Literally kulikuwa na fence ya kuingia Nairobi. Unaona? So now we took that construct and politicians use that a lot. Kenyans use that a lot.
1: Divide and rule tactic.
0: Divide and rule tactic. It starts with, oh, you can't marry a girl from that tribe. And then it goes into, wacha tuvotie mtu wetu, ndio hata vita ikianza tutakuwa safe. What's your take on all that?
1: Very good. It's good you've raised that point. First and foremost, when I talk about leadership, leadership begins at home. Not at the political levels only, or not at the whatever at the corporate levels only. No, but from home. Kutoka pale kwa nyumbani, pale kwa nyumba. You know, the way you raise your kids, mtoto mleavyo, ndivyo akuavyo. Shariona. So, whatever you're putting into your child's ear, anatoka nao kwa nyumba, nenda kuspread kule nje. That's the gospel that shall spread out there.
2: Mm-hmm.
1: Oh, shoshua risema, madhe risema, baba risema, oh, watu ya murima, oh, watu sijio afi.
0: Yeah. You know, excited.
1: Yeah. Watu ya excited, ocheki. So, uyo mtu ya nagroleo mentality.
2: Mm-hmm.
1: And that is, you know, like, that is what I am trying to start right now. Like, I'm in my bits, in my small capacity, whereby let's shun down tribalism and division.
0: Mm-hmm.
1: As long as your complexion is black, you're African.
0: Mm-hmm.
2: Mm-hmm.
1: Remember, this thing of segregation, of division, leto nambaberu, apa hivi Africa, or check it. Africa is one village, and Africa should unite. In fact, this is my contribution towards the development of the African Union Agenda 2063.
0: Yeah.
1: I am playing my part in my small ways from Kenya.
0: Mm-hmm.
1: As a Kenyan creative, I am focusing on promoting the national unity and the continental unity.
2: Mm-hmm.
1: You see, ukina kule China, watu wanapenda kivyao kule. Ukina Europe, they have their own culture there. Ukina wapi, sasa hapa Kenya, I'm an upper Africa, as an African child, as the face of Africa to the world. Sean Keralix, I'm promoting unity and understanding. Whether you a certain tribe, uko kabila gani, uko mutoka inchi gani, sisi sote ni Afrika, na tuweze kupendana, na tuweze kupromotiana, sisi mwenyewe kwa wenyewe. Charity begins at
2: home.
1: Hallelujah.
0: So ni mengi yatasemwa, and you know, I love that you are this passionate about it. What's in the space of us having more people like you to make sure that Kenya has more ambassadors for peace and also more ambassadors for change? Because sometimes watu nasema tunataka peace. Unapata an ordinary Kenyan, mimi nikiingia kwa hiyo mata hata sijuangi ni mtu wa tribe gani anaendesha.
1: It's true.
0: Eh, hey, hata ukiwa kwa ndege ushajiuliza pilot
1: ni nani. Africa destination.
0: Eh, wewe bora unaenda India ama unaenda
2: so and so.
0: Exactly.
1: Yeah.
0: You see. So what's in the space of the family unit ku change vile tuna operate kama nchi? And then do you think we have leaders who can unite this country? For example, juzi tumekuwa tukiongelea story ya hate speech.
1: Yes.
0: Leo asubuhi tukiongelea story ya tone deaf leaders. Kuna leader anasema taxi ongezewe. Leader mwingine anakuja anasema msipotu votia si bado tutaacha watu across from Somalia wakuje Kenya wavote.
1: Wow.
0: What's in the space of leaders pia kuchange vile tunaona Kenya?
1: Yeah, this thing need to start from the grassroots. And like I said again, mtoto mleavyo ndivyo kwavyo. So the same way hata kwa hiyo gava unapata kwamba those characters are talking that way simply because they've been shown this is the way by their heads. 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
0: Burkina Faso.
1: Burkina Faso. 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You know, like a child learns from the leader. And when I talk about a leader, like I said again, back to my story again, it's not just the political leader. Even from home. Wacheki, mtoto atafuata miguu nyayo za babake ama nyayo za mamake.
0: Because it's passed down.
1: Yeah, wacheki. So like this thing of leadership need to be groomed from the grassroots level. Wacheki, from the household level. Ndio mtoto kesho akuwe mtu ambaye anasimamia kitu fulani. You know, if you don't stand for something, you'll definitely fall for anything.
0: Anything. Let's put a pin on that conversation. Masaya kupika ishafika. I don't know if you have a meal that you're ready to actually cook. Let's see what you're going to be cooking and then we'll play one song, then come back again. For now, let's cook.
3: It's that time of the day where flavors come alive and the kitchen becomes the main stage. Welcome to Lunchbox, where we serve you real recipes, real stories, and real vibes.
2: Masani ya Lunchbox, and guess who's our chef today? Msani.
1: Nishan Kiradix.
2: Unatupikia nini? What's in your lunchbox?
1: Chicken. Love chicken with ugali.
0: Nice.
1: One African child.
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2: Ni mulu anaongea.
1: That's a good one.
2: And that kuba recipe yako.
1: Okay. I love my meal simple but tasty. 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
0: Yeah.
1: This is overcooked.
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1: Kaza. Yeah. Yeah, you know.
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0: Erotics, Leonie Leo, that's the name of the song. And if you're out there, thank you so much for sticking with us. Great conversations ongoing right now. Shanky Radix Ako in the building. Yeah. You know, Bambika, Bambika na ingoma, no ma. And of course, as you listen in.
1: Maliza your line. Because let me tell you, we sing our own things.
2: Bambika, Bambika na ingoma, no ma. Ako sababu tumeanza tutakoma. 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
0: Bombshell.
1: Brian.
2: It's loud.
0: So ni Bambika Bambika na ingo manoma.
2: Yes.
0: Kwa sababu
2: tumeanza hatuta koma.
0: Mm-hmm.
2: Na in the remix imesasafishwa ni ya kuwakilisha na imetoka Bombshell.
0: Bombshell was what exactly?
2: The record label.
0: Inasasa unajua si unajua imetoka Bombshell. Yani ulikuwa nafikiria sasa hii song ni It's the Bomb.
2: Yeah.
0: Yeah. Nona.
2: Yeah.
0: Yes, but
2: then,
0: that
2: yeye ni ndaje tena ngine. Tuna roll, ebu cheki vile Bombshell tuna roll. 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
0: Unajua kitu hiyo ni bamba ni hata unyamaze miaka ngapi talent is still
2: evergreen, you know?
0: It's evergreen.
2: Evergreen.
1: Music was also sweet back in the day. Very sweet. These days ni tamu for 2 seconds at a time.
0: Yeah.
1: Ina songa kitu.
0: Kuna fan wako mazi.
2: Yes, yes.
0: Anaitwa Nyabera.
2: Jabera.
0: Nyabera.
2: Nyabera.
0: Sasa Nyabera anauliza swali moja simple.
2: Yes, Nyabera.
0: Anauliza,
2: yes.
0: Quick question for Shanky.
2: Mm-hmm.
0: Is he planning to come back in the music scene? If so, what should we expect?
2: Very good.
0: The truth of the matter is,
2: yeah.
0: Talk to us.
2: Very good.
0: Mm-hmm.
2: That's a very, very brilliant question, Nyabera.
0: Mm-hmm.
2: First and foremost, my fans from all over the country need to understand that I didn't live doing music, first and foremost.
1: Mm-hmm.
2: You know, I've been doing a lot.
1: Mm-hmm.
2: I've been doing a lot, you know, in and out,
1: mm-hmm.
2: round and about and all that.
1: Mm-hmm.
2: Currently, I've just malizard doing my new album called The Treasure of Africa.
1: This is really, you've started speaking like a Gen Z. Malizard. That's a Gen Z term. Yeah.
2: Oh yeah?
0: Yeah.
1: Our Gen Z, so wambi wache kukufunza.
0: Yeah. Uyo mshana unadate Gen Z tuchampati.
2: In fact, let me tell one thing.
1: Yeah.
2: These terms, you see to lianzisha, there's nothing.
0: By the way, malizard, new queen.
2: See that? Claudia, this term is to Lanzisha. Way back, Maliza, Chap Word, Big Word. Those ones. Not even
0: Nyorosh Word.
2: Nyorosh Word. Yeah? As long as you're from Nairobi,
0: Lewaizu. Yeah.
2: Yeah, yeah. Situ Lanzisha is a V2.
0: Uh-huh.
2: Yeah, yeah. Oh, back to my story again.
0: Mm. Yeah.
2: Yeah. I've just Maliza doing my new album called The Treasure of Africa. The Treasure of Africa is it's a 12-track album.
0: Nice.
2: Yeah, and the first single, it's called The Peace Song.
0: Mm-hmm. Mm-hmm.
2: This peace song from the album The Treasure of Africa is all about promoting peace, love, unity in the country.
0: Mm-hmm.
2: Yeah, we're promoting peace, love continentally as well.
0: Mm-hmm.
2: And as Shanky Radix again,
1: mm-hmm.
2: I have a foundation that I'm running,
0: mm-hmm.
2: my own foundation called Shanky Radix Foundation,
0: mm-hmm.
2: which is all about uplifting the vulnerable communities from Nairobi.
0: Mm-hmm.
2: And I have an initiative called the Uzalendo Festival Tour, which is all about promoting the Kenyan arts and culture from Kenya to the rest of the world.
0: Mm-hmm.
2: Yeah.
0: There's also one thing, you're being modest. You've been recognized by NCIC for commendable work. UNESCO has also recognized you for commendable work. Would you like to share that piece of information?
2: Yeah. Good. Perfect for reminding me of that. The UNESCO guys really love the initiative that I'm trying to do right now, the peace initiative.
0: Mm-hmm.
2: And they are fully supporting Shanky Radix.
0: Mm-hmm.
2: I've also been endorsed by the National Cohesion and Integrity Commission,
0: mm-hmm.
2: that is NCIC.
0: Mm-hmm.
2: I'm about to support Pierre Shanky Radix towards promoting the peace,
0: mm-hmm.
2: The peace initiative in Kenya and continental as well.
0: Mm-hmm.
2: I've also been endorsed by PPMC.
0: Mm-hmm.
2: Under the support of my good friend Mr. Donald Otoyo,
0: mm-hmm.
2: who is the boss at the PPMC,
0: mm-hmm. and the Presidential Press Music Commission.
2: Permanent Presidential Music Commission.
0: Mm-hmm.
2: Big up to Mr. Donald Otoyo for your support and you know, for, you know, like for being there for me when I need you. Mm-hmm. I would like to say that right now I'm trying to source for, you know, for partnership. Mm-hmm. I'm trying to source for sponsorship, mm-hmm. people I can work with, mm-hmm. Towards making this thing a reality. Mm-hmm. You know, because I want to go around the country, yeah. Nairobi, Kisumu, Mombasa, mm-hmm. Mount Kenya, Rift yeah. Valley, all over, in the name of promoting peace, love, and unity.
0: Yes.
2: Again, I have a group of musicians that I'm working with, mm-hmm. you know, from the new generation, the Urbanton guys, mm-hmm. To the legendary artists, Amboli and Nasisi, from all genre of music in Kenya. Obacheke, and Ashank Radix, I'm the founder of the initiative, and I'm also promoting these young men towards promoting peace, love, and unity. You see, mm-hmm. Back to the story again, where we began. Mm-hmm. We said that charity begins at home, mm-hmm. and being a leader, inaanza kwa nyumba.
1: Mm-hmm.
2: So as kama mkubwa kwa hii nyumba, mm-hmm. Of Uzalendo Festival Tour, mm-hmm. I'm trying to tell these young people to promote peace.
0: Mm-hmm.
2: We check you, bro, Brian,
0: yeah.
2: na Claudia.
1: Mm-hmm.
2: Nataka watu wangu, each and every person that I'm involving towards this initiative has to overdrive and the passion of this country.
0: Uh-huh.
2: As the same way Shankar Radix, remember I've been this music industry for over 25 years now,
0: uh-huh.
2: and I'm still passionate about Kenya.
0: Uh-huh.
2: There is something about Kenya.
1: Uh-huh.
2: You know, Kenya, sisi ndo wale wasi, you get it? Talking about athletes, akina Eliud Kipchoge ametoka Kenya,
0: uh-huh.
2: Wangari Maathai ametoka Kenya,
0: uh-huh.
2: Lupita Nyong'o ametoka Kenya, umecheki, uh-huh. Shankar Radix mi pia ni Mkenya, uh-huh. umecheki, Kenya ametoka Kenya. Uh-huh. So all these characters, to make a Kenya on the global map, mm-hmm. so we're trying to use our talent towards also mentoring the young people who are coming up.
1: Yeah,
2: umecheki. So yeah. like in this initiative ambao Shankar anafanyia mambo ya peace, there's proper vetting.
1: Mm-hmm.
2: We're not just working with any artist,
1: mm-hmm.
2: but we're working with artists who are well qualified, who have a certain background. We're taking an image towards promoting peace in this country.
1: Mm-hmm.
2: So right now, kama unajoin msanii wa kizazi kipya and you want to reach out to Shankar Radix, come on, if you're a partner and you'd like to work with Shankar Radix, from the Safaricoms, I'm talking directly to the Safaricom, the likes of Kenya Airways, Coca-Cola, all these bigger companies.
1: Mm-hmm.
2: The number is 07-23-967-166.
0: Mm-hmm.
2: And I repeat again.
0: Yeah.
2: 07 23-967-166.
0: Mm-hmm.
2: Or you can reach out to Shankar Radix on my social media pages,
0: mm-hmm.
2: from Instagram, Facebook, Twitter, TikTok, all over. Mm-hmm. Shankar Radix ukila mali, just talk to Shankar Radix,
0: mm-hmm.
2: and we'll talk back, and we'll work together as a team, we'll mm-hmm. work together as a nation towards promoting peace, love, and unity mm-hmm. in our country.
0: Washaanza kupiga.
2: Oh, washaanza jamani.
0: What? Huko semangi namba
2: huko.
0: Huko unatulia kwa utaitishwa na pesa utashanga.
2: Yeah, so somebody will hold up, we'll handle that.
0: Yeah, but thank you so much. Yeah, thank you so much for creating time to be here with us. You know, it's just the beginning of new things. Nyabera, I hope you've gotten your question answered.
2: And
0: Shanky, thank you so much for creating time to talk to us.
2: Yeah.
0: For being here on time.
2: Also,
0: that means that you're on the work ethic.
2: Yeah.
0: A blessing to you so that you may just, you know, trot the country from one end to the end.
2: Yes, bro.
0: Get enough people that will hold your hand as you spread the message of peace.
2: True, bro.
0: It's not an easy task.
2: And
0: you don't have to do it alone.
2: It's true, bro.
0: You can only go far if you do it with so many people. So thank you so much for creating time to
2: Many hands make it the work easier. You know, so like I'd like to say I'm grateful.
0: Mm-hmm.
2: It's with great pleasure and honor, you know, Lena, and I'm really thankful for you guys to having me on board.
0: Yeah,
2: like to sensitize imambo ya amani katika nchi yetu.
0: Yes,
2: you know, like this is your contribution as Nation FM
0: mm-hmm.
2: towards promoting peace, love, and unity. Another thing, I'd like to send my shout outs to the CEO,
0: mm-hmm.
2: Geoffrey Odundo, if you're listening.
0: Yeah,
2: he's
0: a good buddy of yours.
2: Yeah, you know, Geoffrey. We need to talk.
0: Yeah.
2: And Safaricom, I'm talking to you directly. PPMC. we need to talk. Yeah.
1: Yeah.
2: And Shankar Radix, is very easy to find. Yeah. Hit me up on my social media pages,
0: yeah.
2: Shanky Radix, and we'll talk and we'll work together, yeah, as Kenyans, and we move forward as one people.
0: Asante sana. Na tumeka funga, wacha tupigie makofi for coming through. I know
2: you.
0: It's not the last time we're going to be seeing you, of course. Na tunataka kumuona kwa different platforms as well. And thank you to everyone who's listened in. I hope you've been inspired to actually preach peace. We're going to be cruising on to the next hour. Claudia, najua next hour tuko na ongei kutoka kitoko na wachapia.
1: Tunasema maisha ilikuwa tamu kitambo, kwa nini?
0: Hey.
1: What was making life too sweet? Because these days people are complaining left, right and center. Let's try and remember what made life sweet back in the day. Call us on 0719038963 or when you call in, actually, make sure you give us a song that you want us to play for you. You get to control our playlist in the next hour.
0: Aye, for now, peace song.
2: Good. Nice.
0: Shanky.
2: Yes.
0: This is a peace song right here.

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6: 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Mm.

Let's go. Tiwa Savage, Dr. Tiwa Savage. Name of the song is Kele Kele. And if you're out there, 96.3 Nation FM, it is Masani Yako Sasa. And of course, thank you so much for keeping us company. Maneno ya peace, love, and harmony is very, very important. And of course, that's why we had Shanky Radix to come talk to us about it. And of course, right now, you're chilling with Most Bankable host,

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1: 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So prepare the lines on 0719-038963. Call us, have the number on speed dial. 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
0: Call us 0719-038963. Or what is that thing about life kitambo yenye ilikuwa inakubamba? Kitambo ni either you could be a child at that time or a teenager. Talk to us. 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
2: Hello.
0: Hello. Jacob Black, how are you doing?
2: I'm doing very much fine, but I'm very much happy to be back in Kenya.
0: Aki na kuambia.
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0: Your aunties would give you money. 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Talk to us. What song would you like to listen to? It's a TBT Thursday.
2: TBT by the way. 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
3: Hello.
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3: My G.
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1: 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Why?
3: No, October.
0: Ni October.
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0: 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What's that? What's that thing that made life easier back in the day?
3: I think mimi naweza rudi like nyuma hapo hivyo nikiwa form 4 hivyo.
0: Ehe.
3: Yeah, PS. Yeah, like
0: PlayStation.
3: From very early in the morning to late at night.
0: Hapo sawa kabisa. 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
4: A very important thing.
0: Yes.
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0: Asante sana. Wacha tusonge na hiyo mutaratara saa hii. Let's get a gospel Tupac Shakur. And even more songs that you've requested in this hour. Wanna say a big asante? And keep on listening to 96.3 Nation FM. 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
1: God is able to take every piece of your life. You know, the pieces that we think this part of my life is shattered, broken. Let me tell you, this God is well able. Just like a puzzle, he's able to just put all the pieces together and it's going to make sense. That's the thing, the beautiful thing about our God.
0: Turn it up, lift him up, and let the Spirit move.
2: You were born with talents, naturally.
1: Yeah.
2: And you were born with capacity, potentials.
1: Yes. Yes.
2: So if you do not acknowledge it,
1: yes,
2: or identify them or apply them, you will live a wasted life.
1: Mm.
2: You will have a lot of gifts in you, but you are wasting them.
1: Mm.
2: And sometimes you will use them for the wrong things.
0: Praise Break Reloaded. 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
2: And it go a little something

0: Ludacris. Name of this song is Runaway Love. Do you know what he talks about, Claudia?
1: Mm-hmm.
0: This song talks about the ladies who had been trafficked for a very long time. Mm-hmm. And they are trafficked in their teenage. You know, during these big events like Super Bowl and stuff like that, mm-hmm. there's a lot of dark things that happen behind the scenes. The traffickers mm-hmm. use that as an opportunity for sex trade.
1: Mm-hmm.
0: So they actually get girls like 13, 14 years.
1: Mm-hmm.
0: And then for years, they're going to be used for those sexual activities. So it's
1: Claudia
0: Naisabu anakuambia, we have very loyal fans.
1: Mm-hmm.
0: Tumauliza tu swali moja na wako pale online wanatujibu.
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0: Yeah.
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0: 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And the kind of discipline we used to get was at least better and educators compared to the current one. 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
3: Me, for example, maisha ilikuwa inabamba when you play street football. 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
0: Street football?
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0: hey.
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0: Yes.
4: Madam Claudia.
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0: Kevo.
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4: Leo?
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0: Thank asante you. Kevo, that is Kevo. Brand new energy, it's like he's rebranded. 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

0: Dr. Jose Chameleon, Daktari wa Mziki, all the way from Uganda. Valu Valu is the name of the song. And of course, he was live at Red Center 30. And of course, we really had a great time right there. And if you're out there, we've already had a great time from beginning. The beginning of this show, that is 10 a.m. And of course, up until now, saibado tuko pamoja na tunabanja pamoja. A big shout out to Duka Zote ziko tuned in. Baba Shop Zote zime tuned in sai. Uh-huh. 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
1: Speaking of the only cowboy, you remember my cab driver Frank, ule wa KDQ335T. 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
0: Hey,
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1: Anasema na bado tulikuwa tunatembeleana weekends as families. 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
0: 100%.
1: How often do you guys do family gatherings? Ama unenda tu, mnasema hii weekend, tuenda kwa mama nani tunapika. I have been trying, Brian, by the way, for the past few months, I've been trying to tell my auntie, bring the kids down. But it's just, people are busy.
0: And people are also not into the, you know, we grew up as community, yes. But now that people have moved to the city, things are expensive.
1: Mm-hmm.
0: And they don't want to throw that bill, all of it, to you. So we want to say a big appreciation to everyone who's been with us through and through. So you come on a final comments, pale.
1: I'm not sure on your side. Unaona kina nani?
0: Hapa hivi, unajua hapo tunajuanga hii squad yetu hii inakuaga na watu wako na bambu. Utasoma tu comments, unajua watu wali have a nice childhood.
1: Wati in the comments, asema tulikuwa na good government.
0: Yes. What? Which one? Aya, Neville.
1: Ya Kibaki jamani.
0: Aya. Neville Amos Mose anasema kucheza ball. I really missed that. Tina Nyambu anasema my mother was there for me. Pole sana. Is she still alive ama she passed on? Unajua naweza kuwa she's now no longer there for you.
1: Yeah.
0: But she's still alive.
1: But hugs to you.
0: Hugs to you, Mazenjo, and all the love. Mm-hmm. Timo Lumoja anasema kwa pamoja na sisi. Paulo Nasilas, big shout out to you. 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
1: Kelvin Mituri anasema manzi, I was given 20 bob to eat bread and soda and a lot of matuti. And don't forget, there's a balance. 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
0: Tene, but hivyo likuwa lazima baki na change. 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
1: Aki.
0: Aya, Kusanto M. Gwede anasema chapo zilikuwa zina kangwa December peke yake.
1: Mm-hmm.
0: Squeezy ati hata saini zenda ni kule chapo hatuna ishiba hata kidogo.
1: Some of the things I miss are movies za kitambo. Nuka ukinunua CD moja, Brian, iko na like 20
0: 40 in one.
1: Yes, so it's not ati unanunua CD different. Cause me I'm a Barbie girl, so
0: yeah.
1: Ukinunua hiyo CD, hiyo katuni ya Barbie, kuna Barbie Princess World, kuna Barbie Cars, sijui ngapi tu natoka hivi, like you have a marathon right. Now we have of course streaming sites, but some of those simple things were what made life fun.
0: By the way, do you know when you say that is when I've gotten to realize one thing?
1: Yes.
0: If the internet shut down today, what music do you own in your house?
1: I do not own any music.
0: And
1: sadly.
0: And that's the danger of it. That's the danger of it. There's a theory in Yinakwangani. You are 100% sure that something existed. There's a song that existed.
1: Mm-hmm.
0: If you go try find it, it does not exist.
1: It's not on the internet.
0: It's not.
1: Because when you say what I upload, now you can't even.
0: Ama ilikuwa erased by someone.
1: So, a challenge to us. How are we preserving things that we love?
0: Mm-hmm.
1: How are we preserving, if it's content, how are we preserving it out of the internet age?
0: Yeah, because we don't have photo albums anymore.
1: We don't.
0: Nah, kitambo
1: so how are we preserving those memories? Simu yako ikikrash saizi? Watu wengi, simu zao zimecrash.
0: Account yako ikihakiwa?
1: Let's say you didn't back up any photos on Google.
0: Instagram wakes up and says, you know what? We are shutting down.
1: How are you preserving those memories and things that are important to you? Let's challenge ourselves. Let's find a way to keep these things going and show it to the next generation. Imagine, shosho yangu ndio the only person mwenye amebaki na photo album. Na hiyo photo album tunaitoanga kwa archives once in a while. Tunaza kuiperuse, tukipiga story.
0: Yeah.
1: But before that, akuna. What happened to actually having hard copies of things that we love?
0: Yeah, what happened to that? We need to go back to that. But asanteni sana for always giving each other's reminders on what we need to do. And also a reminder, kuna mtu anaitwa DJ Ignite. Aki, I love that gentleman so much. You know why? He's one of the most kind-hearted DJs you'll meet.
1: Mm-hmm.
0: And another thing is that he's very, very, very competent at what he does. When it comes to the 90s music, he's going to be rocking you guys through and through. 80s, 90s, R&Bs. He has a show also in the morning on Saturday, you need to catch on to that. The fastest growing breakfast, weekend breakfast show. You got to catch that. And of course, he's going to be playing the music from 2 till 4 on Turn Up at 2 today. Big shout out and props to DJ Ignite. And then from 4 till 8, we're going to be having Harry Nyanduko and Gaza King. Gaza amenipigia simu. Yeye ndio akaniambia aseli niko hapa hivi gitaru. Na wasi wanakusikiza. Ndio nikawapiga shout out pale. Watu wa Benabs. Benanabs. Benanabs walikuwa natusikiza. 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Na sa guess what? Hata mimi nitakuwa nawasikiza and nataka to join in because they have laughter. They have stories for days. They'll make you laugh, they'll make you feel sad, they'll correct whatever they feel is wrong, but it's going to be happening on Ride and Vibe. Adi Teacher himself will come with conscious music and of course Rockers Nation is the name of the show. Shata boy atakuwa pale na Selector Munga. It's going to be hii ni mwecha.
1: Brian, hii ni moto. Yani tushafika Friday.
0: Tushafika Friday.
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0: 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Because what do you mean it's October?
1: Kesho tunakuja na we're not coming alone. We're coming with our tier 1 DJ Yazbeat.
0: Tier 1 will not be there tomorrow. 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Ameniambia hivyo sahi. 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
0: Kitu utafanya na mikono zako ni make them clap.
1: Oy.
0: Though in this song it's not the hands they're talking about.

0: 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You ready to get fired up? You ready to get fired up? Musically, that is. Grab a drink or whatever and lend us your ears for a while and let at DJ Ignite ignite you for sure. It's just what he does. Nation FM. Your voice, your vibe.
1: Yes, Naya. Cool, Naya. Who am I? It's just the girl, them sugar. All right. Here, Anna. Whoa, now.

0: Start your day with purpose.
1: I pray this October you will stand on the sure word of God. That is how you win your battles. Do you know that even angels, they only move and operate when the word of God is spoken? If I were you, I'd just be speaking the word of God. Regardless of what I'm going through, I'll just speak it out. Because that is how also you get this ministry angels, ministering spirits to help you in these battles.
0: Wake up blessed. Walk in favor.
1: Child of God, declare and decree that this month of October, you will not lack anything because God has said he will not withhold any good thing from you. Declare and decree that you will walk in the fullness of who God is in the name of Jesus Christ. Declare and decree that indeed God is your provider. He is your shield. He's your protector. He is your source.
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1: Sometimes we feel like every birthday, graduation, holiday, or family event has to be big and expensive. But meaningful celebrations do not have to leave us struggling financially. A homemade meal, a family picnic, a handwritten note, or simply gathering together can create beautiful memories. 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
0: That's it for today's edition of Family Fast. Remember, family isn't just about where we come from. It's also about the deep connections we create along the way.
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You ready to get fired up? 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

0: It is a very familiar sound, a very nostalgic sound. 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
2: Gaza King.
0: You know, I was 2 years old. Atani producer Menyambe. Do you know this song is playing on loop in the Namib Desert?
1: A lot.
0: Did you know that?
1: Why?
0: I don't know.
1: Hey.
0: The spirit of Africa. 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Imagine we're just walking in a random desert, alafu nasikia Toto playing. On a loop, ikisha inanza tena, inanza tena. Ah, goodness gracious, ain't that pressure. First of the month, tarehe ni moja.
1: Mm-hmm.
0: Do you feel like it's a new month?
1: Ama no, I don't, ya wiki man. 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Same exhaustion. Alafu unajua,
0: yes.
1: It doesn't feel like a new month when you've not been paid.
0: True. Yoni ukweli kabisa.
1: It feels like the same old, kwa sababu buwana hii. Hey. The pocket is looking how
0: hey,
1: it was buwana. Looking
0: hey,
1: yesterday.
0: Jamaneni.
1: There's nothing new about this month. The new month will start the day you get paid.
0: Absolutely.
1: Yes. Hiyo siku una mfuko imelia chiching.
0: Gaza King.
2: Wabwana.
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1: Undo ameniamsha leo.
0: I hear.
1: He's the one who woke me up.
0: Rada.
1: Mimi nimeshangaa watu wa gitaru leo what are going on. Nimeshindwa huyu ameshikwa wapi asubuhi yote. 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
0: Anisalamu tu.
1: Good people.
0: Good people.
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0: Hello.
2: Hey, kuna mwingine ameniambia anaitwa Kim.
0: Kim. Big up Kim.
2: Yeah, amenisaidia kubeba mizigo hapo ilipo kwa Bena. Yeah. Bena nimeenda akanipea mazawadi.
0: Hey, good lord. What a show we have lined up for you. Bena nangoja simu yako kwanza leo eh. Yes, tuko na bumper show lined up for you all the way till 8 p.m. And today it's all about throwing it back like a TikTok.
1: Tik. Oh, ni TikTok nini?
0: Leo tumerudi
1: ndio hiyo. 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
0: Gaza umesema tunaenda aje hivi? Tunafika Namib Desert ama?
2: Unajua ni first month and the first day of the
0: first month. First day of the month, yes.
2: Yeah?
0: Mm-hmm.
2: Na hii mwezi, nikiangalia vizuri, ile mwezi nilizaliwa.
0: Oh! Ah. Hey, birthday boy.
1: 1 year later, he has finally finding told out. Us when he was born.
0: Kumbe huko onekana tu huko.

0: kutokea tu.
1: Yeah.
0: But you know, I was talking to the mom today, so yes. He actually has parents. He actually has parents.
2: Hey, you learn something every day.
1: Msipo na wao.
0: Tajuaje sisi?
2: Labda ulitoka mbinguni kaka.
0: Ukuja tu.
2: 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Keep following me at Harry _ Raka kila mahali.
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0: Nyenduko on Facebook, nyenduko nyabuto everywhere else.
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2: 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Bill Withers, Just the Two of Us is the song that is playing in the background. I had nakuja kupita na mbogi in a few, but right now, let's throw it back, baby.

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0: Mimi ni Tehari ya Raka.
1: Yindu kwenye butu the Duchess of Osungo.
2: Gaza King.
0: Wakati ya nikuwa kupita na mbogi, it's all about signing the roll call, doing a pulse check, nisikia unasikiza toka wapi, and how this Thursday evening is coming along for ya.
1: Robert GW anasema nyenduko on Facebook. I'm here and I'm locked in from 102.1. Brian Tembe ule mzito anasema Naivasha well represented.
0: Yeah.
1: Rocky Gimose anasema tune in out of Babadogo. Yes. I really wanted to go to Babadogo my entire life. I want to go to Babadogo. Sounds like a nice name. Babadogo.
0: Yes, Babadogo.
1: But you know, issue up Babadogo. Na Baba Kubwa. Brandon Tando anasema was a Kitengela town. Iko Ndaka's Eric Makori anasema Marcos Kinyozi Kiganjo. 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
0: Lazima nitafika.
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3: Tuko kwa kina
1: 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Anasema it's a TBT kutoka Amsterdam.
0: Netherlands. Yeah.
1: Eric Thiongo anasema represented kutoka Uthiru Whispers Butchery. Tuko locked. And finally, Michael Dreams anasema yuko ndani.
0: Absolutely. On WhatsApp. And if in case you want to be part of the Ride and Vibe WhatsApp group, pick a new text. 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MG Kids Music anasema good evening. 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Karibu sana. Adam Bros anasema niaje mbogi kundi okudonjo sisi for the show. 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
1: Mm-hmm.
0: The spooky Fika. Season is here. Yeah. So a lot of horror movies will be dropping. What will Halloween? Get ready. 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I'll pick one call. 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
4: Haru. 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
0: Kama kaa umepotea. 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
0: Karibu sana.
4: Hey, my dear, how are you?
0: We are fantastic, labda wewe.
4: Nyanduko, yuko aje? 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
0: Yes.
4: How is Nyanduko?
0: Nyanduko is fantastic. 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Gaza kofiti.
4: Na wewe uko aje?
0: Mini kwa salama bin Salmin, yeah?
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4: Hakuna shida.
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4: Sawa, it's good to be back.
0: Aya, karibu tena sana. 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My question is, have we always been a fake country? Were we just kids are not seeing this? Kwa sababu right now, there is faker than fake things. Olkalau was famous for something, and now it's in the headlines again. Do you know why?
1: Why?
0: Do you know? Kwa sababu, kuna wasi huko wameenda, waka raid, was it a place where watu walikuwa wanauza fake alcohol, okay?
1: Mm-hmm.
0: It was a certain bar. Waka destroy drinks, waka chase away the operator. 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
0: No, detectives wamebust a counterfeit juice factory in Kabete.
1: Arresting kanyumba kabisa.
0: Two suspects. Seizing 1400 bottles filled with a drink. What do we even do now? At this point, to vote at a hewa, to koshua ni hewa ya. We have real hewa in this country.
1: Ni a hewa.
0: Ama ni a hewa. Ikona hewa.
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1: Your vibe.
0: It is the ride and vibe with Harry Araka.
1: Yinduko Nyebuto, the Duchess of Busongo.
2: Gaza King.
0: Ni kolabo ya nani na nani Gaza?
2: Yeah, we need DNA. Kambua. Na mjama fulani anaimbanga kegosho. Anaitangwa Isaac Kahora.
0: Who ni DNA?
2: Yeah. Mwenyana roga ni DNA.
0: Miujiza bro. Miracles do happen, yeah. Yes, and anona mbumba yesta amekaribu anasema October iwe a month of surprises. Hope ni good surprises. As we're waiting for those surprises, sahii ni wakati ya kutoa makasiriko.
1: Cyberbullies, people that wake up and comment nasty stuff on people's stuff. What is wrong? Why are you projecting?
0: They don't have a life.
1: What is going on with you? And by the way, once you check those profiles, most of them unapatanga ni mtu tu wako miserable.
0: Yeah, it's the misery they're piling
1: you're
0: up.
1: You're just
0: on you.
1: Miserable. Unaamka siku moja unaamua, today this is my target. I want to talk to her. I want to make her feel bad. Or I want to make him feel bad. Do you think this person will think about you in the next 30 minutes? And
0: help.
1: Also, let me tell you, if you find yourself waking up and writing nasty stuff on people's pages, you need help.
0: You need help.
1: To work on yourself. Mm-hmm. You need to forgive yourself for the mistakes you've done. That make you want to project and make you want to make other people feel bad.
0: Preach.
1: Okay, you are the problem, and you are some of the reasons why society is how it is today.
0: Yes,
1: because you have bad manners. Ukijipata by the way umeenda kuandika vitu vya ajabu ajabu kwa pages za watu, sit down with yourself and ask yourself, would my mother be proud of me?
0: Would she?
1: If they saw the things I'm doing right now, you're part of the problem that we have in society today. Okay,
0: yes.
1: Mimi by the way nasemanga hivi, hata nikipata mtu mwenye nimefollow ama mtu ni best yangu, nikipata na troll mtu mwingine, I block them.
0: Block them,
1: yes.
0: Immediately.
1: Hata kama si mimi ameandikia. If I'm scrolling someone's page and I find you spewing unnecessary, you know, trouble, I just block you.
0: You don't want that
1: because
0: association.
1: I do not want that energy around me.
0: Absolutely.
1: If there is someone around you who's being mean to people, call them out. Tell them you are the problem, nonsense.
0: Exactly.
1: Kwenda huko.
0: Hey, umejaa mambo sawa. Chani kuserenade. Hey, jameni.
1: Okay.
0: But you're tabia mbaya.
1: Tabia mbovu.
3: Start your day with purpose. I pray this October you will stand on the sure word of God. That is how you win your battles. Do you know that even angels, they only move and operate when the word of God is spoken? If I were you, I'd just be speaking the word of God. Regardless of what I'm going through, I'll just speak it out. Because that is how also you get this ministry angels, ministering spirits to help you in these battles.
4: Wake up blessed. Walk in favor.
3: Child of God, declare and decree that this month of October, you will not lack anything because God has said he will not withhold any good thing from you. Declare and decree that you will walk in the fullness of who God is in the name of Jesus Christ. Declare and decree that indeed God is your provider. He is your shield. He is your protector. He is your source.
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0: Yes, slow and steady hits coming to you, reminding you of days gone by and how to count your blessings. 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
1: your vibe.
0: Maybe ni Harry Rocker.
1: Yindu kwenye buto the Duchess of Busungo.
2: Gaza King.
0: Yes, yes. More of that great music is coming through. Kwanza yo Eunice Njeri. Ito Eunice Njeri ama nani? Is that a mini? It's by Eunice Njeri. Someone.
2: Which one? Yeah.
0: Yeah. Ina nigusa tu mahali fulani. I saw someone respond to it very positively.
2: Yeah.
0: Mimi kama unaweza.
2: Na yu inaimba.
0: Unaweza ni inaimba.
2: Isa inaimba.
0: Yeah.
2: Nitangwa mfalme mkuu.
0: Mfalme mkuu.
2: Yeah. Ni ya mjamana itangwa Kanji Mbogwa.
0: Kanji Mbogwa.
2: Yeah.
0: Okay, okay.
2: Sasa kama wewe ni mtu wa Bapo Kitambo, kama Aseli. Yeah, church is a class. Huko ndo ungewe patana na muziki kama hizi.
0: Anyways, as we're getting Move Up Blessing, Move Up Music, Move Up Throwback, right now is a very opportune time to kwambia barabara zinakaje so that you are in the know.
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1: I am looking at the barabaras and hey, mbona Mombasa Road inakaa vizuri hivyo. It is clean. The intersections too has a hapa na pale ndo ziko na a bit of traffic.
0: Yes.
1: Nothing too serious. I'm also looking at yoni barabara gani, Thika Road. Thika Road. There is a bit of traffic. Kuna traffic kidogo from around is it Garden City?
0: JSU up
1: from around JSU.
0: I see there's a crash there, by the way.
1: Oh, there's a crash.
0: Yeah.
1: That is the reason why there's a bit of traffic up. But after Apple, barabara ni safi. Right now it's still early. Most of the barabaras are actually clean. Jogo Road is not so bad.
0: Simba sana.
1: But Yakiwe is also
0: very clean as a matter of fact.
1: It's actually looking
0: well
1: good.
0: Well done, well done.
1: Izo ni barabara gani izo naona ziko red apple katikati.
0: Barabara za kuenda Leafy Suburbs. 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So watu wa Gigiri, Mudhaiga, you know, you're going to be spending a few extra minutes kwenye barabara. Ngong Road kama kawaida is backed up at all intersections. There's another incident hapo karibu junction mall, so watch out for that. Where else? Daystar, there's a bit of a traffic pile. Nikiangalia Langata Road only at Timo intersection. Hapo ndio kuna traffic. The rest of the road is looking quite okay. And kumalizia customer. Hey, I'm looking at Jogo Road and it's looking quite okay. Simbaya sana. Kama kawaida tunakwambia, ensure that you have your emergency kits with you. Kwa sababu emergencies don't announce themselves. Na kama kawa, nasema, if you see something,
1: say something. Unaweza tuambie umeona nini. But for now, that is your traffic update of this hour.
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4: 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But movement alone isn't progress. 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
5: 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And those aren't always the same thing. 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Are you measuring your life by how much you're achieving or by whether what you're achieving actually matters to you?
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0: Let's love each other kwa sababu we are one country, we are one people. 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This is what. 4:57 in the PM. 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
1: Your vibe.
0: Mimi ni Harry Araka.
1: Ndu kwenye buto the Duchess of Basungo.
2: Gaza King.
0: Mm-hmm. And right now I want to tell you what I have seen huku mtandaoni nikitembea tembea hapa hivi. Remember when we're talking about people not being appreciated so much? Tukikuwa hapa nyumbani. So there's this athlete. Tumuita ni wetu. Si ni wetu tu basically. Kenyan born athlete Winfred Yavi. Shinda 3 gold medals. That is something beautiful, sindio?
1: Mm-hmm.
0: But guess who she won the gold medals for?
1: Mm-hmm.
0: For Bahrain.
1: Ah.
0: Not for Kenya.
1: Yes.
0: Yes, at the Asian Games after dominating in the 3,000 meter steeplechase, 5,000 meter, and 10,000 meters. Now, Yavi will complete a rare golden hat trick, becoming the first athlete in 40 years to win 3 individual athletics gold medals at a single Asian Games. Anahitaji makofi. Lakini sasa ni wenyewe na ni wetu.
1: Mm-hmm.
0: And this is why I say, yeah.
1: Mm-hmm.
0: Most people will just opt to go and run for other countries. Na unasikianga huko kwa Arabu, Bahrain, Qatar na wachukuanga sana sana.
1: Na wanalipo vizuri.
0: And they do so well.
1: They are well appreciated.
0: Well appreciated.
1: You are well remunerated.
0: Mm-hmm.
1: Because huko nyumbani.
0: Hey, can I even ask, do you even have a Hall of Fame?
1: Mm.
0: For our Catherine Dereba. Unakumbuka Catherine Dereba?
1: Yeah, I think yeah. I've heard that name. It was a big name when we were children.
0: Yeah, imagine. Mm. David Rudisha.
1: Mm-hmm.
0: Saini, for instance, sitaki kuuliza Gaza, labda anaweza ama wewe. If I give you a picture of Kipchoge Keino, would you know who that is? Nikupatie picha yake sahi. Utaniambia, huyu ni Kipchoge Keino. Will you? Even our toys don't.
1: Do you?
0: For instance,
1: uh-huh.
0: Can I ask you, who is the first Kenyan ever to win an Olympic gold medal?
1: Mm-hmm.
0: Do you know who ni nani?
1: Ni nani?
0: Unamjua?
1: Apari.
0: Gaza unamjua?
2: Nah.
0: Ushisikia jina Naftali Temu? Ujawai sikia hiyo jina. And that was the first Kenyan to win a gold medal. 1968 Mexico City Olympics. Naftali Temu. This is why our people are going out there, being appreciated elsewhere. Sisi hata ka Hall of Fame kidogo. Hata ya Sami Wanjiru kidogo. Let's create a Hall of Fame for these people, at least. If not remunerating them, let's just have their memory with us so that when celebrating heroes, we celebrate them otherwise. Hi. Starting in anyone online, they want to say, two things are for sure. Death and what?
1: And what?
0: And the taxes.
1: Yeah, money.
0: Lakini ni kama kuna vitu unaweza fanya, hadi death inakukata.
1: Mm-hmm.
0: Heaven inakukata, hell inakukata, inakwambia baki tu mali uko. Why? Because there's a certain shorty, haitwa Krista Pike.
1: Mm-hmm.
0: Now Krista Pike alikuwa amefungwa when she was 18. Why? Because she killed a boyfriend akikuwa 19. So miaka yote amekuwa ndani. Alafu the punishment alikuwa amepewa is death by lethal injection.
1: Yeah, man. Bonge la story.
0: Na wanasema, we do this kwa sababu it's painless, okay?
1: Mm-hmm.
0: Mtu atoa anaenda kukua sleep. And then things go on like that.
1: Mm-hmm.
0: But do you think that's what happened to this shawty's case?
1: What?
0: Who did? Mm-hmm. Alidungo poison.
1: Akasema good night and God bless.
0: Dema na ngorota. Watu wengine
1: wakipiga usingizi.
0: God damn it. What do you have to do?
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0: anangorota
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0: Hey jameni.
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0: Not one.
1: Alisema good night. 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See you tomorrow.
2: Same time, different outfits.
1: Wewe.
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0: Willie Paul na Gloria Muliro. This is the song that introduced me to Willie Paul. I don't know about others, but this is the song.
1: This is the time Willie Paul used to shake his neck. Do you know what shaking your neck is? He used to shake his neck. Dance like he needs us to changa for him or something.
2: He tried to be Mikaeli, not Michael Jackson.
1: He also tried to break dance and he ended up looking
2: possessed.
1: And he had a certain coat. It was blue and it had white colors. Na alikuwa na mana trouser ya white.
2: Kuna catalog mzima.
1: Na anafaya shingo hiyo.
2: Ana shake that neck.
1: Na alikuwa meweka chemicals kwa nywele.
2: Amechoma nywele. That's the song bringing us to 518 in the PM on the right and a vibe courtesy of 96.3 Nation FM, your voice.
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2: Gaza King. 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
1: Nyenduko, everywhere else. Hey, it's a lot.
2: Sasa wachani wa show.
1: Uh-huh.
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1: Mm-hmm.
2: For vagrancy and other things.
1: Mm-hmm.
2: Na ukishikwanga upper town, especially masaya jioni jioni. Kuna lori. There's a certain lorry.
1: Uh-huh.
2: Inakuanga packed pale fire station karibu na Koja.
1: Mm-hmm.
2: Okay?
1: Mm.
2: Apo unaambiwa sasa si unajua what you're doing is wrong. Panda hapo juu and think about your actions. 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
1: Mm.
2: Sasa nimewekwa kwa lorry. People are just passing by. Opposite.

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1: I pray this October you will stand on the sure word of God. That is how you win your battles. Do you know that even angels, they only move and operate when the word of God is spoken? If I were you, I'd just be speaking the word of God. Regardless of what I'm going through, I'll just speak it out. Because that is how also you get this ministry angels, ministering spirits to help you in these battles.
0: Wake up blessed. Walk in favor.
1: Child of God, declare and decree that this month of October, you will not lack anything because God has said he will not withhold any good thing from you. Declare and decree that you will walk in the fullness of who God is in the name of Jesus Christ. Declare and decree that indeed God is your provider. He is your shield. He is your protector. He is your source.
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0: DJ, I want you to sing along. This one. Oh, you gotta sing along to it, Kosababu. What? 5:45 in the PM. It is the Ride and Vibe on Nation FM. Your voice.
1: Your vibe.
0: Today we're gonna pick a throwback to gospel. So you better sing, you better dance. I'm dancing for the Ride and Vibe and the Lord.
1: Took me back to Sabbath school.
0: Hey, amen.
1: What? Hey. Also, who knew you could do a mashup of Itakuwa Ngori and Kwetu Pazuri?
0: Who knew? Hey. Gaza probably knew because what?
1: Me na kuambia. Na meongeza hapo ile bit fulani ya dun dun dun dun dun dun. Unashindwa.
0: Tunaenda wapi?
1: You're not sure which one is coming. But where?
0: Yes, yes. Jim Apex anasema hayari nyanduko na Gaza. Jemo Apex Gas Point. Pale Makongeni Kisi Estate ako tuned in. Mm-hmm. Big up to yourself, me bridging. We're coming back to take more of your texts, to take your calls, to ambia what's the funniest way you've made a friend. Mm-hmm. But before that, right now, I want to tell you the situation kwenye barabara so that you are fully in the know.
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1: I'm looking at the barabaras and it has gotten worse than it was in the last hour.
0: Wesa.
1: Traffic on Thika Road, bado imeanzia up around, where is that? Survey of Kenya.
0: Up, eh?
1: And then inakuwa intense up around KCA University, all the way up to Post Garden City. And then ile junction ya kwenda Ruiru kama kawaida, you know, there's a bit of traffic on those sides
0: kama
1: as well.
0: Kawa.
1: If you're heading towards Mombasa Road, Yo.
0: Cabanas kuna kaa siku zuri.
1: Cabanas na kama kawaida Mulalongo.
0: Na watu wa Kitengela je sasa.
1: Kitengela is not looking very nice. Paka atiriba huko kuote. Not looking very nice. What can you see on your side of the barabara?
0: I'm looking at Jogo Road pale study, pale Shauri kuna traffic, Landis kuna traffic, Makadara kuna traffic, so watch out for that. Looking at Langata Road, traffic imanza kuwa intense. Pale T-Mall kuna traffic, especially if you're using the Rail Odinga Way. Na kama unaelekea Uhuru Gardens, sasa kutoka Timol hadi Uhuru Gardens, traffic is there. Galeria traffic, oh my lord. Traffic, pande traffic. Fongong Road, there's a crash pale karibu wapi hapo. Pale Jamu, there's a crash up, watch out for that. And there's traffic at every single intersection. I'm talking Daystar, I'm talking KNH, I am talking, where is this Prestige? I am talking kila mahali. So watch out for that. For Yaki Way, traffic imanza kutokea hapa hivi wapi hapa. Mudangari pale, the address all the way mpaka ABC, there's a bit of traffic and it affects barabara Spring Valley Road, yep. Hadi Mudangari.
1: Hi, kama umeona kitu barabarani that you like us to report about, Tombe, so that we can inform other road users. Kila siku tunasema, if you see something, say something. But for this hour, that is your traffic update.
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0: What's good? What's popping? What's rock-a-lacking, legends? Moshi moshi and welcome to today's download on the animes being released. If you're an otaku, an anime fan, or just in it for good action and anime sequences. And now, the big set for release on August 28th in Japan. If you've been waiting for this, you've been waiting for a long. This is the edition of Madoka Magical The Rebellion. And we're talking about a sequel that's been anticipated for more than a decade. The returning voice cast include Aoyuki as Madoka Kaname, Chiwa Saito as Homura Akemi, Kaori Mizuhashi as Mami, Eri Kitamura as Sayaka, and Ai Nonaka as Kyoko. The movie is being produced by Shaft with Yukihiro Miyamoto directing. And screenplay comes from Gen Urobuchi, with the original character designs by Ume Aoki and music from Yuki Kaijura. And if you're seeing Rebellion, you already know this isn't going to be a normal magical girl movie. The story picks up from the bizarre and devastating events surrounding Madoka and Homura. And considering where the Rebellion left things, Homura's situation is about to get even crazier. The film's August 28th Japanese release is one of the biggest anime movie events of the month. And here's the wildest fact. The original Madoka Magical TV series premiered in 2011, Rebellion came out in 2013, so fans have been waiting roughly 13 years for this next major

0: movie chapter. There is no that's a reunion. Until next time, boys and girls. Skadoosh.
1: Trailers, plot twists, boss levels, and cheat codes. If it's trending in pixels or popping on the big screen, we're on it. The Pixel Pulse, Nation FM.

0: That's what's playing right here on the Ride and Vibe on a Throwback Thursday. Whose music is this, guys? A king.
1: Guardian angel.
0: Somebody, dear.
2: That is a Guardian angel song?
1: Yeah. Hiyo na hiyo yenye nimecheza hapo bwana jitali. I think hizo ndio muziki zake za kwanza.
0: Yeah.
1: First song.
2: It's out here Guardian size because I'm a Guardian. I listen to Guardian's music.
1: Before Nadeka. So ndio Nadeka ndio ilikuja ikanini.
2: Mungu wangu anapenda. Now that is Guardian sound.
1: Oh. Yes,
2: this one's
3: it's the Guardian.
2: We're still trying to find the sound.
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0: A lot of artists wanatoka Madhare. Yeah, I'm like, okay. We're talking about some more. Lots of people, eh?
1: Like, when I was some to like on our radio time, kwa J Blessing.
0: Okay.
2: On to a Zay Ukunja, my guy. My farm by our say.
0: To go to Malise conversation, what's the funniest way you've ever made a friend? And I'm taking in your comments and your calls on Asimus na Waka Waka, but some comment maybe chat up on Facebook at Nation FM. Naona Andambros Kliz anasema tukiwa pale Soi tulikuwa tukikimbilia miwa ya tractor juu zilikuwa zinaangushwa. 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Some friendship has never been sweeter. 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

0: This one is giving a certain, but you know what?
1: Mm-hmm.
0: It works.
1: Oh.
0: It works.
1: Which secular song?
0: Just, I can't sing
1: just
0: it.
1: Say it.
0: I can't. I don't know the name. I know how it
1: just
0: goes.
1: Just sing it then. Sing it.
0: I'm shy.
1: Nah.
0: 6:05 in the PM. Karibu sana to the third hour. It is the Ride and Vibe with Nation FM. Your voice.
1: Your vibe.
0: Mimi ni Harry Araka.
1: Yindu kwenye buto the Duchess of Busungo.
2: Gaza King. Haru na jambono na samayu. Kuduza wa hii mziki. Yeah, anitangwa Clemo. Bicha Clemo.
0: Clemo ndo aliproduce. No wonder.
2: 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Kwa anajitanga Pilipili.
0: Oh my lord.
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0: The woman has so much in a sound level.
1: In a sound level, my guy.
0: Yeah, because
2: can't tell. Pilipili ndo anaimba.
0: Ana rap.
1: Yes.
0: Kwenye wali rapingi kwele mziki yake na Jimon. Then Mr. Boo akalete yu soprano wapu wondani kuimba chorus.
1: Hey.
0: Yeah.
1: Wewe. Tunakombe we have a musical connoisseur so ukundani unadhani tukomchezo. We are not joking. We are the ride and vibe. And we are here to entertain you. Number kupiga in studio 0719038963. Tumefika ile masaa kufanya nini?
2: Wakati wako tatu wa tafash. This is where we try to find a solution to some of the problems ambazo unapitia. Tulisema, we might not have all the answers in the world. When we put our minds together, something great has to come.
1: Absolutely.
2: Tafash leo imefika?
1: Imefika, it's in form of an audio. We shall be playing the audio clip in a while. And in case you want...
2: Saizi ni wakati wako piga shara.
0: Yeah, baby.
2: And in case you want to
1: watch... Yeah, in case you want to send your... voice note ama your text ama ata video kita kutuma video tuwezi kata sindio
2: yes
1: tuma 0758400053 alafu tutatulia nini
2: tafasha
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1: Yeah.
0: Another gospel song.
1: Yeah.
0: Na mimi nimepiga sherehe na wimbo sana.
2: Hawa vijana walikuwa wanachangoa.
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0: 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Okay.
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0: Fame.
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0: Of course.
2: Yeah.
0: Yes.
2: Wapasi wa hiyo church alikuwa anaitwa Teresia Wairimu.
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3: good. 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
2: Yeah. So. 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
0: Kwanza gaza ameni show picha ya dancing crew back in the day. 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
3: Alikuwa na kanywele flani kwa fani, niko sure. I'm sure there's an interesting hairstyle. Maybe my observation by there from all the songs is been playing in the past hour. They sound similar.
0: Mm. 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
3: Siku imekuja, imekam. 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
2: Yeah, yeah, ilikuwa fiti sana. 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
2: 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Yeah, kwa deadly niliata jioni ilikuwa mboga.
0: Ah, good stuff. 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Na Tafash imefika. I want to listen to the Tafash and the photo tattoo, si ndio?
3: Okay.
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4: 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Ama what can I do?
3: What should he go and be?
0: I am so sorry for that.
3: And
0: by
3: I'm not
0: the way.
3: I'm not even afraid of sounding how I'm about to sound right now.
0: Zema.
3: But kuna shida zingine. You can just walk away. And there are things that only happen in certain places.
0: Yes.
3: Because kuna places, maybe personally where I stay, kuna uwezi weka hiyo speaker nje. 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
0: Hello.
3: 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Let the man party, and if it's too loud for you,
0: look on room, move, with the babies,
3: move
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3: move,
0: the children,
3: you and your babies move out and go and find a quiet neighborhood. 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
0: The quiet place.
2: Atinini?
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0: Yeah.
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2: Kuna time na likangwa two place.
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2: Anaishi I think fifth floor. 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
2: When children are young, why do they have their phones in their rooms hidden? When you have these boundaries and rules in the home, it becomes part of the norm. Young children know we always use phones in the living room, not in the bedroom. So when they are younger, you have to put those restrictive measures.
1: Join us for real conversations, breaking news, and the stories shaping Kenya.
3: Now, there's a caveat to this. As a consumer, you have to take the bottle, scan it and say, yes, I have redeemed this. Because the largest vector for counterfeit in Kenya is refilling genuine bottles.
4: Yep.
1: This is where the country speaks.
2: Many of the pharmacies that had and were owned by pharmacists a few years ago have been bought by entities.
5: The big investors.
2: Yes, that do not replace with pharmacists. We removed pharmacists from the system, but we did not replace them, but also made the practice environment hostile for the pharmacist to practice.
1: Fixing the Nation with Eric Latif, Felaris Wambui, and Mariam Bishar. 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

0: 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It's all about throwback gospels today on The Ride and Vibe. Wakikuliza ni wapi kuna sound of 50-50 sana hivi. 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
1: Yindu kwenye buto, the Duchess of Basongo.
2: Gaza King.
0: Yes, more hits coming through courtesy of DJ Gaza King. But right now, we are still in the business of trying to tattoo this tafash right here. Yes, sure, if Lanya, in case you're coming in for the first time, mamu misahau kidogo, I'll play it again. Have a listen. Alafu piga simu in studio 0719038963.
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1: That is the only option. 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
0: yes,
1: sometimes when you're a beggar, ama when you know life has not allowed you to move to certain places, you learn to live with the noise.
0: Yes,
1: because kuna watu wanalalanga hata ndani ya club. 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
0: Yes, I have, but yes, that so can't be for a different reason.
1: No, it cannot be. 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
1: Convince your brain that this man is not playing music. 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Okay.
0: Hey, Nyabuto Nyanduko. 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
0: Good evening, Madhogodhan. 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
1: No, by the way, what happens?
0: What happens?
1: Because I also get trouble sick when I'm in a mat.
0: Yes. 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
1: inenda wapi?
0: Inenda wapi?
1: Hey.
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5: Haru. 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
0: Yes.
5: 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But I understand also. Sikoni sikuna kuna okay, I've stayed in Nairobi, I can't recover it.
0: Okay.
5: Me, what I used to complain in the plot.
0: Uh-huh.
5: Unaambiwa kuna kuingia after 10.
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5: Ya tafte maplot kama hizo. 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
0: Ziko, by the way.
5: Kuna zile maplot unaambiwa. Yeah,
0: this
5: is there. Loud music. Hakuna kuingia after 10.
0: Yes.
5: Hakuna you can't receive visitors. They are there.
0: Aneza pata, by the way, ya?
5: Aneza pata. 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

0: 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They make the boss feel successful. A person who agrees with the leadership inakuwaga ni rahisi sana ku get along na wadosi. Wasio wako competent wata create friction, a little friction because of what they know versus what should be done. 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
1: That's it for today's hustle on Mboka, where small businesses take center stage. 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
0: 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Mm-hmm. In case you want to request, use the hashtag Ride and Vibe on Nation FM. Nona zimewashika sana pale kwenye group. Mm-hmm. We are still in the process ya kutatua hii tafash. Na nona mnasema mengi. We'll come to take your calls, to take your texts, and to wrap it up. But right now, I want to tell you what the bottom bottles are looking like so that you are definitely in the know.
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0: Yes, I'm looking at Mombasa Road. Mombasa Road, kwanzia Cabanas, there's a bit of traffic. Argyle traffic, JKIA traffic, Mlolongo traffic. And hiyo baraba, Kitengela actually. 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It's not looking good. 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There's a bit of traffic but inasonga songa.
1: Mm-hmm.
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0: Kimeumana. From town, as a matter of fact, Globe kuna traffic, Pango kuna traffic kuanzia survey even before survey. Mm-hmm. Traffic all the way mpaka Garden City and then it's a bit patchy and then a bit of reprieve. Alafu ukifika Roero kama kawaida.
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0: Alipata mzee lakini. Langata Road is looking quite busy. Timol kuna traffic, Uru Gardens kuna traffic, Kani kuna bit of traffic. Alafu kuna roadworks zina happen all the way mpaka Galeria. From Ngong Road is immobile kwa sababu nothing is moving. I'm looking at just know any intersection huko kuna traffic and that extends hadi James Gishuru Road, hadi Naivasha Road. Yeah, Wayaki Way is looking green, very, very nice. Yes, sir, and that is the situation kwenye barabara kama kawaida.
1: If you see something, say something. Yeah, na kama kuna kitu barabarani, tuambie wengine. But for now, that is your traffic update of the hour.
0: Yes, sir.
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4: From skincare secrets to swagger tips, we're serving you the glow goals you didn't know you needed. 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

0: Al Cartel. 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Sounds like 2006. Sounds like days gone by. But it's still banging, dragging, and slamming right here on the Ride and Vibe. Mm-hmm. It is 96.3 Nation Affirm, your voice.
1: Your vibe.
0: Emily Harry Araka.
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0: All right, tunamaliza itafash. 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Pali Facebook, X, the Instagram. Mm-hmm. Also, on our WhatsApp line at 0758400053. Do I need to play this stuff as one last time?
1: Yeah, one last time.
0: Yeah, in case huko hapa tukitatua hii, you get a chance to call in studio, tell us what your thoughts are. Tafashi ilikuwa inasema hivi.

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3: What can I do? 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
4: Oi.
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1: Correct.
0: Yes, what's up? It is the ride and vibe on 96.3 Nation FM. 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
0: Mimi ni Harry Araka.
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2: Gaza King.
0: Mabuba Esther anasema Henry Mutuku Rafton Mucheze Mwikulu. Na show ishie by El Shaddai. Okay. We shall see. Chalo Veteran Arts anasema TBT maneno zinagotea watu wote hapo studio. Harry Gaza Duchess. Nimepata vibes base wakiwa tuned to Ride and Vibe Show out of Narumoru. Castle now, big up fans, what a locked kwa show. Mwje cheni Chalo Veteran, big up to you Chalo. Captain Lam na kuona, Skiwa na kuona pia. Willie, I see you, Robin, among many others. 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Willie anasema for that tafash, solution ni raisi. 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
1: Ndiyo.
0: Kaya kwa headphones.
1: Kizi mziki yake.
0: Yeah, we shall come talk about why you guys are disrespecting the goat. Mshia peana number, Gaza. Hata mjangoja 24 hours, mshia peana number. Anyways, tunge stories are supper, but right now, chatupige shoutouts, Facebook, Nation FM X, Nation FM KE, Instagram, Nation FM _ Kenya.
1: Brian Temba ule mzito anasema Naivasha wako well represented. Joshua Nsongo anasema from Isoge Scheme, Nyamira County, wako on board. Anasema good evening. Anasema thanking the Lord for the gift of life. Happy new month. Fasi Steven anasema karibuni Nyeri tupo site. Eric Thiong anasema yuko ndani as well. And finally Samuel Mushiri anasema ndani.
0: Nona Nehemiah Kogopi anasema out of Eldred ako tuned in. Hi, fine club wasemaji Gaza King.
2: Yeah, nona Rasami Mnare anasema Rocket. Nona Boni Culture anasema Fire upon Fire. Denum Chelsea tuned in. Oscar Da Silva Merul is listening. Nona Antonio Entertainer anasema Outer Moranga Akundane. Nona Nani Vostim Reggae Rongai were represented. Hezbon Chelsea Emba Massive Ikundani. Bishop Solomon anasema Akundani. Outer Kakamega County. Then Wamusho ni Kevo Wakina Brayo, Kevo Youth number one, Ikam.
0: That's what's up. Hashtag Kamakawa Ride and Vibe on Nation FM. Aye, Turki Rudy. I want to know your thoughts about Cristiano Ronaldo. Mituko mnamfanya na uyu Jorge Jesus when. Don't respect a goat. Mamesema uyu ni sheep. In the meanwhile, as a king, chatukule mziki.

0: Danny Danko, Daddy Owen, Kera, na sasa producer alikuwa anaitangwa Dr. Eddie.
1: Dr. Eddie. Danko ndiye ule watulie tokange.
0: Yes.
2: You
1: don't know that song. Tobina, it's Tobina. Tobina.
2: Yeah, I think hakuna tawimbo moja ninajua.
1: 7:20 in the PM, yafika masaa ya kubanja football. So come ready, come close. Na tunaanzia wapi? Spain. Let's start off with Spania. Why are we headed to Spain? Kwa sababu UEFA has confirmed that it has received a substantial amount of documents from Real Madrid regarding the ongoing investigation into Barcelona in the Negreira case. In case how do you Negreira? Okay, the case is in a center on payments. Zilikuwa made by Barca over the last two decades to Jose Maria Enriquez Negreira, former vice president of the technical committee of referees of the Spanish Football Federation. I'm like, how is this allowed? Mnalipa vice, ni kama enda mnalipa vice president mwenye atenda ku choose what you guys should be doing. Because it's all about refereeing, and refereeing is the game. Now, UEFA's ethics and disciplinary inspectors now have the new documentation and will access it as part of their ongoing review of the case. Now, Real wanasema, complaint yao in include abundant documentation and evidence on events they consider extremely serious, directly affecting the integrity of the competition and confidence in the refereeing system. Ni kama waliona City wanalimu huku wakasema, this is the perfect time. Kwa sababu this case has been on for a while. And a lot of people are actually talking about some of Barcelona's trophies and your machine that walishinda. Because I remember, was it 2006? Lile semi-final against Chelsea. That was a sham. That was a sham of a semi-final. Iniesta handles the ball. Baka unajua Drogba alisema hii game si chezi. Alisema hii ni wongo. This is a sham. But we have seen it over 20 years ago. Nothing has happened to Barcelona. Do you think, with the presentation of new documents by Real Madrid, who are their biggest rivals, by the way, do you think it will move the needle? Kwa sababu, hai affect only La Liga, ili affect all the way mpaka Champions League. Negreira, of course, ni wa the Spanish Federation, but of course, there were also allegations of the Champions League being infringed by, you know, certain decisions from referees who favor Barcelona. Do you think Barcelona is too big to be touched?
2: No,
1: is it too big to be touched?
2: No, it should be touched. It should be touched.
1: Mtu anaingia kwa conversation.
2: It should be.
1: What's going on? Yeah. Now, Barca have confirmed that no new investigation has been opened by UEFA regarding the Negreira case, beside the ongoing one in 2023. The club has always cooperated and will continue to do so. Will they ever be found with fault, Gaza? Ama wei tu ni formalities?
0: Sidhani.
1: Udhani watapatikana kakitu.
0: I think ingekuwa federation yenyewe ya La Liga. Than referees.
1: Yeah. Refereeing body, hawezi fanya kitu.
0: Yeah, cause hata ukikuja Premier League, juzi tu uliona sham referee walifanya.
1: Yes, yes.
0: Offside bao. Unaona.
1: Bado kitu nakuuma. Yobo ya Haaland nakuuma.
0: Ati unaban uo
1: referee wa Fulham. As a matter, no, na the coach wa Fulham. Alvaro Arbeloa. He complained about refereeing.
0: Yeah.
1: Referees on Taka United Washinde. Well, kambio, you don't speak like that to referees. Pigwa ban. Ali pigwa yolo kwanza. Kapigwa ban yake. So, mesema, if it was a federation kind of thing, kungekuwa na hopes.
0: Yes.
1: But since it's
0: you
1: one
0: see,
1: club.
0: Like he story of Man City, the whole saga.
1: Yeah.
0: Mali inakuja inakuwa tamu zaidi. Mali PL ilikuja ikadunga shindano vilivyo.
1: Kazi uko na mafinyo wewe.
0: Dawa kwa kina captain inaingia 2 times 3.
1: Ombia tulia sitingike sivunjikie ndani.
0: Yes.
1: Hayo basi. On to other news. Couple of former Man United players have been signed up. Wa kwanza anaitwa Chris Smalling. Chris Smalling have been signed up by FC Porto as a free agent. Hayuko by himself. Matteo Darmian pia, unakumbuka that Italian guy?
0: Yeah.
1: Yes, right now he's being signed to, is it Fiorentina? I think so. Yes. No, it's actually Bologna. Mali Calafiori alitoka. Lakini lukisho badoko kwa squad yenu. Muko serious? Muko serious, Gaza? These are players who left 15 years ago when Luke Shaw was still signing, star signing. Wamehama, wameenda 4 or 5 clubs, Luke Shaw is still there.
0: But you see, serious. You see, is for you to become a free agent.
1: Mm.
0: Is either the team to terminate your contract ama contract yako imeisha. Na kuterminate contract ya mtu utamlipa baba.
1: Utamlipa nani?
0: Yeah.
1: So what does that say about
0: so
1: the quality?
0: Ya Luke Shaw, ukiangalia, I think contract yake ina end around 2030.
1: Unajua last year, contract ya Luke Shaw was to end this year. Wakasema hawa renew contract. January ilifika, what happened?
0: They renewed.
1: They renewed the contract with a guy made of glass.
0: So unaona. So now saizi ukisema ati to release Luke Shaw utampea tu pesa bure venye tumpea Amorim.
1: And you guys are not making things better for yourself kwa sababu ulikuwa unaangalia ujama mliba kutoka City. Omar Berada.
0: The youngster.
1: No, Omar Berada, the guy in charge, huyu kipara huyu. Tani kuangalilie kitu hapa. Sasa umse. Alichukuliwa by Manchester United. Wakasema huyu ndo atakuja afanye proper signings. Okay? And I want you to see if we are lambasting City right now for their fraudulent activities. Alafu umeleta huyo jamaa. Listen what he did at Manchester City. 2011 to 2013, head of international business development. Hiyo ni nini? Pesa. Sindio? Director of partnership sales. Hiyo ni nini tena? Pesa. Okay? Senior vice president, group commercial director. Hiyo ni nini tena? Pesa. Chief operating officer. Okay? All the monies. Lazima ajue. Alafu chief football operation. His major role pale. Ilikuwa operations of football. Alafu nini? Commercial growth. Na mmesema City, goja. Mmesema hawa City, ya? For the past how many years? 9 years. They have been committing fraudulent activities. Who is in the center of this? Ni nani huyu? Head of International Business Development. Director of Partnership Sales. Senior VP Group Commercial Director. Huyu ni nani? Omar Berada. Na ndio mmeleta kwenu?
0: Yes.
1: Umko serious Manchester?
0: Unajua, noma inatokeanga mfadhili. 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
1: You'll be stripped of titles you haven't won.
0: Listen,
1: in the next 10 years mtapatikana na scandal Manchester.
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1: And you said that the other time.
0: You remember?
1: Yeah.
0: Nilikwambia the same thing cause ukiangalia structure ile team iko na kila kitu. 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
1: Yes.
0: Ukikami pande nyingine Silva ako Real Madrid alitoka wapi? Man City
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0: 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Remember ile World Cup 2022 hata hiyo nini hata nadhani hiyo ball iliyokuwa detector ya the last touch yake.
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1: 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Shida iko wapi?
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1: In case hujui, Ronaldo ametoka kwa camp. Unajua Nations League inaendelea. The Portugal camp he has left it officially. And walifanya press conference. Imagine being lambasted in a press conference. Can you imagine that? You have to ambaka ka pack bags akenda, his mother, his girlfriend are online talking about things. Lakini rumors are kuna ile game nyingine yenye coach wa Portugal alifanya Ronaldo a warm up for 30 minutes alafu akuingia game. So rumor is walienda wakagree huko behind the scenes that coach Ari atakam offer a public apology for the mistake, okay, yenye ilifanyika last Sunday. Coach alifika hapo na nani aliapologize.
2: Sema
1: akasema as a matter of fact Ronaldo is a player just like the other players.
2: Alafu niko na swali.
1: Yes.
2: Not concerning Ronaldo. It is about Raituaji ujamaa wa City. Haaland. Ati mesema contract yake haina nini? Haina relegation clause.
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2: So inamaanisha
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2: Hata wafanye nini? Hakuna mahali anaenda.
1: Na unajua City
2: so
1: wamesema.
2: Unless aongee na City. Wabembeleze. That is if they get relegated, because you know it's a possibility.
1: It is a possibility.
2: So if it happens.
1: Yes.
2: He does not have a relegation clause.
1: He does not. Na City wamewambia by the way. If you want him, you will have to cough money.
2: Na nasikia itakuwa ngumu.
1: You will have to cough a lot of money.
2: Itakuwa rahisi. City wanasema atuwapei.
1: Atuwapei.
2: Najua tunaenda relegation. We know we committed crimes against humanity. But he's staying with us.
1: But all in all, misi jabambika venye muna treat Cristiano Ronaldo. 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
2: lot. Lakini unajua wanasema kila siku Harry.
1: Yes.
2: A good dancer knows when to leave.
1: Yeah. Correct.
2: He should have left a while ago. He should have left a while ago. People would have respected him. They'd be like, you know, they lived the goat.
0: Yeah,
2: right now, he's starting to look like a lamb.
0: Ebu angalia misi. 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
1: Si ndio anataka a tick your box.
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0: Madrid.
1: Yeah.
0: Mbappe, Vinicius. You get me?
1: Yeah, I get you.
0: Yondo inamkula kukuwa na master wenye ati nikikuwekea utakuwa top scorer. Instead mcheze mlete
1: for the team to win.
0: Yeah.
1: Yes.
0: Una get? So hadi watu kama akina Silva, akina ujama wa PSG anaitwa nani?
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1: 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So because of course right now tunaoni kama kwa ameretire from international football.
0: Listen,
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1: 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That's why we remember him.
0: Na hiyo World Cup. 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
1: Carlos alikuwa.
0: Yeah.
1: Gaush alikuwa.
0: Rivaldo.
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1: Sema wacha wacha vijana. Do you agree with Gaza King? Should the goat have left the dance floor sooner? Before him turning into a lamb. Hi, here's the hashtag Ride and Vibe on Nation FM. takula muziki, tukuje kupika, tujue form ya sapa ni gani. 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
1: I pray this October you will stand on the sure word of God. That is how you win your battles. Do you know that even angels, they only move and operate when the word of God is spoken. If I were you, I'd just be speaking the word of God. Regardless of what I'm going through, I'll just speak it out. Because that is how also you get this ministering angels, ministering spirits to help you in these battles.
0: Wake up blessed. Walk in favor.
1: Child of God, declare and decree that this month of October, you will not lack anything because God has said he will not withhold any good thing from you. Declare and decree that you will walk in the fullness of who God is in the name of Jesus Christ. Declare and decree that indeed God is your provider. He is your shield. He is your protector. He is your source.
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0: Na waru.
1: Yes.
0: Yes.
1: Na dania na onions.
0: Okay.
1: Sasa nimekatakata kila kitu. Mm-hmm. And I want to make a one pot meal. Okay. 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
0: Mm.
1: Man, me and one pot meals go very, very well. Changanya kila kitu, osha chicken kwanza.
0: Wash
1: by the way,
0: chicken.
1: Usipate salmonella.
0: Mm-hmm.
1: Okay? Wash your chicken. And then put everything after umekatakata,
0: Katakata, yeah, dice everything
1: common
0: up.
1: Sense.
0: Yeah, yeah, yeah.
1: Then weka kila kitu pamoja, spice everything up, koroga, koroga, let it sit in the fridge for 20, 15 minutes.
0: Mm.
1: And then sister chukua air fryer yako, weka 180 degrees Celsius, weka 35 minutes ama 40 minutes, weka kila kitu hapo.
0: Dani.
1: Weka hiyo kitu funika, go watch an episode of something.
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1: Come back, serve that with the juice of your choice. 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Whatever sauce you have, does this meal have a name?
0: No.
1: But will you be fool?
0: Yes.
1: Will you be a fool? No.
0: Na nikitaka medium rare.
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0: Nimesikia.
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0: Hello, go try that recipe, tell us. Ili kushika ama ulishika?
1: Yes,
0: the question. Ili
1: kunasa ama ulishika?
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1: Oh yes, boys and girls, 7:59 in the PM is the time. Kina dadi na walikuwa jita papa fololo ndio wanatufikisha hapa. Oh, what a throwback Thursday this has been. It's been very invigorating, very fun and very spiritual at the same time. Tumejibamba all the way from 4 PM hadi saa hii. Tumepiga pulse check, tukatoa makasiriko, tuka find out where you those funny how did you get those friends, those funny instances in which you got friends. 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
0: Captain Lam.
1: I love it to pick us up, but now it's time for us to bid you an adieu.
2: I want to tell you something. I want to give you a public service announcement.
1: Tell me.
2: Tomorrow is Friday.
1: It's Friday, baby.
2: Cash on Friday.
3: What? Hey.
1: Hey. Yes, yes.
3: I'm a local group. Nimeona watu wanapenda gospel.
1: Mnapenda gospel.
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1: yeah.
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1: 101. Yeah, man.
3: Hey, wameleta mambo mingi sana hapo hivi. 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
1: Mabuba Esther.
3: Yeah.
1: I don't know, appreciate Evo. And that's how we're doing it right now.
2: It has been amazing hanging out with you from the start up to now. We are leaving Tokocha kwa mikono ya Shata na Bunga. They're going to be holding the fort down all the way mpaka midnight. Lakini kutoka kwetu kuja kwako tunasema
1: good night and God bless.
4: 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Another hour of heat on Nation FM. Jump, jump. 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

0: Yeah, man. 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And when the wicked Babylon come upon we to eat our flesh, they stumble and fall. For the conquering land of the tribe of Judah shall deal with them, yes. For our light is in the laws of his imperial majesty, Lord of lords, King of kings, Jah!
1: Rastafari!
0: The creator of Zion and earth, a holy sons and daughters of the Most High, as the meantime enter the big bad long side.
1: Selecta Munga.
0: Yeah, man, Rockers Nation taking over Nation FM. Cause you done war.
1: Now you know.
0: Cause you done war.
1: Now you know.
0: It is a way back thing and thing.
1: Yes, I.
0: Na indo ile siku tunaku shika hivi, tunaku weka hivi, tunakuambia remember. 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
1: Yes, I.
0: Time to reminisce, Yanuo. 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
1: To reminisce.
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0: 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Sindio?
1: Yeah, Tuesday.
0: Well, producer, you know the day between Monday and Tuesday. I want to, na niliwaambia hii Thursday. Ige miarambe, sina hopes. Did I say that?
1: Ulisema.
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0: 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Because the football we are watching is tasteless. 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This was a splendid footballer. Don't take anything from McCarthy as a footballer. He was amazing. Okay?

0: Yes.
1: 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What did he achieve? 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
0: Oi.
1: We are paying you. Don't apologize us. Show us the game. We want to see what is happening with Harambee Stars. We want to see what will happen with our team. Anyway, I narudilia federation, by the way. 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
1: Mm.
0: 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Yeah? 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
0: Juu kumbuka after gini, November kwanza on my birthday. 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Hai, tunapiga game 2 na South Africa. Home and away.
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1: Home and away.
0: Yes.
1: Eh.
0: Hey. Unapata?
1: Mm.
0: Yes, we have already qualified. But you want to see your team play football.
1: True.
0: Uganda in international break. Uganda drew with Tunisia and they beat Libya. Unaelewa? Sisi we have drawn Eritrea yenye ilipigwa bao 5. And now we are losing to Guinea. Hapa. Bana, they better win this game.
1: Lakini ni acha saini second half inaingia. Enda see.
0: They have 45 minutes to score more than 3 goals.
1: Mm.
0: Because Guinea will score a second one. Okay? Situko hapa.
1: Mm.
0: Guinea will score a second goal. So we must score 3 goals. To win this game, we must score 3 goals. Utaniambia. Anyway, hiyo ndio hii?
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0: 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I needed a win. 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
0: Kuondokea camp ya national team aishie Madrid.
1: Mm.
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0: 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Si ndio? unafikiria is he not a footballer?
1: Ni footballer.
0: Is he not a Portuguese footballer?
1: Ni Portuguese Sindio? Footballer. Mm.
0: 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Okay. Anaweza ingia game aumie. Anaweza ingia game imkatae. Then utacheze?
1: Utachezeshwa.
0: Sindio? So don't disrespect the player. Nyote ni ma player. So there is that one. So I have an issue with Ronaldo leaving the camp. Una get?
1: Mm.
0: Yes, I'm a German and everything. I'm ondokea. I'm a Asia. Yeah? Tunafungwa ya pili. Later, ageuza regesha. 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Anyway, turudi. Unaona?
1: Mm.
0: Yeye kusema ati anaondokea camp, jua amemwata anza game to me.
1: See picture.
0: Disrespectful to the footballers, not the coach, to the teammates. Because leo hii mimi nikicheza ball kwa cheza namba washu. Sindio before wewe ulipatanga nimetoka. Nikipelekwa nikaanza kucheza namba 9, but originally I was a number 10.
1: Mm-hmm.
0: Then we didn't have a striker, nikasonga mbele, sindio? Say I'm playing as a number 10. Then coach akaenda kwa Steve Muga. Akikaa chini amwe Shata, I game uanze. I remember there's a day he did that actually. Aliniambia Shata, I game uanze. Nikamuuliza coach, are you sure? Akanambia hii game ni mimi najua huo opponent wao mjui.
1: Mm.
0: Nime study for long. Wewe uanze hii game. Akaniweka bench. Na hapo ndo, by the way, truth be told, actually I will call Steve Muga after this show. That is where I chose to become a coach. Because nilijulizo jamaa ameona nini kwa hiyo game.
1: Mm.
0: Tukaanza ndimu. 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I swear, yo guys, woshi ya kiwa kipa. 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
0: I think Muga lingza kwa game dakika 60. Hiyo game ilisha 3-2. Tulishinda hiyo game, tulifunga bao 3 second half.
1: Come back.
0: Yeah. Anyway, that's why, story for another day, turudi hapa kwa Ronaldo. You see, there's something the coach sees. Anajua wewe ndakutumia kwa hii game. You see, Portugal was winning against Norway. They didn't need to sub a winning team. You don't sub a winning team. You're sharing a ball. You don't sub a winning team. Sindio? Vile yo game iliisha, Ronaldo hakusalimia mafans or anything. Alienda straight kwa tunnel. Kuonesha ameja?
1: Amejam.
0: Now, you can never be bigger than the country. Wewe huwezi kuwa mkubwa kuliko team. Una get?
1: Mm.
0: So that one we agree. You can't be bigger than the country. Sometimes, sikiliza kwenye country inakuambia. Okay? Pahali mimi na Portugal tumepitana.
1: Mm.
0: Ni pahali jezi yake.
1: Omega
0: wanasema ya inavaliwa. Aje. Aje. Yani, forget everything else.
1: Mm.
0: Ronaldo akimaliza ball Portugal, jezi yake should be retired.
1: True.
0: Unaona?
1: True.
0: Yani, Portugal is a national team. Should retire the jersey number 7 in honor of Cristiano Ronaldo. Unaona? They've had other players, but they've never had a Cristiano Ronaldo. And I am telling you, it will take them 23 years to have a player that we can compare to Ronaldo. For 23 years, this man has been showing up each and every day. Kubeba team, kubeba nchi. Before Ronaldo, Portugal iko imeshinda trophy yoyote. None whatsoever. Zero. Yeah? But with him, remember wakishinda Euro 2016, wakipiga France kwa final.
1: Kiwa ndi kwa touchline na mumia, lakini
0: bado... Hamejeuka coach.
1: Mm.
0: Kusa idefi jana, zimbio.
1: Yeah.
0: Currently, Portugal is the reigning European champion. Kwa ile European Nations League. Zimbio.
1: Mm.
0: Ye aren't already champions. They beat Spain in the final.
1: Kweli.
0: Unaelewa?
1: Mm.
0: Like, I think they've won 3 trophies with Ronaldo. Of course, wajashinda World Cup.
1: Mm.
0: But still, even without Ronaldo, they have never won the
1: World Cup.
0: Wana Messi alikuwa na pressure.
1: Mm.
0: Yeah, he can't really shinda World Cup before
1: na
0: me.
1: Na Maradona.
0: Unajua. Mm. So, mimi lazima nishinde World Cup.
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0: 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Yeah. 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
0: Meaning, they have gone ahead to tell the producer wa jezi huko, ebu print jezi namba 7 uweke jina leo.
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0: 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Alafu, I remember, during the World Cup, I kept saying here, nikiwa na wewe, alafu jana wa Portugal wa jezi ball na Ronaldo. Do you remember?
1: Yeah, wanamukazia.
0: Nichukua mbia Bruno wapati Ronaldo ball.
1: Yeah.
0: I was saying it. Ndiyo hiyo imejionesha. The fact that leo wamekubali ku hatioya. The fact that my player wote wamekubali hiyo jezi pe mtu mwingine. It tells you something. They didn't want Ronaldo. Player wote wamekubali hiyo jezi pe mtu mwingine. It tells you something. They didn't want Ronaldo around them. So the story sisi tuko tunayo ilikuenda kaya jaba during World Cup. Ndiyo hii sahira jidhihirisha. We were complaining during the World Cup. We were saying afu jana. Hii Portugal is a pig of one thing. They are not playing with Ronaldo. Argentina on the other hand wameamua. We better die.
1: Lakini Messi.
0: Lakini this ball.
1: Aye.
0: Unakumbuka McAllister akona shot on target. Amacha. Anawacha ball impite. Iende Messi.
1: Messi anaweka.
0: Isindiyo because wameamua. Yeah. Huyu lazima ashine. Huyu mtajua is our god of football. Here in Argentina, zindio.
1: Mm.
0: But for Portugal, these boys have refused that Ronaldo should be the star. Una get? And we were seeing it during the World Cup and we were saying, maze, nini inafanyika? How to bona wapasi Ronaldo ibol?
1: Kweli.
0: Ndiyo hii medhihirika. The fact that ameondokea, jua anafilali mistreatiwa, ama ali disrespectiwa, alafu vijana wako comfortable kutrain tu poa, na wanajua mmoja wao, atafajezi namba 7. Come on now. Come on. 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So, kwanza, I start with Leo. Ange kata. Ange sema, hey. But unajua kwanza nilikuwa sina team. Before ni kuja hapa, kangori kalitokea. I was offered to very many teams in Europe. And those teams refused me, including Manchester United. Sindio, Leo alikuwa offered mpaka Manchester United. Kuishia. At some point, Leo alikuwa na kaa nanda kukabila team. Sindio? That said, anafaji ambie, what this guy has done for this country, sita mdisrespect, amta nitumia mimi kumdisrespect. So,
1: Akataye.
0: 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Ama namba 199 ndava. 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
0: 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Uda get? The team itself, because now the armband should go down, either itapewa Diaz ama itapatiwa Bruno. Sindio? The team should have sat down and told the federation, hiyo mnataka kufanya sasa ni mbaya. 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
1: Yeah.
0: Tunaweza ongea, of course maybe a miss game ya Denmark. Lakini mtu amkute amwambie sikiza buda. By say you shall cool down.
1: Yeah.
0: Turudi.
1: Ndani gani?
0: Turudi. Wewe ndio Portugal. Unaget?
1: Vitu zikul tu down.
0: Portugal ni wewe.
1: Yeah.
0: So

0: come back. But when you give his jersey to someone else, in short, does Portugal understand who Cristiano Ronaldo is and the way he should retire from international football? Messi may retire from international football kwa World Cup final. What I get? Abecheza final ya World Cup. Alafu akaambia wa Argentina majama. Ame nimeipiga.
1: Umetaniondokea.
0: Mimi nimewashindia, nimejaribu ya pili imekataa, wachidi achi mwingine. Si ndio? The biggest star that has ever risen from Portugal. Aizi toka kwa World Cup, aizi toka kwa stage ya international football, hivo na nyinyi ndio mnaost World Cup next. Because you need Ronaldo to make Portugal the center of attraction for World Cup 2030.
1: Unaelewa? Ndio kabla travel kuenda tu huko tu.
0: There is Spain. Spain will be using who?
1: Yamal.
0: Yani they will use Yamal. What I get? They will use their legends. They can try to bring Iniesta, they can bring Xavi. What I get? They will put it towards it wao. Si ndio? Of course Morocco will use Hakimi. They will use their greats kuuza hiyo World Cup. Si ndio?
1: Yes.
0: Portugal cannot use any other person other than Cristiano Ronaldo. But if you start fight with him today, alafu hiyo siku ifika sema hapa na staki.
1: Na hivi venye aondoke kama mejangori, hey, angoe.
0: Eh. Hey. Unaelewa? There's so much that they need to look out to look beyond what has just happened here. Tunagete waone mbele. I think Ronaldo leaving ni mbaya. Should have stayed. Will handle vitu internally, si ndio? But giving his jersey to someone else, I am praying that is a hoax. I am praying hiyo ni
1: story
0: ni uongo. Ni story tu. We won't see Leao wearing his jersey. Let's believe tu ni media tu ina create story. Because it can't. You can't and you can never do something like that. Hati leo hii, Odegaard akosane na Arteta in 1 minute. The next minute Max Dorman ametokea huko amevaa jezi number 8. Hata tuwezi msupport. 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
1: Kweli.
0: Unaelewa? 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Anyway, ladies and gentlemen, 58 minutes played, Guinea 1 Kenya 0. 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
1: Yeah.
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0: 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So game ilisha 2-1 in favor of Mombasa, si ndio? Now second leg inachezwa next week hapa
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0: 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Please. 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
1: Tuweko mbele tayari.
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1: 2-1.
0: 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Now Sharks wanajua kitu moja. 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
0: goal. 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So we scored there. Una get?
1: So kwa kishinda 1-0.
0: Game over. Draw gani? Away rule na count. Ha. Unless FKF will update na sijui na pia CAF.
1: Jepe ops.
0: Nakwambia we have an away goal.
1: Jepe ops. Hizo ni ops.
0: Haijakaa vizuri lakini. Honestly, I thought to draw your game. I didn't think tutaenda Mombasa kushinda. I didn't think Okay, unajua nikiongelea Sharks. Unajua mimi, me first of all, Sharks wakicheza na Mathare, itakuwa the slam derby, ndio? Na mimi being a Mathare boy, sionaji vile naweza kuwa na beef na Sharks. Let's understand that. Una get? So when Sharks is playing any other team, I will be for Sharks. That is truth. Unaelewa eh?
1: Well.
0: So when Sharks, even when Sharks plays Gor Mahia or FC Leopards or Tusker or anyone, I will be for Sharks. Unaelewa eh? Because I feel hawa ni wetu tu. Ni ile tu, it's like Manchester United and Manchester
1: City.
0: The same thing. Sindio? So, same way, next week mimi niko kiwanja. Niki support Sharks. 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
0: 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But so far kutoka second half ianze, si ndio? From 45 to 62 minutes hadi 63 tunaelekea. Umeona kipa wa Guinea?
1: Zii, hata shot of target akuna.
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0: 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Kutoka second half ianze.
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0: 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Eh, hey, makati manyoya. Hey, are we ready?
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0: All right, ladies and gentlemen, boys and girls, this is how we press play.

Claudia na isabwa. Good know you're listening, mami. Yes, I'm going to big up this man, Bena. Dania KDC 166K. Bena, Bena. Ayoba, huko kama Beni Makati. 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Ruto operator Bena, big up Brussel. Inside KDC 166K. 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

0: Yeah, man, blessed be the children of man, because together they will overstand, yeah?
1: Yeah, man.
0: This is Rockers Nation Inside Nation FM with Iman. Shut Tabuai Luongside.
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0: Na uselecta Munga na wambia tarehe 10 ya Oktober, 9 days from today, atakuwa pale Black Patch Meru, na hapo, ndio anataka kuwafanya muoverstand, yeah?
1: Aro, aro.
0: Munga na wambia amejitayarisha. He's gonna be making it big, he's gonna be making it mad, yeah?
1: Itakuwa mbaya.
0: Itakuwa muofaya, ndio?
1: Yes, sir.
0: Ken Biat say mo shall be there. This man Brian Asili shall be there. And of course, the one and only Shatta Boy will be there making it happen, yanuo. Usiambie majirani. Wache ikae tu siri. I will be there. And when I am there, it's gonna be mad. Yeah?
1: Yes.
0: Guy. 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Yeah. Bana, you make your way to Meru on Saturday 10th.
1: Kuwa 10th.
0: Wacha hii sato inakuja ile ingine. Wewe kuwa Black Patch. Juu tunataka kuwa. We are promising you here. What we will do there has never happened in Meru. It will be spoken about for years. 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
0: 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I am already feeling it. That pale Black Patch. 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
0: hiyo ni promise tumewapatia. I am feeling it. Munga is feeling it and I'm sure where you are feeling it. 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
1: Yes.
0: Lakini Doba sio the main thing tunakuja Meru. Tukifika tu you will know. When you feel it, you will feel it, yeah?
1: Yeah, man.
0: Yeah, man, you will just feel it. This one is more than Doba. Meru family. Hi. 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Kila mtu mwaga dafi. Ukiwa Isiolo, wewe jipate Meru. Kwa niko nini? 10th of October will be a Saturday. Ndo ligi zinarudi and a whole lot of things we will do all that. But when we get on stage, we will hypnotize you. Because we don't joke, man, when we get the microphone. One thing we know for sure when we get the microphone and the decks is that we start doing jawax, yeah?
1: Jawax.
0: We do jawax. How's you? Ndiyo yo. Enough said. To say mingine, tupatane Meru. 10th of October, Saturday, Black Patch. Keep it locked.
2: 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And here's the question. 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Because this isn't a night you hear about, it's the night you have to experience. 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Storm Black Perch. Meru, don't hear about it, be there. 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

0: there, selector. Hold it right there. Yeah, man, you better know. It's a big tune, that one, fading out, putting car.
1: Hills and valleys.
0: Nani?
1: Buju Banton.
0: Yeah, better know. And this is Shutter Boy alongside
1: Selector Munga.
0: And yo, Sasa. 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
1: Yeah, man.
0: And I see she do a book mbuka. Before ta, Rockers Nation yanze kutakulaga na show ingine hapa amazing. 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
1: Yes.
0: And before that, kuna show inanzaga 10 a.m. hadi saa 8 mchana. 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
0: Unakupeleka na Riyama. 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
1: Barbara
0: Koinange.
1: Yes.
0: Yeah.
1: Yeah man.
0: Anakubariki hapa. Anakubariki ndani ya Praise Break, sawa?
1: True that.
0: Line up hatari hiyo. Line up hatari. Na hiyo line up tutai represent me. Okay?
1: Yes.
0: Tarehe 10. Tarehe 10 October this month. Happy new month, by the way, tujawaambia hadi gani.
1: Hey, happy new month, wana Rockers.
0: Tuko na bad, wow, bad manners. Wow. Happy new month to you. May this be that month of blessing and greatness for you, yeah?
1: Yeah, man.
0: Everything that you've been, everything that you've been manifesting, let it be true today.
1: Amen.
0: And this month.
1: Amen.
0: All right? 10th of October, inside Black Patch, make a date, don't believe it. Tell a friend, go and make it big. We go and make it crazy. Yeah.
1: True.
0: Yoyo maneno Mungu amesema leo mpige simu.
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1: 0719-038-963.
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0: And yoyo. 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Let me remind you, let me remember you today, Peter Kingo. Where did you go? Yeah?
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0: Yeah man.
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5: Yeah maya kwa hapo agoteke.
0: Yes.
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0: Yes.
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0: Yeah man.
5: Kuna zama zama ukola hapo na ndapo agoteke kwa sana.
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0: Give thanks.
5: We love you Rockers Nation.
0: Ndio hiyo, give thanks.
5: My voice.
0: Your vibe.
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5: Makata maakarisho kyo.
0: Later.
5: Yeah.
0: In the street is getting hot.
5: I am. Legal assonance.
0: Muo fire.
5: Itatubamba jana legal assonance wote moja moja wa kahawa wa uba wote.
0: Yes.
5: Wenye wanapiga assonance legit wagoteke sana. Wenye asikia prefecture wa marichosho wagoteke.
0: Yeah man.
5: Nye legal assonance waende wote.
0: Ndo iyo.
5: Love to makata mati chata boy.
0: Give thanks Rasta.
5: Wagwa.
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1: 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Yeah, so we didn't expect anything from it. 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
1: 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We are the leaders yanuo.
2: Yeah, man.
1: Na vile kunaelekea Man City inaweza kanyofolewa. 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Wachukue season 5. Waseme kila season Man City tanzaga na negative 35 points. 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
1: 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Don't relegate them. But season ikianza Man City wako negative 35 for 5 seasons. Unapata? If they don't get relegated because they have say maybe they got 100 points, ndio? But wako negative 35. That brings them down to 65. Unaget? Still hawako kwa top 2. Unaelewa eh? Hawako hata Europe. Unaget? Wakipata 80 points bana wako negative 35, hiyo ni 45. Wame survive lakini walikuwa kwa relegation battle. Unajua? Wamepigania relegation. Yani that way, if you do that to Man City, you've made sure for 5 seasons they are playing relegation football. Yani every season wako in a relegation battle.
2: Kitawaramba.
1: 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That could be a good punishment. But again, mbunu napanishi kijana mwenyewe ya kuwa kwa hiyo ngori. 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
2: Yeah, I'm a player.
1: 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Ile Aguero! Leta hiyo kitu mevaa kwa shingo. Leta. It's not right also. Sendiyo? You probably these players didn't know.
2: Awa lijituma kivyo kwa grao.
1: They played football. But either way, wamesema. Since they are guilty, the Premier League must do something that is equivalent to what Man City did. Irudishe Premier League respect yake. Unaelewa? Hey, Prime Minister wa UK unajua amesupport Man City. Prime Minister wa UK? Ai bana amesema it would be a shame to lose Man City. and the sponsors. Na wenye Man City.
2: Wana sponsors pia wameanza kuja ngori.
1: Tia duwasha tangaza msimu wakasema hapa bulanda kidogo ya. Because aje una get
2: kweli.
1: 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Nizoli alikuwa amefunga. Baadaye kuna game inaendelea, Greece versus Netherlands. So Zolis anaipiga against Jurrien Timber.
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1: 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Mwapata? So jamaa na Man City ime transform Manchester. Dude. 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Greece take the leads against Netherlands. Captain Lam unapumua?
2: Daika ni ambao, 22.
1: Greece had scored.
2: Wow.
1: They had given Netherlands a warning. They have come back and done the same goal. Yenye ilikatalio juu ya offside, sawa? Ndiyo hiyo sasa. Greece take the lead, it's 1-0. Wawekezaji wote, mnajua ni pale Melbet. 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
1: 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Okay?
2: Yes, sir.
1: Na hiyo bonus, inapanda up to 25,700 Kenyan shillings. 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
0: Na sasa ile ushaikelea, enda Facebook na Instagram ya Melbet Media KE, andika the word radio, ndio offers kitokee, unakuwa mtu wa kwanza kujua. Ndio hiyo, and as you do it responsibly, because betting can be addictive, but it is strictly for 18 years and above only. Always remember that thing, sindio?
1: True that.
0: Na kama ndio unajoin Rockers Nation saa hii, maybe umechelewa pahali, sijui wapi ukifanya nini, kumbuka ya kwamba tarehe 10 Oktoba, this month, 10th of this month, we shall be live and direct inside Black Patch, yeah?
1: Yes.
0: Hapo Meru, tunakuja Black Meru. 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

0: against McCarthy. 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The boys are trying to run, they are trying to do everything, lakini haikui. That said, this is Rockers Nation Inside Nation FM. I am on Shut Up Alongside
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0: 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Do it responsibly because betting can be addictive. Strictly for 18 years and above only. All right. Remo mpata mbogi yako?
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1: Lector Munga.
0: Tukikupeleka oda way back ting and ting, tunakukumbusha tu ulikotoka na unakoenda. Just in case you forgotten who you are, yeah?
1: Yes.
0: It's good we just shake you kidogo kumbuke. Oya, kumbe mimi ndio mimi. Yes, ndio.
1: Mm.
0: Sometimes you forget who you are until something happens. And then you solve that thing and you realize, yeah.
1: Ndo mimi bado niko.
0: Kumbe bado niko.
1: Mm.
0: Kumbe ndo mimi. Because unaweza kuwa umekaa na watu na shida katua amekufinyilia chini. They don't want you to know who you are because they know the moment you realize who you are, shida itatokea. Unajua? Tunakwambia maisha ya watu wengi, by the way, most people don't know this thing. One day I heard Mangiti say this thing and it stuck with me, that most people are just one decision away. I'm a one conversation away from changing their lives to a different level. You are one conversation away. Okay? Unaweza kuwa kuna conversation unaogopa ku have. Maybe at a relationship yako na mtu wako. You know this one ilishaisha. But you are afraid to start it. Not because you don't know the outcome, but you know what the outcome means. It means you starting over. Unajua?
1: Yeah.
0: It means you're doing things differently. At a job, you are afraid. Unajiambia, I know, nikikaa chini na wadosi tuwavi conversation, bana kazi itaisha. Unaget?
1: Mm.
0: So you don't have that conversation. At a nyumbani, your family, they treat you bad. You know, I need to have this conversation. But you say, I don't want violence. Stacking gori sahi. But you are one conversation away from achieving greatness. But you fear. Not because you can't, but because you know the outcome of that conversation will require you to become someone else. Unaelewa? So you avoid it and you keep it to yourself. But that conversation that is overdue in your life, it's time to have it now. You soldier on. You don't wait until everything has fallen into place. Then you start at sasa wache nifanye. No. You just decide. 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Nikwambia si uzidi, ambia okay. That's it. The conversation happened, now you forge ahead. Una get? Harambee Stars is one conversation away from greatness. A conversation with Makati. Hey boss, we gave you the job. The job is not jobbing. Please, job out. Job out. That man. Job out.
1: Jitoe.
0: Hey, wawekezaji. Let's talk about Melbet here. Nelewisa hivile, hii game zinaendelea. You see, even Portugal needed to have one conversation with Ronaldo. Finally, they did.
1: Na jezi namba ikaenda.
0: They had the conversation, the jezi went, now they are leading 2-1 against Denmark, and they are away. They are in Denmark.
1: Wakishinda hii game nae wataongea.
0: Wanauliza. Kochari hata kuja kwa press conference nyamaze. 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
1: Yeah.
0: Mm-hmm.
1: Rada.
0: Mnasema, because everyone expected Portugal ipigwe leo.
1: Ukweli.
0: Wakujua seme, you see,
1: you are Ronaldo.
0: But vijana wanajituma times four. Because they want to silence the world. Unajua hiyo anasema, account ya Instagram ya national team ya Portugal ili lose more than 500,000 followers. Jana Dubile Ronaldo alisema ametoka 500,000 followers in one evening. Watu ngiri sio tano waliondokea hiyo, wali unfollow.
1: Ule mzee ni wave.
0: But now if they win the game now, this will be 3 wins. Atasema nini?
1: Shida ni wapigwe.
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0: 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We just mentioned wow. 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He has gone. He has scored the goal. 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That is the goat. That is the goat. I watched him at Manchester. I wanted to be like him. Manchester didn't give me the opportunity. Oh my God. 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
0: 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Why can't Harambee Stars play like this? Why can't we play football like this? Hasa hiyo nitagwa playing through a team. Sawa, kijana composure. 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Chip the ball. 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
0: God damn. 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
0: 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Our Portugal wanazara Ronaldo aje. 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Anyway, the conversation was to be had. It was hard. 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
1: Mm.
0: Wawekezaji, kumbukeni.
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0: Na ukumbuke kutumia promo code. 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
1: Aro.
0: Na uende pale Instagram na Facebook ya Melbet Media K-E. 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Offers kitokeo na kuwa mtu wa kwanza kujuzo. 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

0: Sisi tusha confirm tunakuja. 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Make a day, don't believe. 10th of October, inside Black Patch. Meru Massive. Shatan Munga. Same with Brian Aseli. Same with Ken Biyat. Holy Panation FM crew. They shall be there, mashing up your night. Now before we engage Black Patch, mkubuke. 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
1: Yes.
0: Beautiful. 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
1: kubeba club rockers. 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
0: Yes, ndio.
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0: 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Kama kawa si tumeondokea na kama kawa tukiondokea, we pray for you, for Jah to guide you, protect you and defend you out. 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
1: I pray this October you will stand on the sure word of God. That is how you win your battles. Do you know that even angels, they only move and operate when the word of God is spoken? If I were you, I'd just be speaking the word of God. Regardless of what I'm going through, I'll just speak it out. Because that is how also you get this ministering angels, ministering spirits to help you in these battles.
0: Wake up blessed. Walk in favor.
1: Child of God, declare and decree that this month of October, you will not lack anything because God has said he will not withhold any good thing from you. Declare and decree that you will walk in the fullness of who God is in the name of Jesus Christ. Declare and decree that indeed God is your provider. He is your shield. He's your protector. He is your source.
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